0: Update. Snow in Dunedin is easing into rain, but the roads are still dangerous and people are being asked to avoid travel. Parts of State Highways 1 and 87 remain closed. The Herald's Ben Tomsett.
1: I have come across a couple of people who have tried to make it to work or wherever they're going this morning, and they've decided to park on the side of the road and wait things out until the road is a bit easier to drive on.
0: State Highway 75 has reopened in Christchurch. Further north, all Cook Strait ferries are cancelled today, and snow warnings apply for Rimataka Hill Road in Wellington, the Desert Road and the Napier Taupo Road. Labor could finally get a look at the government's plan to ban under-16s from social media, with Education Minister Erica Stanford saying copies may be sent to the opposition within days.
2: We've got conversations ongoing with Labor. They want to see the bill.
0: The back and forth over Iran keeps rolling on, with Donald Trump saying talks are happening while Iran insists it's not negotiating with the US. Former PM Helen Clark says Gulf states are likely fed up.
3: It's been a real blow to their economies. They've suffered infrastructure damage from shelling, from bombing, and of course they haven't been able to move the oil.
0: And Shortland Street is being funded next year and will run an extra day each week. The show is being funded for four nights a week after reducing to three episodes last year. In sport, co-owner Ali Williams has revealed Auckland FC has been in contact with All Whites captain Chris Wood about his footballing future. The 34-year-old striker is off contract with Nottingham Forest at the end of the next English Premier League season. And Aussie media are reporting the New South Wales Rugby League will appoint Matt King as Laurie Daly's successor to coach the Blues in State of Origin for the next two campaigns. King had been working as an assistant. In that sport, I'm Bryn Rudkin.
4: And the Hits Taranaki weather for us this afternoon. Cloudy periods around the province, the odd shower as well. 13 the high, we are there. Some frost overnight and in the morning with a low of 2. Then a fine day with southerlies and a high of 11. Thursday, fine with light winds.
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Lunchtime for many. If you're into yours, enjoy it. Me, I've got some leftovers. Mac cheese, yum, full of bacon and tomato and mushrooms, yummy. Wiz Khalifa, Charlie Puth now on The Hits.

0: Hello, Maddy and PJ back with you this afternoon, and group therapy returns. So if you've got a dilemma going on in your life, start texting it through to 4487.
1: And PJ is known for burning things in her household, but this time she swears it wasn't her. So who actually burnt the chicken tenders? We'll go there this afternoon.
0: See you from 3 on the hits.

You're on the hits, Taranaki, winding through your Tuesday and getting a little bit cloudier out there. We're getting those showers across most parts of Taranaki and the temperature's dropping too. Yeah, here comes that cold blast. We're down about 3 degrees on what we were an hour or so ago. Here's Pink, the hit.

0: You're listening to The Hits. This week we are on the search for the biggest Black Fern fan. We've got a great prize pack. Travel to Auckland for two, accommodation, Black Ferns jerseys and premium tickets to see the Black Ferns take on the Wallaroos. Just head to thehits.co.nz/blackferns to nominate someone who lives and breathes Black Ferns rugby and get in the draw to win. Black Ferns playing the Wallaroos, Go Media Stadium, August 22 for the O'Reilly Cup presented by Bupa. If you've ever wondered what was making headlines in Taranaki more than 160 years ago, you can now do it without dusting off an old history book. Pukeariki has put 178 editions of the old Taranaki Gazette online thanks to a generous donation from a New Plymouth couple. Records dating back to the 1850s includes everything from census figures and road projects to shipping arrivals and weather notes. So whether you're a history buff or just a little bit nosy about what your ancestors were up to, some interesting reading, all now online, which is pretty cool. Harry Styles and the Goo Goo Dolls on the way.
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1: It's Ed Sheeran on the hits, wrapping up the lunch break for the 12 to 1ers. Did you have peanut butter on your lunch today, or maybe on your toast at breakfast time this morning? Apparently, your peanut butter preference might reveal more about you than you realise. It's been found in a survey that crunchy fans are more likely to consider themselves optimistic, outgoing night owls, while smooth peanut butter fans tend to be more introverted and early risers. Does that match you? What about this bit? 63% of respondents say they would pass on eating peanut butter altogether if it's not the kind they prefer. And the debate can get surprisingly serious too. Nearly half said dating someone with the opposite preference could be a deal breaker. Who would have thought peanut butter could have such an important stake in life? Huh? Almost 1 o'clock on the hits. Michelle Branch on the way. Marshmallow and Kane Brown as well after the latest news feed.
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16: In this update, snow is turning to rain in Dunedin, but conditions remain treacherous.
0: With schools closed, parts of State Highways 1 and 87 closed, and buses cancelled. All of today's Cook Strait ferries are cancelled. There are snowfall warnings for Remataka Hill Road in Wellington, the Desert Road and Napier Taupō Road. The families of two Kiwi trampers trapped on a Solomon Island mountain say they've been flown out today after being stuck for 4 days in a remote ravine. The IPCA has been notified and police are investigating a man's death in Palmerston North yesterday. He was found unresponsive after officers chased a different person with an outstanding arrest warrant. One person is in custody. Labor may finally get to see the government bill to ban under-16s from social media, which Labor's been asking to see, before giving the support needed for it to pass. The Education Minister said she's getting advice on whether she can give copies to the opposition. In sport, high-performance sport New Zealand's Steve Chu feels the Commonwealth Games continue to provide a great platform for underexposed athletes. While Glasgow didn't feature some commonly successful sports for us, we still achieved their expected medal range. Chu was especially engaged by the Games' elevated para-athletes.
3: That's one of the great bonuses of the Commonwealth Games, is that there are a number of sports that don't normally get a lot of profile, and so to see those sports and their athletes on television and competing with the best in the world is great.
0: Willie Walker has left his post as coach of three-time defending Super Rugby Opiki champions, the Blues. The former Māori All Black will take charge of the Fijian women's side. That's sport.
1: And the hits weather for Taranaki, cloudy periods around, the odd shower as well with those southwesterly winds down to 2 overnight. Tomorrow could be some morning showers, then a fine day with a high of 11. 0 is tomorrow night's low, but then a nice fine Thursday.
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Reminder, State Highway 3 through the Awakino Gorge going to be closed for 4 days from August 22nd through to the 25th. Three new culverts are going to be put in place, should help push some of those roads back out to two lanes.

0: Hello, Maddie and PJ back with you this afternoon, and group therapy returns. So if you've got a dilemma going on in your life, start texting it through to 4487.
1: And PJ is known for burning things in her household, but this time she swears it wasn't her. So who actually burnt the chicken tenders? We'll go there this afternoon.
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0: It's Best Boss 20 on the hits. Who doesn't love a good pie, right? And some of our local bakeries have been in the news lately because influencers have been saying their pies are good. But are they the best in New Zealand, really? When it comes down to the official Bakers New Zealand Supreme Pie Awards on tonight. So we'll be able to bring you all of that news tomorrow. We'll be all over that and maybe have our lips all around those winning pies as well. Teddy Swims on the way for you next on the hits.
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7: 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I'm out of place. From the 90s till now. I don't wanna be a whole record. Love the hits.

0: You're on the hits. I'm Paul, and this is your local show. Thanks for having us on. We do it every weekday between 10 and 3. Before that, we're waking you up with Jono, Ben, and Megan. And this morning, the guys were chatting about celebrities you met without realising who they were. And Ben recalled something that his dad did.
1: What restaurant would have Brooklyn Beckham and your father in? I've always just
2: I don't know.
1: Wanted to ask
2: and
1: that.
2: Then my dad, being my dad, didn't know who he was, but went on over and sat down and had a chat. And he says Brooklyn Beckham couldn't have been more lovely.
1: Tell that to his family.
2: Oh, jeez.
1: Kevin Boyce's team Brooklyn on this one.
2: He might be, yeah.
0: He was brave just going up and talking to a stranger in the first place. But yeah, Brooklyn Beckham, far out. More of that conversation is part of the Jono, Ben and Megan podcast, which is up now at iHeartRadio. And they are back tomorrow, maybe with Megan if she's back feeling a wee bit better. Tomorrow from 6. It's almost 2 o'clock. Harry Styles and The Fray on the way.
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4: In this update, the Dunedinites are hunkering down in snowy conditions with warnings not to travel. Schools and buses are closed and section of State Highway 87 still closed. Further north, Cook Strait ferries are cancelled with snowfall warnings until tomorrow for Wellington's Remutaka Hill Road, the Desert Road and Napier Taupo Road. At least 10 police staff face criminal charges, according to RNZ, after Integrity Unit investigations. One is reportedly accused of kidnapping and sexual offending, another of assault, blackmail threats and damage. The Northern Infrastructure Forum says its plan to break up the Big Four energy gentailers and massively lift renewable power generation could move fast if political parties jump on board. LGNZ is warning costly damaging pests won't sleep while the government scraps regional councils. They say eradication programs must continue during the transition. That's news. In sport, Auckland FC co-owner Ali Williams believes money won't be the big factor in luring Chris Wood home. The Black Knights are keeping in touch with the all-white skipper. He's off contract with Nottingham Forest at the end of the upcoming Premier League season. Williams says lifestyle, family and a new environment can sometimes be bigger factors for players. That's the case with current captain Hiroki Sakai.
14: He loves New Zealand. That's the beauty of this game. It takes people around the world and that's the beauty of New Zealand. We have something special here that people want to be part of.
4: And New Zealand football have confirmed Andrew Pragnell will step down as chief executive early next year. A cruel blow for hooker George Bell on the All Blacks' greatest rivalry tour of South Africa. He's on his way home after injuring his calf at training. That is sport.
0: And the hits, Taranaki weather, cloudy with the odd shower this afternoon. Southwesterly winds dropping down to 2 overnight. Tomorrow could be some morning showers, then fine with southerlies and a high of 11. 0 is tomorrow night's low. Thursday, fine light winds and a high of 12.
3: The station that takes you all the way from the 90s till now. She's from Texas, I can tell.

You're on the hits. Taranaki, 91.2 in the south, 90.0 in New Plymouth, and everywhere on our iHeart app. Got some great healthcare workers around the province, eh? But the best fake healthcare workers are on Shortland Street, and they've been given another lifeline, another $2.3 million of funding confirmed for next year. They're going to move it back out to four nights a week as well.

0: Jono, Ben and Megan here. Woo, it's cold around the country.
1: Join us tomorrow. We are going to ask a museum if they can house Ben's costume collection. We get the official word tomorrow.
0: I think I know the answer. Plus, someone's partner was up to no good in the night. We'll find out what they were doing after 8 tomorrow on The Hits.

This is the Hits Taranaki. We're looking forward to NPC Rugby returning to Stadium Taranaki this Friday night. Our Bulls side taking on Waikato. 7:10 kickoff. Should be a goodie. Miles Smith on the way for you in a sec. Kiwi music for you Tuesday afternoon. This is Tiki Tane. He's always on my mind.

0: The Hits with Paul, Maddie and PJ are online. Happy Tuesday.
1: Happy Hello. Tuesday.
0: Now, Maddie, you've inserted yourself in the middle of a domestic dispute at PJ's.
2: Yeah, I'm front and centre for what has become known as the Great Chicken Tender Debate because I got a message from PJ's husband over the weekend, evidence that PJ had burnt the chicken tenders.
1: Lies! Absolute lies!
2: This is the thing. PJ says it was not her, so we need to present both sides of the case and then you have to determine who actually burnt the chicken tenders. Oh.
1: Plus, there is a polar blast across the country right now, so we want to see how low you can go. Text how cold it is where you are right now to 4487.
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0: This is the Hits Taranaki, where it's almost 3 o'clock, and that means the end of your local show for today. Thanks so much for having us on. My name's Paul. I'm out of here. Maddie and PJ are along next to take you through the afternoon. Stick around, enjoy it, and I'll see you tomorrow at 10. Bye-bye.
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3: In this update, a polar blast from Antarctica has reached central Wellington, with light snow falling at sea level for the first time since 2011. Sleety showers are expected through the afternoon. Today's Cook Strait ferry sailings are cancelled, and snowfall warnings cover Imataka Hill Road, Desert Road and the Napier Taupo Road. People in snow-struck Dunedin are being told to avoid travel. RNZ's reporting at least 10 police staff are facing criminal charges, including kidnapping and sexual offending, assault, blackmail, threats and damage. Others face charges including firearms trafficking and drug supply. National MP Nancy Liu has posted an AI fail with an online campaign poster urging people to party vote National, displaying a messed up New Zealand flag on top of the beehive. It also doesn't have the required authorisation statement. That's news. In sport, Andrew Pracknell's upbeat as he leaves the New Zealand Football Chief Executive role, probably early next year. He steps down after more than 8 years, making him the longest serving CE. So what does he see on the horizon for football?
4: Football's potential is unlimited right now. We're going to see more professional players. Our national teams are only getting stronger. Demand to play football is almost unstoppable.
3: Matt King will coach New South Wales in State of Origin League next season on what's reportedly a two-campaign deal. He succeeds Laurie Daly, having been an assistant for the past three series. And Willie Walker has left his post as coach of Super Rugby Opiki champions, the Blues, to take charge of the Fijian women's side. That's sport. I'm Raylene Ramsey.
5: The Hits, Taranaki weather, partly cloudy and chance of a shower. We've got southerly winds, 2 is the overnight low. Tomorrow mainly fine, chance of an early shower with southerlies and a high of 11. Nice and fine on Thursday with light winds and 12.
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6: Well, happy chilly Tuesday. The polar blast is in full force. Literally snow at our place this afternoon. There was snow on the farm this morning. It's not our place this afternoon. I was like, yes, yes, get on this. Like, I want it to be all over the grass. I don't think we're there yet.
7: Will you get that? Do you get that every year? Will you be guaranteed to get snow on the grass?
6: No. No. Maybe like once every couple of years, once every few years maybe.
7: Okay. Well, you're in the Wairarapa. We know that especially a lot of the South Island, a lot of snow.
6: Otago.
7: Yeah. Canterbury's had some snow. I'm sure Southland's seen a little bit of it as well. Actually, should we have some fun with this on the show later on?
6: How low can we go? Now, we've done this before. It's always fun when it is chilly globally around the country, if that's a thing. So let's see the coldest place right now. Anyone listening, start texting through 4487. How cold is it in your car or in your home? Start texting through 4487. And yes, we're going to make a competition out of this. And our winner, the lowest that we can go, will win a little prize.
7: Up next, though, we need to talk about your household because there is a debate raging at the moment and it involves chicken tenders, you and your husband.
6: This is ridiculous. This is Ed Sheeran on The Hits.

0: Left on the Hertz with Maddie and PJ. It's 11 past three for your chilly Tuesday.
1: I do love the relationship that you and that your husband and I have.
0: I don't. You guys, so I foolishly told you he's on Snapchat.
1: Yeah, we're on Snapchat.
0: And now, over the weekend,
1: now, he
0: was like, look, Maddie and I have got a streak. Yeah. Oh, look, there's a little flame. I'm like, stop this. Stop this right now. This weird social relationship is making me uneasy.
1: Well, he chucked something in a chat between the two of us over the weekend. It was a photo. And I thought, oh, here we go, here we go. It was really no surprise to me to see the photo because what it was a baking dish with the blackest

0: most charred, burnt chicken tenders I have ever seen in my life. They were inedible. Like, inedible. They were so badly burnt.
1: They were horrendous. And can I say, this was a cheap shot. A real cheap shot. This was deflection at its best, projection at its worst. This was my husband who burnt the chicken tenders.
0: Well, that's not the message I got, because I got the photo with a message from BJ saying, "Mate, you want to see PJ's chicken tenders she made for lunch today?" She said even from frozen they didn't stand a chance.
1: Mm-hmm.
0: And now you are claiming that this is incorrect information.
1: 100%. I had never seen them. I think there were about six tenders in there. I would only do two to three at once. I feel like six is a lot. I had never seen the charred tenders in my life.
0: Well, I thought to myself, maybe this is the perfect opportunity for me to put back on my journalistic hat. You know, I spent 16 years at TVNZ as a reporter, and file a little breaking news report. Kia ora, good afternoon. We begin with breaking news from a rural Wairarapa kitchen where investigators are trying to determine who is responsible for what experts are calling one of the worst chicken tender incidents in recent memory. At 11:10 on Sunday morning, this newsroom received exclusive images showing what appears to be a tray of chicken tenders burnt beyond recognition. The food was so badly charred, specialists say there was little to no chance of recovery. The images were sent to directly by PJ's husband BJ, who appeared to be the first on the scene and documented the aftermath before alerting the media. But in a dramatic development, PJ has denied any involvement, insisting it was BJ who left the tenders in the oven. The denial comes despite a well-documented history of previous chicken catastrophes allegedly involving PJ, including multiple reports of burnt dinners over a number of years. So who really charged the chicken? Was this an unfortunate household mishap or a calculated attempt to shift the blame?
1: This is a character smear campaign by my husband. Like, I have actually got evidence. Do you know what? Give me a couple of minutes to write my case, because I have got evidence in literally what you just presented there as to why I did not burn the chicken tenders.
0: Well, interesting, because I've been sent evidence as well by your husband in the form of a voice memo. So how about we delve more into the case next?
1: This is ridiculous. Guys, I promise it wasn't me. This is

0: Jono, Ben and Megan on the heads.
1: A parent at school, they're having a tough time with their health. So there's a WhatsApp group that was started. This guy comes in hard. There's no chance I'm chipping in for this lunatic. 30 minutes later, he's like, I'm so sorry, guys. I'll happily donate some money.
2: Yeah, and it's going to have to be a lot now.
0: Back tomorrow on the heads.

0: Jelly Roll, it is Liar on the Hits. A very fitting song as we head in to part two of our chicken tender investigation.
1: Yes, I got a message from PJ's husband, BJ, on Sunday morning. It was about 11:10 a.m. and it was just a photo of about six chicken tenders burnt beyond recognition in a baking tin. Actually, if you want to go and have a look at the photo, I've posted it in our Mint Slices Facebook page, which is our little behind-the-scenes Facebook page. If you're not a member of it, you can text the word mint right now to 4487. We'll fire you back a link. Go join, and you can see the photo of the chicken tenders that are burnt.
0: This is an attempt on behalf of my husband to drag my image, to drag my reputation, to finally get back on me all of the times I have thrown him under the bus on air. I am sure of it, and I can prove to you... I can prove to you why.
1: Well, I think let's go inside the courtroom. Because you say you've got proof as the defendant. Yeah. I say the prosecution, a.k.a. your husband BJ, has actually sent me his proof.
0: Oh, here we go.
1: As to why it was you that burnt the chicken tenders. Would you like to hear what he sent to me?
0: I would love to hear.
2: Matty, mate, you just got to go off past record, right? I'm not the one constantly burning lasagnas, quiches, chicken tenders. I mean, if you really need proof, give Charlie a message. Ring Charlie. He'll tell you. He's had more burnt toast, more burnt brekkies than you've had hot dinners.
0: Unbelievable.
1: He says call your toddler Charlie, who is barely... managed to scrape by without having a breakfast that's been burnt before.
0: That is a low blow, and let me tell you why. He sent that photo to you Saturday morning at 11:10 a.m. saying, I burnt them for lunch. To have them that charred at 11:10 a.m. would suggest they'd been in the oven for at least 30 to 40 minutes. Let me tell you where I was that morning. I was... Now, you might not believe me, but... I was at the gym,
1: oh,
0: okay?
1: Come on.
0: No, that's because I'm defense? Back on the bench. Yes, because I was at the gym and I have evidence of the message I sent to BJ at 11:20. I said, thanks so much, babe. I needed this because he took the kids. And I sent that message at 11:20 a.m. Why on earth would I have put chicken tenders in the oven and then just fled off to the gym? I'll tell you what happened. BJ put them in the oven the night before and forgot about them. And then he thought, this is so bad. I have to put this on to PJ.
1: Bless you, but the defense of why would I put the chicken tenders in the oven and then go to the gym is not a good defense, because that is absolutely something you would do.
0: Guys, okay, just hand on my heart. Let me just tell you, it was not me. It was BJ who burned the chicken tenders. I was not at home at the time. I was at the gym.
1: Well, here's what I think we need to do. I think we need to officially in the courtroom... create a jury. So you give us a call right now. You've heard both sides of the story. Who do you believe? Do you believe PJ or do you believe BJ? Who is telling the truth?
0: I've finally broken my bad past. The history yarn from BJ saying, look at her history, that's a weak argument, okay? So 0800 The Hits.
1: Yes, if you would like to join the jury, 0800 The Hits right now, or you can text your jury vote to 4487. Who do you believe more in the chicken tenders debate?

0: Brittany, before you go, there's something I want you to have.
1: Oh, it's beautiful. But wait a minute, isn't this?
0: Yeah, yes it is.
1: But I thought the old lady dropped it into the ocean in the air.
0: Well, baby, I went down and got it for you.

0: It's Somber on the Hits with Maddie and PJ, just gone 3:30, and reports of snow in Wellington for the first time in years. Yes, it has reached the city, which is pretty wild. They're saying Wellington could see more snow tonight. Unsure of actually how much it's going to settle, but of course that road snowfall warning is in place for the Remataka Hill Road until 2 a.m. tomorrow morning. So more on weather coming up in the news at 4, but in the meantime... This is ridiculous.
1: We are inside the courtroom because, just to quickly recap, I got a message from PJ's husband, BJ, on Sunday saying six chicken tenders had honestly, they were the most charred, burnt, black-looking things I've ever seen in my life.
0: Which, again, plays into my argument that that is too charred to just be for that morning. They were left in overnight by BJ, who did them for a cheeky Friday night, like, takeaway vibe. He left them in the oven and forgot about them, and hence why they were so charred that next morning.
1: This is what BJ had to quickly say in regards to it being PJ's fault.
2: Matty, mate, you just got to go off past record, right? I'm not the one constantly burning lasagnas, quiches, chicken tenders.
0: I was at the gym, guys. I was at the gym that morning.
1: So we've opened it up to you. Who do you think was the one to burn the chicken tenders? We're putting it to a jury vote.
0: Emma, welcome into the courtroom.
3: Hello.
1: Hi, Emma. You've heard the evidence. You've heard both sides of the case. Who do you believe?
3: Oh, it was 100% BJ.
0: Thank you, Emma!
1: What makes you say that, Emma?
3: This is obviously a defamation case.
0: Yes! Thank you!
3: And his witness is unreliable. His witness is unreliable. What? You can't rely on the toddler.
0: She does make a good point. He did say, call Charlie, our three-year-old son.
1: Yeah, in fairness, that's not the best witness to bring to the court case.
0: Emma, right. Thank you.
1: So, Emma, you're saying not guilty for PJ.
3: Not guilty.
0: Thank you. All right, on to next, what do we call you? Witness?
1: No. Jury member.
0: Jury member, that's right. John A., what would you like to say?
4: Good afternoon, team.
1: Good afternoon, John A.
4: I think it's PJ's fault.
1: Yeah, yeah.
0: Oh, yeah.
1: History would suggest, right?
4: Yes, exactly. previous attempts as stated that burning food, burning lasagna, that's probable cause for burning the chicken tenders.
0: Haven't you heard of how people can change their ways, Janae?
1: So you're saying you're saying guilty for PJ?
4: Guilty as charged.
1: Thank you, John A.
0: That's one apiece. God, come on, Kelly. Come on, women have got to stick together here, Kelly. Who do you think did it?
5: I think BJ is guilty.
0: Yes!
1: Come on.
0: Thank you! Kelly, why?
5: He was first on the scene.
0: Yeah. 100%. He outed himself straight away.
1: Yeah, because he knows what to look out for. Yep. He knows the telltale signs of a PJ chicken kitchen catastrophe.
5: He was on the scene. There's nothing showing that PJ was anywhere near it.
0: PJ was at the gym on the treadmill,
5: and
0: Kelly.
5: Your words, Maddie.
1: Yeah, okay. So you're saying not guilty, Cal?
5: Yeah.
1: All right.
0: So does that mean I'm off the case?
1: There you go. She goes free. She lives to see another day in the kitchen.
0: Thank you, New Zealand. Eddie and PJ.

0: minutes.
1: A huge bugbear for me is people arrive home and everything explodes off them.
2: Right.
1: School bags, lunch boxes.
3: My wife's like, well, one day they're going to be gone.
2: Oh, no, that's it.
3: And you're going to miss this.
2: Yeah.
1: I'm going to miss them.
2: Yeah, but not
1: I'm going to miss the people who've created this tripping hazard in the front door.
0: Jono, Ben and Megan, 6 to 10.

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15: Well, welcome into a very cold afternoon. Wellington has had its first snowfall since 2011 this afternoon. Very exciting. In fact, we got this text from Eric saying, it's not the coldest here in Wellington, but it is snowing. I've never experienced snow before, so you can imagine how excited I was. I might have ran out of my shorts. Lol, Eric.
16: Well, how cold can we get? How low can we go? That is the game we want to play next.
15: Okay, on the text already, I've got 3 degrees. So if you can go lower than 3 degrees right now, let us know where you are in the country. Text it through 4487 and we'll play How Low Can You Go with your chance to win something from my Chemist Warehouse shelf. So text in where you are and how cold it is to 4487. This is

0: Olivia Dean on the Hits with Maddie and PJ. A very chilly Tuesday around the country. Let's just go through it. Wellington's had its first snowfall since 2011. Snow has fallen to sea level in Dunedin and Christchurch. Dunedin schools are closed for the day. The first snow day in years, wow, apparently, which was super exciting. Desert Rose has got snow forecast from 4 p.m. tonight until 9 tomorrow morning. So we'll keep you up to date as the show goes on. But we wanted to see how low we could go. What's this?
1: I went to find Let It Snow, but the only version I could find was the Boys to Men version.
0: Well, this is an insight into your home life or something, Maddie. But how low can we go right now? Let's see the coldest person on the phone. Where are you in the country? First up, we got Amy joining us. How cold, Amy?
2: It was 3 degrees in my car, but it started up at 1 and ended up at 5.
1: Whoa. Oh, and where are you?
2: I'm in Lincoln.
0: We're getting a lot of Canterbury-based messages, which seem to be the coldest sort of area right now. However, it has actually been forecast. They reckon tonight the coldest place is going to be around the Mackenzie Basin and get to minus 13. Hoi! 13 degrees, minus 13, which is pretty cold.
1: Apparently just started snowing in Palmy as well, according to the text machine. And someone else has said 2 degrees between Hunterville and Taihape.
0: Yeah, she's getting cold in the central North Island. Let's go to Marina right now. Marina, where are you?
3: Oh, how's it going? I'm in Rangiora.
1: Rangiora, North Canterbury.
3: Yeah. 2 degrees.
0: How chilly?
3: 2 degrees.
1: Two?
3: Yeah.
1: And you feel it? Yeah. You really feel the 2 degrees right now, Marina?
3: It's cold. But it's not as cold as it's been during winter. We've had like minus 3.5. So this is actually feels warm compared to that.
1: Wow.
0: Have you got snow in your backyard, or is that just on the Port Hills?
3: Yeah. No, we had snow, but it's all disappeared so quickly. Yeah.
0: Oh,
3: so
0: no.
3: it didn't even land on the concrete. It was just like melted straight away. It's all gone.
0: Hey, well, look, Marina, you were our coldest text to come through to 4487. Okay. So we've got a little something from our Chemist Warehouse shelf coming your way.
3: Awesome. Thanks so much for that. That's
1: you are
3: great.
1: So welcome. And rug up warm. Keep texting through 4487 as well. Let us know what it's doing in your neck of the woods.
0: Yeah, any new snow sightings, keep us in the loop. Coming up, group therapy after 4 o'clock. Any dilemmas you want to get through to us, you can text us 4487. This is Nickelback with Far Away on the Hits.

0: on the hits, coming up to four with Maddie and PJ. And this week, we have got your chance to win the ultimate money can't buy experience for the biggest Blackfern fan.
1: Yeah, this is so exciting. You and a friend could win travel to Auckland, free accommodation, Blackferns jerseys, and premium tickets to the Blackferns O'Reilly Cup clash against the Wallaroos on Saturday, the 22nd of August at Go Media Stadium.
0: My God, that is the epic prize.
1: Unreal.
0: For a super fan. So all you need to do is head over to thehits.co.nz/Blackferns and nominate someone who literally lives and breathes Blackferns rugby, and you'll be in the draw to win. Very, very cool. We're 6 minutes away from four, and then it is time, my friends, to hash out your problems. Is there something you're going through at the moment, big or small?
1: Yeah, the Chaise Lounge is ready for us to relax on, lie back on. We'll pour ourselves a cup of tea and delve into your dilemmas. And I got to say, people are very good at coming through with really excellent advice. So if there is anything going on in your life, please do let us know.
0: It is 5 minutes away from four on the hits.
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15: In this update, Green Party co-leader Chloe Swarbrick's been booted from Parliament for accusing the Speaker of double standards, for not making Winston Peters apologise for accusing Labour's leader of lying. She also raised questions over Peters interjecting during question time. And the Green Party had earlier written to the Speaker about Winston Peters telling a Chinese-born MP to go back to his own country, reminding Jerry Brownlee he's responsible for upholding Parliament's standards and safety. An Antarctic blast that's dusted downtown Wellington and other low-lying parts with snow will bring chilly temperatures to much of the country until tomorrow. Cook Strait ferry sailings are cancelled. There are snow warnings for Wellington's Remataka Hill Road, the Desert Road and Napier Taupo Road. Cody dieback's been confirmed in soil around a 1,200-year-old tree at Coromandel's Long Bay Cody Walk. That's news. In sport, an insistence from the All Blacks, they're preparing for the opening match of their South African tour with the utmost diligence. The coaching staff have said none of the first test team will front the Stormers in Cape Town on Saturday. But flanker Simon Parker doesn't think those playing can be labelled also-rans.
16: Oh, I 100% want to be in this team. We're treating every match as a test match and, yeah, whoever gets to pull the jersey on has a responsibility to go out there and perform.
15: Josiah Mama, fresh off a stint with the Spurs at the NBA Summer League, has joined the Breakers as an assistant ahead of the new Australian NBL season. And departing NZ football boss Andrew Pragnell's pointing to the upheaval surrounding the Football Ferns coaching change as one of the toughest of his tenure in that sport.
17: The Hits, Taranaki weather, partly cloudy and chance of a shower. We've got southerly winds, 2 is the overnight low. Tomorrow mainly fine, chance of an early shower with southerlies and a high of 11. Nice and fine on Thursday with light winds and 12.
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0: Oh, Chilly, good afternoon to you. I've just checked on the old security cam at home because I was curious because we're getting heaps of texts coming through regarding snow sightings and people close to us in Ikitahuna have said snow in Ikitahuna. So I jumped on the camera and it's heavily snowing right now at ours.
1: Yeah,
0: so
1: I've just seen you posted it in our group chat and it is pretty chilly.
0: That might stick tonight. So yeah, keep letting us know on the text machine how cold it is. Is there snow at your place yet? To 4487. Coming up next on the show though, group therapy.
1: Yeah, and we've got a really interesting dilemma that's come through to us this afternoon involving two exes and a Netflix subscription service.
0: This is a goodie. We will come back and hash it out in two songs and get your thoughts on this week's dilemma. Next, after the weekend, this is Blinding Lights on the Hits with Maddie and PJ.

0: and Texas on the hits. It is 4:09 with Maddie and PJ.
1: Maddie and PJ's group therapy.
0: All right, every week on the show, to make ourselves feel better about ourselves.
2: Ourselves, yeah.
0: We like to hear your problems. And you can text your dilemmas through to 4487. Honestly, trivial or scandalous, we will take them all.
2: Absolutely.
0: This one is interesting. Hi, guys. I need you to settle something that's become way bigger than I ever thought it would. My ex-boyfriend and I broke up about 1.5 years ago. Thankfully, it was one of those amicable breakups, and we've always been friendly if we bump into each other. Recently, I was looking through my Netflix account and realised he'd never stopped using it. I'd completely forgotten I'd ever given him the password. And to be honest, it hadn't really crossed my mind until I noticed his profile was still there. So I changed the password. Not because I was angry, I just figured we're not together anymore, it's my account, and after 18 months, it seemed like a reasonable time to finally cut the cord. Well, he didn't see it that way. He messaged me asking why he'd suddenly been logged out. And when I explained I'd changed the password, he was genuinely annoyed. He said we'd always ended on good terms and that this felt like a really petty way to treat someone after such an amicable breakup. Now I'm second-guessing myself. I'm a bit of a people-pleaser, and the last thing I want is for him to go around telling people I'm bitter or vindictive, because that's honestly not where I was coming from. At the same time, it's been 18 months. Surely there's an expiry date on using your ex's streaming account. So was I completely justified in changing the password? Or after leaving it so long, was it a bit petty to suddenly pull the plug? I'm sorry. The audacity of him calling you petty for changing the password of your own account after you've broken up, like 18 months on, mate. Move on.
2: The cheeky bugger.
0: Right?
2: That is outrageous behaviour.
0: To me, there's only one way this group therapy goes. He is having a laugh and then just trying to get a freebie for as long as he can.
2: I mean, it would be something very frustrating about but maybe being halfway through a TV series.
0: Oh, sure.
2: And then realising you've been logged out and can't get back in.
0: Guess what, mate? You're an adult. You can start a new account yourself. Like, think of all the money he saved from using her account this whole time.
2: Devil's advocate. It doesn't really, it's no skin off her nose. Like, she's already paying for it for herself. So is it really any skin off her nose if he continues to use it?
0: I'm going to say spiritually, energetically, she wants to cut ties from her past.
2: Yeah.
0: And with him still tapping in to her Netflix, I feel like the ties haven't been cut. She needs to go. Like cold turkey, I think she's done the right thing. The fact that she would think that that is vindictive or like, I don't know, petty, that's just ridiculous to me.
2: There's a little bit gaslightery about him making 100%. Her feel like she's the bad guy in this situation.
0: It's like he's projecting big time.
2: Yeah.
0: So, no, absolutely not. You were absolutely 100% completely justified in changing the password. Does everyone else agree? Should we 0800 the hits?
2: Yeah, let's put it out there.
0: I'm pretty sure everyone's going to see it that way, but we would love to hear your thoughts on this week's group therapy. 18 months on after the two have split, she realized

as her ex is still using her Netflix for free. She changed the password. He's peeved off about it. Who's in the right here? 0800 The Hits for your chance to win from our Chemist Warehouse shelf. Weigh in. And yeah, we could be hooking you up next after Alicia Keys. This is No One on The Hits.

0: Hey, John, Ben and Megan here. Woo, it's cold around the country.
1: Join us tomorrow. We are going to ask a museum if they can house Ben's costume collection. We'll get the official word tomorrow.
0: I think I know the answer. Plus, someone's partner was up to no good in the night. We'll find out what they were doing after 8 tomorrow on The Hits.

0: Hosier on the Hats, 4:20 with Maddie and PJ on the air thanks to Chemist Warehouse, the home of big brand fragrances at the lowest prices every day.
1: Maddie and PJ's Group Therapy.
0: All right, if you missed our group therapy before, my ex and I broke up, not mine, because we reached out, just so you know. My ex and I broke up 18 months ago on really good terms. I recently realised he was still using my Netflix account, so I changed the password. Now he is annoyed and says it's petty because we had such an amicable breakup. Was I right to cut him off, or did I ruin the goodwill between us? Let us know your thoughts. Both Maddie and I thought the
2: outrageous audacity of this man.
0: Are you kidding me?
2: And so many texts coming through to 4487, like this one from Angela. She is absolutely 100% in the right. That man child needs to stop throwing his tantrum, grow up, and get his own account.
0: I just love that man child was thrown in the mix. It's so good. All right, let's go to the phones. Delilah is joining us first up. Your thoughts, Delilah?
3: $234. That is the cost of half a Netflix account for 18 months.
2: There you go.
3: So there's the bill, honey. There's the bill.
2: Invoice him. I love it.
0: Yes!
2: Here's the bill. Here's my bank account. If you want to continue to use the account, you pay me. Yeah. There you go.
0: Yeah, here's my bank account.
2: Thank you. Simple as that.
0: Linda, do you back Delilah up?
4: Yeah, I think that she should have cut him off, but maybe as a courtesy, she could have talked to him first and said that she was doing it.
2: Yeah, I do.
0: I don't know. Like, she didn't even know he was still doing it. So does she have to be like, hey, I'm cutting you off? Like, I don't know.
2: I get what you say, though.
4: You know, like, good terms.
2: Yeah.
0: Yeah.
4: Quite a message saying, I've just noticed this and I'm going to do this.
2: Yeah. I mean, too late for that now, Linda. But I do get the point. I get the point.
0: Yeah, okay. Actually, a little bit of courtesy goes a long way. Sure, she could have done that. I don't think she had to. She could have done that to be nice.
2: So many texts
0: backing her up, just saying, 1,000% agree with you. The ex is a loser. Oh, that's a bit rough. She dodged a bullet.
2: Or this one, buy your own account and piss off.
0: Lisa, what do you reckon?
5: No, I think she's 100% right. I was actually in this situation, and it's not until you cruise through your settings or you update your account and you go, what the f? Wait up, they're still on my account, and it's, I don't think you need to be courteous. You've been apart 18 months. He's an adult. You're an adult. You know, he needs to go and sort his own account out, to be
2: grow
5: honest.
2: Grow up, Lisa, right?
0: Or you could actually
5: grow up and look at it, you know, look at it for what it was. It was her going, oh, well, you're preloaded for 18 months, so I'll just quit that now.
2: Yeah. I love it.
0: Lisa, thank you for weighing in. We're going to send you out something from our Chemist Warehouse show.
2: I'll tell you what, girl power is alive and well.
0: It really is. Sisterhood. Love it. Thank you so much for weighing in. If you've got any dilemmas of your own, you can text them through to 4487. This is NSYNC on the Hats.

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1: So chilly, and that often means a lot of people will be hunkering down at home, chucking on the telly, catching up on what's going on the TV.
0: We're deep in Dunham Ranch at the moment. Ooh. Love it. It's so good.
1: Yeah, you're enjoying it?
0: Yeah, it's really good. Beth and Rip, there's so much drama. It's epic.
1: I actually really badly need a good new TV show. Do you reckon this could be the one?
0: Well, Ranch Life. Like, I just think it's where you're at in your life right
1: now.
0: Just do it. Rip the Band-Aid off.
1: Yeah. Well, I actually saw an exciting announcement for TV lovers today, because TVNZ have announced some of the shows that are definitely coming back for 2027 on their upcoming slate.
0: Did I see Shortland Street 4 days returning or something?
1: That's it. If you're a big Shortland Street fan, it'll be on 4 nights a week in 2027. Very exciting. I was very excited to see Celebrity Treasure Island returning for another season.
0: Wait, hang on. Did you win that 1 year?
1: I hate to bring it up. I don't like talking about it. So it's a little known fact about me. But yes, I did compete on CTI and I did win.
0: Honestly, if anyone knows this show, there's probably, I reckon our count is up to at least 111 times mentioned so far this year.
1: Hey, but the other exciting show that I saw got another season, and it's really no surprise because it's been on the air since 1966.
0: 1966.
1: Country Calendar, another season in 2027.
0: God, it's just gone from strength to strength,
1: isn't it?
0: It is truly alive and well and thriving, and I just feel like more and more people are tuning in every year.
1: It is such a huge show still in 2026. BJ must absolutely love it.
0: He does. Yeah, I've got like 3 friends at least who have featured on that show. And well, BJ has said a few times, he goes, can we just get on Country Calendar already?
1: Well, this is what I've been thinking about, because as soon as I saw that Country Calendar is coming back for 2027, I thought, this has to be the goal of the Maddie and PJ show. We have to manifest and bring into reality a PJ and BJ episode on the farm in the Wairarapa.
0: I don't know if we've got like a cutting edge, a point of difference. Like, I feel like
1: it doesn't matter.
0: My friend, I think it does. I think we're a little too boring because, well, this is what I've been telling myself anyway, why we haven't got the call up yet. Like,
1: Excuse me. 5 years deep
0: living on the farm.
1: Excuse me. You can say a lot about you and BJ, but boring is not one of them. It is not a word I would ever use. And all you need to do to make an exciting episode is tell the crew of Country Calendar that you'll whip up a batch of scones or you'll bake a quiche. The kitchen will nearly burn down and there's half your episode, you know? There you go. Bit of drama for the telly.
0: No, thank you, Maddie. I don't think it's ever going to happen. You know, dreams are free. So
1: 4487. Are you on board the way that I am on board after Country Calendar got announced for another season in 2027?
0: It doesn't happen. This is so embarrassing.
1: Do you think we need to make this happen? Do we need to get the TV crew out to the farm to film BJ and PJ for an episode of Country Calendar?
0: It is 26. Don't listen to him. 26 minutes away from 5. Your chance to win 4 tickets to see Lily Allen live with our Alpha Quiz next on the hits.
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2: That's right.
1: On the Hits. Good afternoon. It is 22 minutes to 5.
3: It's got to be today. It's been so long that we've been sitting on these tickets to Lily Allen, and we want to give them away with our Alpha Quiz. Get those 10 questions right in 60 seconds, and the tickets are yours.
1: That Kitty Cool coming up right after Miley on the Hits with Maddie and PJ.

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1: Hey, this is Ed Sheeran.
0: The Hit.

0: Martin Garrix and Ed Sheeran. There's new music on the hits. It's called Repeat It with Maddie and PJ.
1: 10 questions, 60 seconds, and all the answers start with the same letter.
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0: All right, we have got 4 tickets to Lily Allen up for grabs with our Alpha Quiz. All you have to do is get 10 quiz questions correct in 60 seconds, and all of your answers need to begin with the letter O. Vance is joining us. Hi, Vance.
3: Hi.
4: Hi, Vance.
0: Hello. How old are you?
3: 10.
4: Oh, my gosh, we had another young kid on the show the other day doing the Alpha Quiz, and they did very well, Vance. Do you reckon you got what it takes?
3: Maybe.
4: Let's do
0: it. I like
4: it.
0: That. I believe in you, Vance. All of your answers, if you missed it, need to begin with the letter O for orange, okay?
3: Okay.
0: All right, good luck, Vance. 60 seconds on the clock, and your time starts now.
4: Finish the Taylor Swift song, The Fate of...
3: Pass.
4: What musical term refers to a dramatic stage performance combining singing and orchestra?
3: Opera.
4: What is the path a planet follows around the sun?
3: Orbit.
4: What large bird is known for laying the biggest eggs?
3: Ostrich.
4: What building is used for looking at stars in space?
3: Pass.
4: What herb is used in Italian seasoning and pizza sauce?
3: Oregano.
4: What 2001 heist movie stars George Clooney robbing casinos?
3: Pass.
4: An animal that eats both plants and meat is a what?
3: Omnivore.
4: What host city in Florida is known for Disney World?
3: Orlando.
4: What bird can rotate its head up to 270 degrees?
3: Owl.
4: Finish the Taylor Swift song, The Fate of...
3: Pa.
4: What building is used for looking at stars in space? Oh!
0: Vance!
4: That
0: incredible
4: was
0: effort
4: very
0: there.
4: Good, Vance. Well done.
0: Okay, look, we're going to go back through your answers and see exactly how you went out of 10. But Vance, 10 years old, you just absolutely killed that. And can I tell
4: Nailed
0: you, you got
4: it.
0: Some answers right that I got wrong in the practice round.
4: Okay,
0: so,
4: let's go through it from the top. The Taylor Swift song is The Fate of...
0: Ophelia.
4: The musical term about a dramatic stage performance.
0: Opera, well done.
4: The path a planet follows around the sun.
0: Orbit.
4: The large bird.
0: Ostrich.
4: The building used for looking at stars in space.
0: That was observatory.
4: Yeah. The herb used in Italian seasoning.
0: Oregano. Well done.
4: The heist movie starring George Clooney.
0: Ocean's 11.
4: The animal that eats both plants and meat.
0: Omnivore. Well done.
4: The city in Florida with Disney World.
0: Orlando.
4: The bird that can rotate its head up to 270 degrees.
0: Ow!
4: Well done.
0: But 7 out of 10, my friend. Well done.
4: Solid effort.
3: Thank you.
4: Feeling good about that, Vance?
3: Yeah,
4: you should be, mate. That was awesome.
0: Do you want to give your school a shout out? Do you want to do a little shout out or something? Anyone you want to give a shout out to this afternoon?
3: To Medbury School.
4: Medbury School.
0: Oh,
4: awesome.
0: Oh, well, you have a wonderful rest of your afternoon, Vance.
3: Thank you.
4: Thanks, mate. Thank you for playing.
0: I went to Selwyn House School. That was our brother's school back in the day,
4: really?
0: So I know Medbury.
4: Oh, there we go. All right.
0: Well, I didn't actually, because I was very much confined to the girls on this school at all times. But thank you very much, Vance, for playing. Another chance back tomorrow morning with Brekkie at 7:45. 10 questions, sorry, and 4 Lily Allen tickets up for grabs when we play Alpha Quiz tomorrow. Good Charlotte on the Hits.

0: to the middle.
1: Shaboozy.
0: All I really need is...
1: On the hats with Maddie and PJ, nearly home time for your Tuesday. I just checked in with our security camera again at home. Still snowing.
2: Wow.
1: It's going through like phases. It's sometimes heavy and then it just sort of dips off.
2: Will it settle?
1: I don't know. I'm not seeing any settling at this point, but it does sound like it could continue being pretty cold and snowy overnight. And I'm just looking at the news. As we head north, black ice concerns from Manawatu to Taranaki. Drivers being urged to take extra care. And also in the Waikato and Bay of Plenty, they're saying with below zero temperatures expected overnight. So snow, frost, yep, and ice.
2: So many texts coming through about the weather in your neck of the woods. Linda had some really good snow at my house this morning at Rangiora. Helen in Taranaki, 1 degree and snowing in Stratford. And then this one, 2 degrees in Morrisville to Ikitahuna. Snowed the whole way. So beautiful. The kids are loving it.
1: It's my neck of the woods, baby. All right, keep those texts coming through. Out of 4487, we're 3 away from 5.
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5: In this update, emergency services have been busy in Dunedin with about 20 police call-outs this morning as heavy snow brought the city to a halt. Police say drivers hit barriers, vehicles, fences and other things. No one was injured. Cook Strait ferries were cancelled today and snow warnings cover the Rimataka Hill, Desert and Napier Taupo roads. Philip Polkinghorne's left an Auckland courtroom in tears as excerpts of his police interview were played for a coroner. He was acquitted of murdering his wife, Pauline Hannah, whose inquest began this week. Landlords are celebrating just 463 healthy homes complaints from tenants in the first 11 months of enforcement. And shoppers are being encouraged to turn awareness into action on consumer rights. This year's consumer surveys found 95% of respondents know laws exist, but only half understand how to use them. That's news. In sport, the younger All Blacks are lamenting the loss of South African teams from Super Rugby. COVID disrupted the competition and then South Africa formally withdrew in 2020. All Blacks loose forward Wallace Setiti suspects he'd be a better player with more exposure to them.
11: A lot of the boys talk about the tours coming out here and they really enjoyed it, and also we know how quality South African footy is. So would it make us better rugby players? Yeah, 100%. It's quality opposition.
5: Outgoing New Zealand football CEO Andrew Pragnell says FIFA boss Gianni Infantino's leadership has been brought into question. The Welsh FA are withdrawing their backing and the European governing body's threatening legal action over his controversial investment proposal. That is sport. I'm Raylene Ramsey.
20: The Hits, Taranaki weather, partly cloudy and chance of a shower. We've got southerly winds, 2 is the overnight low. Tomorrow mainly fine, chance of an early shower with southerlies and a high of 11. Nice and fine on Thursday with light winds and 12.
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1: I can. I've got really good control.
21: Yeah, you just can't say it like that.
1: What do you mean?
21: I can do really good things with my throat.
1: Well, listen to this. Does this not sound like a telephone? Or my cat. Or my seagull.
21: Oh, that's good. And can't you do a Wookiee? Can't you do a Wookiee from Star Wars?
1: Oh.
21: Okay.
1: See? Great with my throat.
21: You are good with your throat. There you
1: Thank
21: go.
1: Thank you.
21: Change your change your Instagram bio. PJ Harding, good with your throat. There you go.
1: Alrighty. Coming up in the next half an hour, we've got your chance to get some free fuel, $250 worth, thanks to the new movie, The End of Oak Street. Listen out for that cue to call.
21: But up next, I had such a great start to the day today, and I'm going to say it right here, right now. It was a vote for a very low-level reason, but we want to celebrate your mundane wins. You can start texting them through to 4487.
1: All right, we'll come back in two songs after Lewis Capaldi. This is Before You Go on the Hits.

0: 11 past 5 for you Tuesday. Maddie and PJ with you on the air, thanks to Chemist Warehouse.
1: Look, it is the middle of winter. It's pretty cold outside. We are still a long way away from summer, from Christmas. And I know at this point in the year, sometimes it can feel like a bit of a slog, right? Like you're in the grind of things.
0: Yeah,
1: 100%. Trying to get through. You're looking at your friends posting their Euro summer thirst traps, and you're sitting here with snow.
0: I think the lack of vitamin D is a real thing. Yep. Like, you know, when you know people start feeling a little miz in London when it's just grey after grey after grey. That's a thing in winter as well.
1: Absolutely. So I reckon on that note, it is really important to celebrate the minor wins, the mundane wins, dare I say. The things in life that might not seem like big things, but to you just really have sparked a little bit of sunshine in your day.
0: What have you done?
1: Today, because you know me, right now, am I a man of the people or am I a man of the people?
0: Oh, is this the train thing?
1: The train.
0: Well, up until this year, I think you'd taken public transport like once. But yes, you have stuck to your word. I've got to give it to you.
1: Thank you.
0: You're on the train. You're a man on the train. Out of town.
1: 2 to 3 times a week, I'm catching the train in and out of the city because, of course, I've got a long commute ahead of me now that I live on the ranch. Yeah.
0: Mm-hmm.
1: Paige, a brand new train station has just opened up right by our house. And this morning, it opened up on Sunday, and this morning, for the first time, I got to catch the train from the brand new train.

0: Was it fresh? Was it you?
1: Paige, it was so clean. It was so fresh. I arrived to an abundance of car parks because that's one of my biggest bugbears of the train station. I used to have to catch it from. There was never any parking and I'd always miss the train because I was driving around for ages trying to find a bloody park. So getting the train so close to home, I'm going to cut off, I reckon, 20 minutes from my commute.
0: And I give you 2 days, you're going to be running late again, going, Paige, I missed the train again.
1: It might not seem like a big deal. It might seem a little bit mundane. But right here, right now, I think it is worth celebrating that I got to catch the train from the brand new train station.
0: Nah, round of applause to that. I'm here to celebrate that. I've actually got a little celebration.
1: Ooh.
0: Do you want me to share now?
1: Hit me.
0: Very blessed with an at-home coffee machine. I don't know how I would have got through to having two young kids without an at-home coffee machine. It is very decadent. It gives you something very exciting to look forward to. Anyway, one thing that I'm terrible at is putting milk in the frother and always overestimating how much I need, and there's always a little bit left over. Tell you what is an absolutely satisfying moment when you nail the perfect amount of milk and there is nothing left over in that little silver jug. And you're like, you know what? This is a good day.
1: I know exactly what you mean.
0: You know what I mean? Yeah. It's a small thing, but it's like, yeah, that's going to be a good Tuesday.
1: Well, this is what I want to celebrate on the show this afternoon. Those very minor mundane wins that people are not giving you a round of applause for on a daily basis. We want to stand up and cheer and shout and give you your flowers today.
0: Yeah, we're going to be your cheerleaders. So big or small, those just mundane celebrations in your home today. Maybe it's happened this week. What was it? Text us 4487 or give us a call right now on 0800 The Hits. We'll take your calls right after Kelly Clarkson.

0: With Maddie and PJ, we want to know your mundane wins. We want to celebrate them with you this evening. If no one else has, text through now to 4487 or give us a call on 0800 The Hits for your chance to win from our Chemist Warehouse shelf. What was your mundane win? Maybe it was this morning, maybe it was to kick the week off. Whatever it was, get in touch and we want to celebrate with you right after LAB.
1: Yeah, I got to catch the train from the brand new train station this morning. Might not seem like much, but it was exciting to me.

0: Jess Casanova, 22 past 5 on the hats for you Tuesday night with Maddie and PJ, wintry blast across the country. And yeah, they are saying do take care on the roads as the Napier to Taupō Highway. It's looking like snow has started there. So just really drive to the conditions.
1: Yeah.
0: Around the country actually.
1: And it is a bit chilly out there, and it can feel like a little bit of a slog in the middle of winter. So we want to celebrate your mundane wins today.
0: Hey! We want to be your cheerleaders. All right, Brendan is joining us because Maddie was talking about the new train station.
1: Yes.
0: That's opened in his hood. Brendan, you're also excited about this.
2: I am, actually. I normally take the train from Pukki, and with the roadworks at the moment, it's pretty atrocious around here with the parking.
1: Oh,
2: so it was like walking in, it's like going into a red carpet today.
1: Brendan, you and I are speaking the exact same language. We're talking the exact same train station. You know about the parking woes at Pukekohe.
2: Yes, and also they had a coffee van. I was just like, oh, man, this is just luxury.
1: Oh,
0: shut up. No, they had a coffee van? Okay, that is exciting.
1: So good. Brendan, that's worth celebrating, my friend. Hey, I might see you on the train, Brendan.
2: Okay, mate, I'll be there. I'll have my pink vest on.
1: There you go. I'll look out for you.
0: All right, let's head to Wendy now. Wendy, what was your small win that you want to celebrate?
3: When you're hanging up the washing and you need to grab all the pegs, you shove in your pocket so you've got them there and you grab the exact amount you need.
0: Oh, yeah. That is a good feeling.
1: That is a great
0: feeling.
1: That's
0: a good day, Wendy. That's a great day.
1: Yeah, you know it's going to be a good one when that happens, right?
3: I reckon,
1: That's it. Brilliant.
0: All right, we've got time for one more. Lou has called through on 0800 The Hits. Lou, what was your small win?
4: Look, I was really happy about this, but I have been packing my lunch all week and I've just had the most, like, floury apples.
1: Oh, yeah.
4: But today my apple was, like, super crispy and delicious, so I think that's a win.
0: That is a win. Do you reckon that? This may be a dumb question. Would the cold weather factor in that and make it more crunchy? Or is that not a thing?
4: Potentially, I don't
1: just
4: know.
1: A bit of a frostbitten apple for you today, Lou.
4: Yeah.
1: No, that is worth celebrating.
0: Yeah, well done, Lou.
1: Well done.
0: Love to hear it.
1: I love this one as well on 4487P. A stranger gave me their New World Smeg stickers and now I'm only 7 away from getting the knife that I want.
0: Oh, celebrate that.
1: Brilliant.
0: Thank you very much for all your texts. Coming up next, your chance to win $250 worth of free fuel. That cuticle dropping right after Pearl Jam. This is Better Man on the Hits.

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0: Taylor Swift. You're on the Heads with Maddie and PJ. I knew it. It's just gone 5:30.
1: The Heads, fuel to flee with the new movie, The End of Oak Street.
0: Something is happening at the end of Oak Street, and you might need to get out fast. So to celebrate the release of The End of Oak Street, which arrives in cinemas August 13, which is next Thursday.
2: What an interesting day.
0: Oh, what else could be on that day? What amazing person was born on the 13th?
2: If you didn't know, it's Leo season, so...
0: Anne Hathaway is in the movie, Ewan McGregor. It looks really good.
2: It does.
0: And yes, to celebrate, we have been hooking you up with $250 worth of free fuel. Serena, how are you?
3: Good evening. Hi.
2: Serena. How good would $250 worth of free fuel be right now?
3: Oh, amazingly good.
2: Yeah.
3: Absolutely.
2: Got any trips?
0: Whereabouts in the country are you? Yeah.
3: I'm freezing my butt off in Wellington right now. Not too far from you, Paige.
2: How's the snow?
0: Just over the hill.
3: Yeah, pretty much. So the snow is dusted on all the hills and stuff. We did have a bout of hail about an hour ago, and it's still covered on my deck. It looks like snow, but
2: wow.
0: Oh, you'll take it. You'll take it. The first time since 2011, I think Wellie's had snow, so it must have been pretty exciting.
3: Yeah, exactly, down to ground level. So I remember that quite well. My son was two, and it was a big thing.
0: Oh, I bet. Hey, well, Serena, to top your Tuesday off, we're going to hook you up with $250 worth of free fuel.
3: That's amazing. Yay, thank you.
2: Congratulations.
0: Hey, you have a great night. Bye.
3: Bye, guys. Thank you.
0: You are welcome. And another chance to pick up that free fuel on the show tomorrow after 3. Hey, don't forget, you can go and weigh in on today's People's Poll on our Facebook or Instagram. We are going there next.
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0: It is 22 away from 6. Look, I don't want to keep talking about it, but I have been going to the gym a bit lately. And I wanted to know for today's People's Poll, what are we listening to when we're exercising? You can go weigh in on our Facebook or Instagram. We'll come back in 2 songs after Vance Joy on the hits.

0: Sienna Spyro, that is Material Lover on the hit. 16 minutes to 6 with Maddie and PJ.
1: The people's poll, the people's poll. Everybody come together, it's the people's poll.
0: Welcome into our people's poll. If you don't know how this works, we chuck it up on our Facebook and Instagram every day asking sometimes really mundane, sometimes really like specific niche questions, whatever's floating our boat on that day. And today, inspired by my recent attempt of being more regular at the gym, every time I go over there, because there was such a drought of me being there, they're like, oh, she's back again.
2: I got
0: is that 2 days in a row?
2: I got to say, though, well
0: Thank
2: done.
0: Thank you. I got to the point where I was like, you know what? I can actually find time. I know I always feel better when I go, so screw it. I'm going to prioritise this no matter what. So I was doing my thing on the old treadie today, and I am such a pump-up music girl.
2: Yep.
0: Like, especially when it's cardio, I love empowering.
2: Same.
0: Like, high tempo,
2: Absolutely.
0: High energy music that just complements the endorphin experience, right?
2: Yeah.
0: Are you the same?
2: Oh, especially if I'm out for a run. Like, there's nothing better than a good track that really just sets the pace.
0: Yep.
2: And it gets you over the finish line.
0: So I want to know, because I have spoken to a number of people who often say, oh, yeah, I was out running and I listened to this podcast. And I'm like, I love podcasts, don't get me wrong, but that's more of a drive time thing for me. Like, if I'm driving home, I like to unwind with a podcast or something. When I'm working out, I need high-tempo music. So I thought, well, let's see, what are most people doing? Or are you crazy? You don't listen to anything. Or are you one of those weird people who can talk to others?
2: I hate that
0: while they're
2: so
0: puffing.
2: Much.
0: I know, but I bet you still do it because you don't, you're such a people pleaser. You'd be like, yeah, totally, Jerry. Yep. And you'll oblige with conversation that you hate.
2: I'm definitely not giving my best work, though, to Jerry.
0: All right, so what is it that you're listening to when you are working out? Is it music? Is it podcasts? Is it nothing? Or do you like to talk to people? Let us know on the text machine 4487. It's just gone 14 to 6. This is The Calling on the Hits.

0: are the hits with Maddie and PJ. Coming up just six. The people's poll, everybody come together, it's the people's poll. All right, on our people's poll tonight, we want to know what is in your ears when you're sweating, when you're working out. What is your preferred soundtrack? Is it music? Is it podcasts? Chatting to the people you're working out with? Or do you like the sound of silence?
1: I will say, because I'm mostly music, but every now and then, if when I was training for the marathon, because I had to do long runs.
0: Yes, I ran a marathon. How do you know I was going to?
1: 3 hours 46. Thank you. PB, yep. When I was training for that, because the training runs were so long, I would occasionally put a podcast in my ear because it was just a nice thing to distract you for a long period of time. You could just like tune into the stories that people were telling.
0: I've never actually committed to it. It could be something I would enjoy. It's just, to my knowledge, music works best for me. Having said that, when I'm running like a nature bush run or something,
1: yeah,
0: I do quite like just being in nature and hearing, you know, all the birds and all the beauty.
1: Yeah. A bunch of texts coming through to 4487. Someone said long runs over 10Ks are great for an audio book. Shorter runs are definitely either hard rock or drum and bass.
0: Neither I can tolerate any other time. So it's just specifically for runs. Yeah, and online, a lot of people, it's actually a real mixed bag. I don't listen to my own music when the gym music is on. I like to hear what's going on around me. I know, I'm a bit of a weirdo. Someone else said exercise. What's that? I listen to the sounds of nature, wind, rain. Yeah, like music, but then there's Spotify, then there's, honestly, a real mixed bag.
1: Someone else said they listen to us while they work out. So,
0: wow, thank you. Thank you. Hey, we'll take it.
1: Yeah, we've got a podcast, by the way. If you want to listen to that while you work out, you can listen to our shenanigans. If you text the word drive to 4487, we'll fire you back a link for that.
0: Yeah, we do an off-track podcast, which is a little more loosey-goosey, and the filters are off. So, yes, you can listen to that.
1: But if we look at the overall results, 75% of people are listening to music.
0: Yeah, yeah.
1: 11% like podcasts. Another 11% say they'll just listen to nothing. You know, they like the silence. And then only 4% of people like chatting to the people that they're working out with.
0: The old chatty Cathys. Yeah. All right, well, thanks for weighing in on our People's Poll tonight. We are 5 minutes away from six on the hits.
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21: In this update, Labor's immigration spokesperson's given MB officials a dressing down over a failed multi-million dollar border upgrade. Ministry staff didn't reveal to a select committee the $35 million project had been axed months earlier, and last week another $6 million spending was announced. The Human Rights Commission and five unions are taking the government to court over its pay equity policy. The legislation cancelled 34 active claims and tightened criteria for further claims. Greens co-leader Chloe Swarbrick is defending claiming Parliament's Speaker has double standards. Gerry Brownlee asked Swarbrick to leave the House after she criticised him not making Winston Peters apologise for accusing Labour's leader of making a false statement. The Automobile Association wants optional road code refreshers offered at every licence renewal to address gaps in driver knowledge. That's news. In sport, the All Blacks are reiterating their support for each other regardless of selection for the big matches in South Africa. Saturday's tour opener against the Stormers in Cape Town is 18 days before the first test against the Springboks in Johannesburg. Loose forward Simon Parker hasn't played any minutes under new coach Dave Rennie.
22: Just excited, I suppose, just chomping at the bit to get out there. This isn't a charity, so it's not like everyone deserves a crack. You just got to prepare the team, whoever your role is each week.
21: Departing New Zealand football boss Andrew Pragnell wants to see his successor push for an A-League club in the South Island. He says the growth of the professional game during his tenure has created the opportunity for New Zealand's third A-League club. That is sport. I'm Raylene Ramsey.
23: The Hits, Taranaki weather, partly cloudy and chance of a shower. We've got southerly winds, 2 is the overnight low. Tomorrow mainly fine, chance of an early shower with southerlies and a high of 11. Nice and fine on Thursday with light winds and 12.
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0: Good evening. Welcome in to your Tuesday night. We've been talking a lot about the weather throughout the show today. Been a lot of snow.
1: Yeah.
0: I have just seen Sounds like Auckland won't see snow.
1: No.
0: Despite the polar blast.
1: Unsurprising. It's very rare that Auckland would get snow. In fact, a lot of the Upper North Island not really seeing much snow.
0: Wellington got it for the first time since 2011, which was exciting. But yeah, they're saying the city would instead experience very cold showers before skies clear and temperatures plunge overnight. So it's still going to be bloody chilly,
1: Ryan's
0: but maybe not snowman.
1: Ryan's time. At home and he's lit the fire, and that is just a beautiful thing. Walking indoors.
0: Yeah. Listening to the rip roar of it, crackle pop.
1: I can't wait. I can't wait to get home.
0: Hey, coming up next, rom-coms are back.
1: They are so back. Last week I gave you my top 5 rom-coms of all time. Well, I've got a brand new one that I saw last night to add to the list.
0: This is Pink and Willow's Age Heart on the Hits.

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1: I'll tell you what, I absolutely froth over a rom-com. I just love them.
0: See, I would think that we all do, but... And I think maybe to a degree we all do secretly, surely. Deep, deep, deep down, you know, the hardest facades, there's got to be a little soft spot for a rom-com for everyone, right?
1: Is it tough to get a rom-com across the line with your sheep and beef farmer, though? Husband.
0: Not if it's got Jennifer Aniston in it.
1: Okay.
0: Or Adam Sandler.
1: All right.
0: So there are a few Adam Sandler rom-coms.
1: 50 First Dates.
0: Yeah.
1: Yeah.
0: Yep.
1: The Wedding Singer.
0: Yeah.
1: Oh.
0: So, you know, there's like a funny element to it. He'll get in.
1: Just go with it. It has the double whammy of Adam Sandler and Jennifer Aniston.
0: Yeah, he loves those two. And then there was that new one, although it's not such a rom-com, the Murder Mystery one.
1: Yeah, yeah, yeah.
0: Anyway, we're getting off track. But I can if I lure him in with a particular actor.
1: Yeah. It's hard, though, because I feel like early 2000s, late 90s, early 2000s, we were just spoilt for choice when it came to rom-coms. Even the 2010s, the early 2010s, there are a few really good ones. You know, those ones that we just mentioned were some of those peak ones. But I feel like they've just fallen off a little bit by the wayside recently. We haven't had a lot of Kate Hudson. We haven't had a lot of Julia Roberts. There hasn't been a lot of Sandra Bullock
0: and
1: rom-coms coming through.
0: A reflection of society, because
1: maybe
0: in hindsight, a lot of people were looking back at some of these big films like Love Actually and stuff, saying, oh, these are actually quite problematic.
1: That's true.
0: So perhaps with some reflection, we've kind of got the best of both worlds now.
1: Yeah.
0: And they've kind of tweaked them to make them a little more modern, but still that old school, like, rom-com that we love.
1: Because I'm here to say, I reckon the rom-com is back. I reckon, A, we are all craving it. We love a little bit of nostalgia. We love a little bit of hope and happiness in our lives right now. And so we are all seeking a good rom-com. And we talked recently about the new Netflix one, Voicemails for Isabel.
0: Still haven't seen it. It is on my to-do list.
1: And last night I went to the premiere of a brand new rom-com called One Night Only.
2: How is anyone supposed to find something real on a night like tonight?

0: I'm Owen.
1: Allie.
0: What about us?
1: Your ears look like car doors.
0: Well, your nose is way too small for your face.
1: Your chin could plow a field.
0: Your legs don't make any sense.
1: Your hairline doesn't make any sense.
2: It is so
3: okay, it's got tangles.
2: Page. It's
3: why
2: so
3: do I get tangles?
2: Good. So the quick premise of the rom-com is that it's set at a time where the government has mandated that only married people are allowed to have adult fun time.
3: Right.
2: And all single people have to abstain from that unless they do it on the one night a year where they're allowed to do that. So
3: do people just go crazy?
2: Go crazy. So the premise of the movie is these two main characters searching for the perfect night on the night where it is available to them to have a little bit of adult fun time. And, of course, their paths cross and chaos ensues and all the rest of it that you'd expect from a rom-com, but it is so good.
3: Now, that guy that you heard is Callum Turner, of course, Dua Lipa's husband, yes. Who is rumoured to be the next James Bond, whether it's confirmed, who knows. But you said he's got the riz. You really liked him?
2: Absolute riz. Because I wasn't sure about him at first as a leading man, but as soon as I saw him in this, I went, no, I totally, totally get it.
3: Did I hear an American accent on his behalf?
2: Yeah, and it does a good
3: job. Was it convincing?
2: It was convincing, yeah. I had a quick look as to why we love rom-coms so much, and there is obviously a little bit of science behind it. Apparently they give us hope, you know, like unlike real life, you kind of know how it's going to work out, even though there's the ups and downs and the highs and lows. You basically know at the end of the day, the couple are going to end up together, right?
3: Yeah.
2: We get all the butterflies without any of the risk. You know, we get to experience all those feelings without having to put ourselves in the situation of having our heart potentially broken.
3: I think that's what I relate to. Yeah. It always takes you back to those moments, right?
2: Yeah. And they give us the closure that real life really does. You know, you know at the end of the movie, the happy ending is going to happen.
3: Yeah, but then it's like the happy ending, but it's only just the beginning. Do you know what I mean? I'm not raining on the parade, but I love it.
2: Yep.
3: But often we actually don't think just feel like realistically after the movie ends, right?
2: Well, they're back, baby. They are absolutely back.
3: Okay, so what's it called if people want to go see it in cinemas?
2: One Night Only. It's brilliant.
3: All right. You heard it here first from Maddie McLean. He knows his movies. This is Miles Smith on the Hits.

0: Scrubs on the Hits. You're with Maddie and PJ for a Tuesday night not far away from 6:30.
1: Hit or miss.
0: Producer Emily is back. How are you?
2: I'm good. How are you guys?
3: Very well. We were talking about rom-coms before, and obviously Paige and I are aging millennials.
0: Yeah. Beg your pardon.
3: And, well, me especially. As the Gen Z on the team, what are you like in terms of a rom-com? Or are Gen Zers vibing with a rom-com? How do we feel?
2: Love a good rom-com.
3: Okay.
2: I love the ones that make you like giggle and kick your feet.
3: Yes.
2: Those ones are like...
3: Okay, so give me
0: any standouts?
2: I mean, the How to Lose a Guy in 10 Days.
0: Yes.
2: Right. 10 good Things choice. I Hate About You.
3: Oh, great. So you,
0: oh,
3: okay.
0: My God. Yeah.
3: So you will go for the classics.
2: Yeah, 100%.
3: Love to hear that. Love to hear that.
0: See, we're cool still.
3: We are cool.
0: Right?
3: We are cool.
0: We've still got it.
3: Everyone's like, sure.
0: So you're in for a round of hit or miss. A few topics that we cannot be indecisive on. What have you got first?
2: The first one is having indoor plants.
1: Hit or miss.
3: Well, hit. I mean, I do love them. They're great to have. I'm just not the one that should be put in charge of keeping them alive. I'm terrible with houseplants.
0: Can I say something?
3: What?
0: Less is more with houseplants, I've found.
3: You mean just what? Leave them to it and hope for the best?
0: Some of them. I think I've landed on the ones that require low maintenance. They work well for me. Some others do not. And I remember prior to having kids, I was like, if I can't take care of a plant, how am I ever going to have human beings? Let me tell you, I actually think plants are more attractive than humans.
3: All right, what next?
2: Okay, the next one is having a glass of milk.
1: Hit or miss?
3: Miss.
0: Hit. I'm bringing it back. I haven't for a while.
3: Hang on. Emily, what you need to know about PJ is she will say hit to things that she never actually does. And she'll just make these big, bold claims like, hit, I totally drink milk all the time.
0: I think we demonized it for a while. I'm back on. And you know how everyone's talking about protein? Like, and there is something quite yummy. It takes you back to your childhood. I'm not saying all the time. Just a little novelty cup of milk every now and then.
3: It's not for me. But I'm drinking enough milk as it is. I have my porridge in the morning with a lot of milk. I have three coffees a day. I have a tea at night. I don't need a glass of milk. I will be a bloody cow.
0: Can I tell you, my hubby... He drinks it. He demands to drink it from the bottle. Is that a farmer thing?
3: Yeah,
0: like, what is that about?
3: It's a manly thing. It's a man.
0: Yeah, it's gross.
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10: 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You're with Maddie and PJ.
11: And if you've missed it on the show today, we have been delving into a dilemma involving chicken tenders in PJ's household. Up next, I'm going to offer you up my full-scale news report on the situation.
10: Bit excessive. This is Alex Warren on the hit.

0: Jono, Ben and Megan on the Hits.
1: A parent at school, they're having a tough time with their health. So there's a WhatsApp group that was started. This guy comes in hard. There's no chance I'm chipping in for this lunatic. 30 minutes later, he's like, I'm so sorry, guys. I'll happily donate some money.
2: Yeah, and it's going to have to be a lot now.
0: Back tomorrow on the Hits. I'm in.

0: Shaboozy, you're on the hits with Maddie PJ. Look, things got out of control as we kicked the show off this afternoon. I'm just going to be really blunt there.
1: No.
0: My character has been assassinated.
1: No. Like,
0: is that the right?
1: Well, yes, it's the right context in which you believe.
0: Yeah.
1: But I stand firm on this was actually just a character assumption because it's rooted in truth and fact and history. If you missed it on the show earlier, we opened up the great chicken tender debate because I got a photo on the weekend from PJ's husband BJ of 6 charred black overly burnt chicken tenders, and he said, look what PJ has done again.
0: False allegations. I was not even present in the home when these tenders were absolutely charred to the bone.
1: That doesn't matter. That's almost more ammunition against you because I could totally imagine you chucking the tenders in the oven, being like, oh, now I'm going to go to the gym or pop into town or go for a walk or go and sit in the sauna. And then next thing you know, the chicken tenders are burnt beyond all recognition.
0: Look, if you did miss it earlier in the show, Maddie really leaned into this and took a walk back in time to put his investigative journalism hat on.
1: Kia ora, good afternoon. We begin with breaking news from a rural Wairarapa kitchen where investigators are trying to determine who is responsible for what experts are calling one of the worst chicken tender incidents in recent memory. At 11:10 on Sunday morning, this newsroom received exclusive images showing what appears to be a tray of chicken tenders burnt beyond recognition. The food was so badly charred, specialists say there was little to no chance of recovery. The images were sent directly by PJ's husband BJ, who appeared to be the first on the scene and documented the aftermath before alerting the media. But in a dramatic development, PJ has denied any involvement, insisting it was BJ who left the tenders in the oven. The denial comes despite a well-documented history of previous chicken catastrophes allegedly involving PJ, including multiple reports of burnt dinners over a number of years. So who really charged the chicken? Was this an unfortunate household mishap or a calculated attempt to shift the blame?
0: Hey. Dare I say, still got it.
1: Thank you. Thank you very much. Had to dust off the old windpipes there, but, you know, once a Juno, always a Juno.
0: So then after that, I put forward my defence case. Hubby BJ also put forward his explanation on why it wasn't him and why he believes I was the one guilty of burning the chicken tenders. And then we threw it out to you.
1: Yes.
0: And honestly, it was so much fun. So if you missed the whole chicken tender debacle, you can go and catch it on our podcast. Just text the word drive to 4487. Things seriously got out of hand and I loved it. This is Rihanna on the hits.

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1: Hey, this is Jen Lloyd Moore. You're listening to my new song, Rodeo, on The Hits. One, two, three, four, rodeo. This is a song about getting back into dating when you're 40. What?
2: Hey, this is Jen Lloyd Moore on The Hits.

0: It's Bruno Mars on the Hits with Maddie and PJ for your Tuesday night. An incredibly chilly Tuesday. A lot of snow across the country and the cold weather does continue tonight with a lot of ice forecast on the road. So do take care.
1: Yeah.
0: Keep an eye on the conditions and do drive to those conditions because you've got to be careful out there. She can get dicey pretty quick.
1: Please take your own advice tonight. Thank you, PJ, because I know you've got to drive into the snow today. Is it snowing? Can you see outside right now?
0: Let me have a look. The last time I checked, it had stalled for a while, but it has been going on and off. Let me just tap to my security camera live. Hang on.
1: Because you are in the Wairarapa at the moment where there's some pretty snowy, cold weather.
0: Okay, so it's... I don't actually know. It's dark and there's things... I can't tell if that's flies or snow. There are things... Oh, what a great report. No, it looks like white things are coming over.
1: I'd be very surprised if there were flies flying around the camera at this time of night.
0: Yeah.
1: I reckon that's
0: it's
1: snow.
0: It's either rain or snow.
1: Okay.
0: Okay. Oh, wait. Oh, no, it's too hard to tell. Because it's dark, the grass kind of looks white, but I don't right. think it's settled yet. Anyway, I will keep you posted on the show tomorrow.
1: Yeah, give us a full report.
0: Yeah, maybe there'll be a snowman or two. Anyway, if you missed the show today, don't forget you can catch up with our podcast on iHeartRadio. Just text the word DRIVE to 4487. You gallivanting out on the town again tonight, McLean?
1: No. I'm catching the train and heading home. I can't wait. I'm really...
0: Do you fall asleep?
1: No, never. No, God, no.
0: Really? I reckon I would.
1: No. No, I'm
0: too wired.
1: Yeah, and there's too much going
0: too
1: on.
0: Nosy.
1: Too much going on.
0: You don't want to miss any drama around you.
1: I got my book, I got my phone, I got people to nosy on and watch.
0: Right,
1: not in a creepy way.
0: You be careful on the train. Okay. All right, that is time for us to wrap up for a Tuesday. Have a great night, and we will see you tomorrow from 3.
1: Bye.
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10: In this update, snow has coated the South Island today and dusted parts of the north in an icy blast that's set to deepen overnight. Central Wellington's had snow flurries, Cook Strait ferries are cancelled, and snow warnings remain for the Rimutaka Hill, Desert and Napier Taupo roads. Further south, Christchurch is preparing for its coldest morning yet, forecast at -5. Met Services' Samkelo Mugwala says southerly winds are making things feel extra cold.
11: We have this huge high pressure which is fetching cold air from the polar region, transporting it to New Zealand.
10: The Green Party has written to Speaker Jerry Brownlee, reminding him of his responsibility to uphold Parliament's standards and safety. During a debate last week, New Zealand First Leader Winston Peters told Chinese-born Green MP Lawrence Zhu Nan to go back to his own country. Greens co-leader Marama Davison says the party's outlined that racism is not acceptable in the House.
12: And that at the very least, Mr. Peters should withdraw and apologise.
10: A pay equity case has kicked off at the High Court in Wellington today. Five unions and the Human Rights Commission are challenging the government overhaul of equity legislation. It cancelled 34 active claims and tightened the rules for taking a case. NZEI support staff leader Ali Kingi says the changes affected about 180,000 workers.
13: What's at stake in court today is the future of working women in our country, is the future of them being paid equitably with having good conditions.
10: Retail NZ says workers won't get a big payday until the economy picks up. Its fresh data finds the average retail wage has topped $30 an hour, up 1% annually. In 2025 data, it went up 3.4%. Retail NZ CEO Carolyn Young says we now need an economic turnaround.
14: It'll see consumers spending more. There'll be higher demand in retail. We'll need to recruit more people, and that will raise the average wage in retail as the demand starts to increase.
10: That's news. In sport, an insistence out of the All Blacks. They're preparing for the opening match of their South African tour with the utmost diligence. The coaching staff have said none of the first test team will front the Stormers in Cape Town on Saturday morning. But flanker Simon Parker doesn't think those playing can be labelled as also-rans.
15: Oh, I 100% want to be in this team. We're treating every match as a test match, and yeah, whoever gets to pull the jersey on has a responsibility to go out there and perform.
10: The Warriors have named an unchanged starting side for their NRL League clash against visiting competition leaders the Panthers in Auckland on Friday night. Leka Halasima retains a start at centre after a late swap saw Adam Pompey relegated to the bench for last week's win over the Titans. Departing New Zealand football boss Andrew Pragnell wants to see his successor push for an A-League club in the South Island. He says upheaval over a Football Ferns coaching change was one of the toughest tests of his tenure, and they had to rebuild after that.
16: Restoring that environment required a lot of work, but ultimately it's been worth it. You know, it's been incredible and a huge privilege.
10: That's sport. I'm Stuart Willey.
17: The Hits, Taranaki weather, partly cloudy and chance of a shower. We've got southerly winds, 2 is the overnight low. Tomorrow mainly fine, chance of an early shower with southerlies and a high of 11. Nice and fine on Thursday with light winds and 12.
9: 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I don't want no scrub. The scrub is a kind of can't get no.

Still in the charts and smashing records around the world, that song. Big fan of Sam Fender and Olivia Dean. It is the Hits with Bryn. Hope you're having a lovely, warm Tuesday night. Man, it's been cold around the country. Snow for Christchurch and Dunedin. The weather is set to get even colder. Here's Miley Cyrus on the Hits.

0: Hey, Jono, Ben and Megan here. Woo, it's cold around the country.
1: Join us tomorrow. We are going to ask a museum if they can house Ben's costume collection. We'll get the official word tomorrow.
0: I think I know the answer. Plus, someone's partner was up to no good in the night. We'll find out what they were doing after 8 tomorrow on The Hits.

Great news for Shorty fans. The show has been given more funding for next year and it will air four nights a week from next year. That comes after it was cut back to just three episodes per week. 21 pilots, it is the hits.

0: Red Hot Chili Peppers, hopefully that song has warmed you up tonight. It is the Hits with Bryn. A cold night across the country, temperatures plunging, set to plunge even further tomorrow though. Snow is easing across the South Island. Met Service says the coldest air is yet to hit Christchurch.
1: All of that rain activity is going to ease off and we get some clear skies building in behind with high pressure, and that's going to allow that overnight temperature to just plummet. We're talking -5 degrees on Thursday morning.
0: Blimey, you'll need the hot water bottle, that's for sure. Matchbox 20 coming up, and I've got one for the Swifties next on The Hits.
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3: We've all been there. 6 p.m, traffic sucks, and that chicken for dinner, still frozen.
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1: 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I used to meet you down on Woods Creek Road. 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

0: It is the hits everywhere on iHeartRadio. Otago Uni says some classes are seeing attendance as low as 30%. And it's looking at tech options to keep better track of who's showing up. So tracking students who are turning up to class, those who aren't showing up to their lectures. I thought they would have already been doing this. If you have any intel, which classes are the least attended classes at Otago Uni? That I would love to know. Daft Punk coming up and Lewis Capaldi after 8. It is the hits.
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4: In this update, a message of caution for road users as the polar blast brings more snow and ice. One person has been seriously injured in a crash involving two trucks on the desert road, closing State Highway 1 in both directions. Snow warnings also cover the Rimutaka Hill and the Napier Taupo Road, and NZTA crews will monitor overnight, ready to de-ice roads when possible. NZTA's Mark Owen says people need to drive to winter conditions, and black ice could be the next big challenge.
5: We've just had reports of a vehicle that's spun on Transmission Gully in Wellington, so that just identifies once we get a bit of the snow and hail, or over the next few days ice, that it was high risk.
4: Greens co-leader Chloe Swarbrick is defending her claim that Parliament's Speaker has double standards. Jerry Brownlee asked Swarbrick to leave the House after she criticised him not making Winston Peters apologise for accusing Labour's leader of making a false statement. Swarbrick says the Speaker made her apologise.
6: I can acknowledge the Speaker has a hard job, but really all we can ask for is that if his job is to referee, that he applies the rules equally.
4: Not everyone's buying MB officials' apologies over the failure to disclose a multi-million dollar project that was axed. At least $40 million was wasted on the border biometrics upgrade. Ministry staff didn't reveal it during a March Select Committee hearing, months after it had shut down. Labour immigration spokesperson Phil Twyford's told the Privileges Committee Parliament was misled.
7: It's untenable, regardless of whether it's a matter of budget secrecy, commercial secrecy, for public servants to dissemble and obfuscate.
4: Landlords are celebrating a good result with just 463 healthy homes complaints from tenants in the first 11 months of enforcement. Data released under the Official Information Act shows almost 3,700 properties were impacted by breaches in the 11 months to May. More than 16% of complaints resulted in a warning, and two were taken to the Tenancy Tribunal. That's news. In sport, outgoing New Zealand football CEO Andrew Pragnell says FIFA boss Gianni Infantino's leadership has been brought into question. Infantino's bid for another term is coming under pressure, with the Welsh FA withdrawing their backing for him and the European governing body threatening legal action over his controversial investment proposal. Pragnell, who's stepping down as NZF boss early next year, says their board will decide who it supports going forward.
8: This whole incident and the dialogue that will continue over the months has cast some grave doubts over the future of Gianni, and that'll need to be discussed by the board, and we'll be engaging with a lot of international football stakeholders.
4: A rising New Zealand basketball coach, fresh off a stint with the San Antonio Spurs at the NBA Summer League, has landed a role with the Breakers. Josiah Mama has joined as an assistant ahead of the new Australian NBL season. And Matt King will coach New South Wales in State of Origin League next season on what's reportedly a two-campaign deal. He succeeds Laurie Daly, having been an assistant for the past three series. That's sport. I'm Stuart Willey.
9: The Hits, Taranaki weather, partly cloudy and chance of a shower. We've got southerly winds, 2 is the overnight low. Tomorrow mainly fine, chance of an early shower with southerlies and a high of 11. Nice and fine on Thursday with light winds and 12.
0: The station that takes you all the way from the 90s till now. She's from Texas, I can tell.

0: The Hits Nights with Bryn. A polar blast is moving across the country. It has dumped snow across parts of the South Island, causing headaches on the roads, with several highways in Otago closing today. Here's Sam Smith, Stay With Me, The Hits.
1: Guess it's true, I'm not good at a one-night stand, but I still need love 'cause I'm

0: Jono, Ben and Megan on the Hits.
1: A parent at school, they're having a tough time with their health. So there's a WhatsApp group that was started. This guy comes in hard. There's no chance I'm chipping in for this lunatic. 30 minutes later, he's like, I'm so sorry, guys. I'll happily donate some money.
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0: Back tomorrow on the Hits.

You're on the Hits. The Black Ferns play the Wallaroos Go Media Stadium on the 22nd of August in the O'Reilly Cup presented by Bupa. And we've got your chance to win the ultimate money can't buy experience for the biggest Black Fern fan. Go to thehits.co.nz/Black Ferns. Nominate someone who lives and breathes Black Ferns rugby and you'll go in the draw to win. Here's 1D on the Hits.

0: The best song ever, in my opinion. But no, it did not take out the Hits' best song ever, but maybe next year. Big fan of Linkin Park. It is the Hits with Bryn on National Chocolate Chip Cookie Day. I know it's cold around the country. I think the best thing to do right now would be get on the couch, warm blanket with the fire roaring, with some hot milk and a hot chocolate chip cookie. Oh, that sounds very dreamy. How are you spending your evening? Are you warm and dry tonight? Perhaps you're working. If you're a truckie out on the roads tonight, especially across the South Island, do take care because, man, it's been a bit treacherous down in Otago, especially with the snow today, but hopefully it is easing tonight. Cooler temperatures expected. In fact, plunging into the minuses tomorrow. Sophie B. Hawkins coming up. Ella Langley next on The Hits.
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0: On your smart speaker and everywhere on iHeartRadio, the hits with Bryn. Apart from all the weather chat that's been going on, there has been a bit of shaking going on across the country the last week or so. Volcanic tremors at Mount Ruapehu have increased to moderate levels, the first time in almost 2 years. Now, when I read that headline this morning, I was a little bit panicked. I'm like, is that why the earth is shaking a lot at the moment? However, volcanic activity remains within the range typical for minor unrest. So that is Mount Ruapehu. Saw some photos from there at the weekend. Looked absolutely glorious. Blue skies and lots of snow there. If you want to get some skiing or snowboarding in, check out Mount Ruapehu. A fantastic place to go for a wee ski. I remember going there, must have been year six, primary school snow camp. And it was a lot of fun. Nelly and Kelly Rowland coming up. And I've got Sabrina next on the hits.
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11: In this update, there's a warning of more disruption to come as the wintry blast heads north. Police in Dunedin are warning against unnecessary travel after heavy snow brought the city to a halt and saw a series of car crashes. Cook Strait ferries have been cancelled with snow warnings for the Rimutaka Hill, Desert and Napier Taupo roads. NZTA crews will monitor overnight, ready to de-ice when possible. Met Services' Samkelo Omogwala says the bitter cold will continue.
12: Around that high region, we are expecting something around 1 to 3 centimeters that will go on until tomorrow evening.
11: Winston Peters is not apologising for comments labelled racist by MPs, including the Prime Minister. Peters last week responded to heckling about vaccination from Green MP Lawrence Zunan by telling him to go back to his country, saying people there lie like a flat fish. Peters isn't sorry.
13: I was talking about a critical shutdown and cover-up to do with the COVID inquiry, and all the people are going to suffer as a consequence, and he was jeering and shouting from my side. I'm not apologising for them, most certainly not.
11: The Human Rights Commission and five unions are taking the government to court over its pay equity policy. Legislation cancelled 34 active claims and tightened criteria for further claims. The case is running until Thursday at the High Court in Wellington. PSA National Secretary Fleur Fitzsimmons says the change was ridiculous and must be fixed.
14: So important, because what we know is that the court will give us a fair hearing when the government did it.
11: A group of 25 US states are taking legal action against Donald Trump's tariffs imposed on trading partners, including New Zealand. The Democratic-led states claim the 12.5% levies on our exports exceed the US president's authority. A White House spokesman says the charges are appropriate and legal, as we don't do enough to stop forced labor. That's news. In sport, the All Blacks are reiterating their support for each other, whoever's selected for the big matches on the tour of South Africa. Loose forward Simon Parker hasn't played any minutes under new coach Dave Rennie, but he's not complaining.
15: Just excited, I suppose, just chomping at the bit to get out there. This isn't a charity, so it's not like everyone deserves a crack. You just got to prepare the team, whoever your role is each week.
11: Willie Walker has left his post as coach of three-time defending Super Rugby Opiki champions, the Blues. The former Māori All Black has departed the role and been named to take charge of the Fijian women's side. High Performance Sport New Zealand director Steve Chu reckons their medal expectations were achieved at the Glasgow Commonwealth Games, with 36 medals compared to a forecast of at least 35. The team placed sixth on the table overall at the downscaled event. They were fifth at Birmingham and Gold Coast, sixth at Glasgow in 2014, and 11th at Delhi. That's sport. I'm Stuart Willey.
16: The Hits, Taranaki weather, partly cloudy and chance of a shower. We've got southerly winds, 2 is the overnight low. Tomorrow mainly fine, chance of an early shower with southerlies and a high of 11. Nice and fine on Thursday with light winds and 12.
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A cold night across the country. Temperatures set to plunge even further tomorrow, so that's something to look forward to. You're on the hits with Bryn. Scooter, a beagle from Brisbane, has broken into a family-sized bag of jelly snakes and ate over a kilo of them. Now, the sweetener in jelly snakes could be toxic to dogs, but thankfully these snakes didn't contain anything toxic, and Scooter is on the mend. What's the worst thing your pet has ever eaten? Text in on 4487. The hits.

0: Hey, Jono, Ben and Megan here. Woo, it's cold around the country.
1: Join us tomorrow. We are going to ask a museum if they can house Ben's costume collection. We get the official word tomorrow.
0: I think I know the answer. Plus, someone's partner was up to no good in the night. We'll find out what they were doing after 8 tomorrow on The Hits.

It is the hits. How much do you trust tech companies? Because, big story this week, two major AI companies have now admitted their AI models did something they weren't supposed to. They broke out of their testing environment or hacked into outside servers without being told to. Should we be trusting tech companies? I don't know. It's the hits.

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1: The song is about wishing that I could grow down instead of growing up. The song is just about missing being a kid and being a teenager and reminiscing on those memories. 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

0: Oh, lovely song. Blink 182, the hits with Bryn. Chinese car brands are helping drive a big jump in vehicle sales. In July, there were more than 11,000 new registrations. Who's buying a new car in this economy? It's up nearly 15% on a year ago. Chery more than tripled its registrations compared to last July, while BYD sales jumped more than 143%. Are these electric vehicles, I wonder? Of course, people probably looking at EVs now because of the cost of petrol and just the global uncertainty around fuel prices. Maybe it is worth swapping to an EV. If you've gone EV recently, how's it been? Text in 4487. Got Sublime coming up and Harry Styles next on The Hits.
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0: In this update, a message of caution for road users, particularly in Waikato, Bay of Plenty and on South Island State Highways, as temperatures are set to plummet. Snow warnings cover the Rimutaka Hill, Desert and Napier Taupo roads, and NZTA crews will monitor overnight, ready to de-ice roads when possible. NZTA's Mark Owen says people need to drive to winter conditions and black ice could be the next big challenge.
6: We've just had reports of a vehicle that's spun on Transmission Gully in Wellington, so that just identifies once we get a bit of the snow and hail or over the next few days ice, that it was high risk.
0: Labour's immigration spokesperson's given MB officials a dressing down over a failed multi-million dollar border upgrade. Ministry staff didn't reveal to a select committee in March the $35 million project had been axed months earlier. Last week, another $6 million of spending was announced. MB staff have conceded the error, but Phil Twyford's told the Privileges Committee reports had warned of project risks.
16: And to say that implementation milestones had slipped is an understatement. I think, objectively, the answers were misleading.
0: Greens co-leader Chloe Swarbrick is defending her claim that Parliament's Speaker has double standards. Jerry Brownlee asked Swarbrick to leave the chamber after she criticised him not making Winston Peters apologise for accusing Labour's leader of making a false statement. Swarbrick says it came not long after the Speaker made her apologise and withdraw accusations a government minister had made false statements.
17: I can acknowledge the Speaker has a hard job, but really all we can ask for is that if his job is to referee, that he applies the rules equally.
0: A former Wellington council manager believes waterfront risks must not be ignored, and a 25-year-old's drowning in 2023 was the last straw. A coroner is adjourning the inquest into Isaac Living's death after 2 days of witness statements until later this month. That's news. In sport, co-owner Ellie Williams has revealed Auckland FC has been in contact with All Whites captain Chris Wood about his footballing future. The 34-year-old striker is off contract with Nottingham Forest at the end of the next English Premier League season. Williams says they can't afford Wood at this stage, but they intend to stay in touch.
18: You're trying to grow football, so you're growing these connections. You're understanding where people are, and we are proudly New Zealanders, proudly Aucklanders, and we want people to come home and play for us if they can. So, yeah, we'd be telling a lie if we're not talking to Chris.
0: The Warriors have named an unchanged starting side for their NRL League clash against visiting competition leaders the Panthers in Auckland on Friday night. Leka Halasima retains a start at centre after a late swap saw Adam Pompey relegated to the bench for last week's win over the Titans. A cruel blow for hooker George Bell on the All Blacks' greatest rivalry tour of South Africa. He's on his way back to New Zealand after injuring his calf muscle during the side's first on-field training session in Cape Town ahead of Saturday's opening match against the Stormers. That's sport. I'm Stuart Willey.
1: The Hits, Taranaki weather, partly cloudy and chance of a shower. We've got southerly winds, 2 is the overnight low. Tomorrow mainly fine, chance of an early shower with southerlies and a high of 11. Nice and fine on Thursday with light winds and 12.
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It is the Hits with Bryn. Kind of feel like a peppermint tea, something soothing. But I went to check our tea selection in the kitchen here. We don't even have any peppermint tea, so I've had to resort to a green tea instead. Oh, first world problems, am I right? Here's Pink, Just Like Fire, the Hits.

0: Jono, Ben and Megan on the Hits.
1: A parent at school, they're having a tough time with their health. So there's a WhatsApp group that was started. This guy comes in hard. There's no chance I'm chipping in for this lunatic. 30 minutes later, he's like, I'm so sorry, guys. I'll happily donate some money.
2: Yeah, and it's going to have to be a lot now.
0: Back tomorrow on the Hits.

It is the hits. Some exciting news today if you're a fan of Shortland Street. Last year they reduced the show from 5 nights a week to only 3 episodes per week. Well, it's being funded next year and it's going to run an extra day each week, so the show will be on air 4 nights a week from next year, which is fantastic. Katy Perry, it's the hits.

0: Nelly Furtado and Timbaland. Still haven't figured out the whereabouts of Timbaland, what they're up to now. If you know, if you've got any intel, text in 4487. The Hits with Bryn, we've got your chance this week to win the ultimate money can't buy experience for the biggest Blackfern fan. 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That's on Saturday the 22nd of August at Go Media Stadium. Go to thehits.co.nz/Blackferns. Nominate someone who lives and breathes Blackferns rugby and you'll be in the draw to win. The Blackferns play the Wallaroos at Go Media Stadium on the 22nd of August in the O'Reilly Cup presented by Bupa. Afternoon kickoff, family-friendly fan zone and signing session after the match. Paula Cole coming up, Teddy Swims next on The Hits.
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16: 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The Hits.

0: It is the Hits with Bryn, Late Night Tuesday. A few of your texts on 4487. I asked earlier, should we be trusting tech companies? Because two major AI companies have now admitted their AI models did something they weren't supposed to. They broke out of their testing environment or hacked into outside servers without being told to. Some of you aren't too bothered. You're unbothered by AI at this point. Does it freak you out? You can text in on 4487. I've got LAB coming up. It is the Hits.
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12: In this update, State Highway 2, the Rimutaka Hill Road connecting Wellington and Wairarapa, is closed because of snow. The New Zealand Transport Agency says it's closed between Kaitoke and Featherston, and they're warning of hazardous conditions elsewhere, including black ice. The Porters and Lewis passes and the Desert and Napier Taupo roads have snowfall warnings. State Highway 1 was closed between Rangipo and Waiuru after a serious accident. Met Services' Samkelo Mugwala says southerly winds are making things feel extra cold.
13: We have this huge high pressure which is fetching cold air from the polar region, transporting it to New Zealand.
12: Landlords are celebrating a good result with just 463 healthy homes complaints from tenants in the first 11 months of enforcement. Data released under the Official Information Act shows almost 3,700 properties were impacted by breaches in the year to May. More than 16% of complaints resulted in a warning and two were taken to the Tenancy Tribunal. Property Investors Federation Advocacy Manager Matt Ball says a lot of complaints don't actually need further action.
14: It'll be a relatively minor thing that could be fixed quite easily and often doesn't even come to the Tenancy Tribunal.
12: Otago University's Students Association is rejecting claims of a student attendance crisis. An academic has told the ODT low lecture attendance is an ongoing concern, with as few as 30% at some lectures. Association President Daniel Leamy says he hasn't seen a crisis, but numbers haven't rebounded since COVID.
15: People throw out there that, oh, students are lazy and they're just cold or they can just watch it online. But in actual fact, there's a lot of other reasons. People working more hours, you know, university's not cheap these days, is it?
12: The Automobile Association wants optional road code refreshers offered at every licence renewal to address gaps in driver knowledge. It suggests people opting in could get a renewal discount. Its survey shows on average drivers only correctly answered 68% of road rules questions. That's news. In sport, High Performance Sport New Zealand's Steve Chu is hailing the country's performance at the Commonwealth Games as a success. New Zealand finished sixth overall with 36 medals in Glasgow, reaching their target of at least 35 thanks to an 8-medal rush on the final day. Chu admits joining many other Kiwis and getting up at brutal hours to support from home.
16: There's a few sports that you don't normally see on television. You normally see them getting the profile they got, so hard to ignore any of those. But like a lot of New Zealanders, I was awake at midnight to watch our Silver Ferns do a great job.
12: Matt King will coach New South Wales in State of Origin League next season on what's reportedly a two-campaign deal. He succeeds Laurie Daly, having been an assistant for the past three series. The 45-year-old played in nine Origin matches between 2005 and 2007. Auckland FC co-owner Ellie Williams believes money won't be the big factor in luring Chris Wood home in future. The Black Knights are keeping in touch with the all-white skipper, with a 34-year-old off contract with Nottingham Forest at the end of the upcoming English Premier League season. That's sport. I'm Stuart Willey.
3: The Hits, Taranaki weather, partly cloudy and chance of a shower. We've got southerly winds, 2 is the overnight low. Tomorrow mainly fine, chance of an early shower with southerlies and a high of 11. Nice and fine on Thursday with light winds and 12.
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0: Hey, Jono, Ben and Megan here. Woo, it's cold around the country.
1: Join us tomorrow. We are going to ask a museum if they can house Ben's costume collection. We'll get the official word tomorrow.
0: I think I know the answer. Plus, someone's partner was up to no good in the night. We'll find out what they were doing after 8 tomorrow on The Hits.

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Why not get a warm chocolate chip cookie and some hot milk to dunk it in? Especially since it's so cold tonight. That's what I'm doing when I get home. Here's Bruno Mars, the hits.

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1: Hey, this is Jen with Moore. You're listening to my new song, Rodeo, on the Hits. This is a song about getting back into dating when you're 40. What?
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0: Meow Meow, it's the Pussycat Dolls, Don't Ya, the hits with Bryn. I'm out of here. Thank you for spending your Tuesday night with me. I'm so ready to get home, get some milk on the stove, warmed up, get my chocolate chip cookies warmed up too, and then hop into bed with the hot water bottle. It's a cold night, temperatures plunging across much of the country, that cold southerly blast moving up the country. Stay warm and dry tonight. If you're on the roads because you're working and you have to be on the roads, please be safe. Otherwise, go home and chill out. Go to sleep. I've got the Backstreet Boys and Sam Fender and Olivia Dean next on The Hits.
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'Cause I'm just a teenage dude. They all play here. That's what makes you beautiful. From the 90s till now.

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1: The song is about wishing that I could grow down instead of growing up. 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
12: Good morning, I'm Megan Pappas. Watch out if you're hitting the roads this morning. Yesterday's freezing temperatures has left icy conditions with snow and road closures overnight. Mark Owen from NZTA says temperatures are still bitterly cold.
13: In areas where there's near moisture on the road, there is a high chance of ice, but we do have our de-icing teams out there.
12: A desperate search is underway in South Auckland after a six-year-old boy disappeared overnight in near-freezing conditions. Police say Malachi left home after an argument, saying he was heading to Rainbow's End and was last seen wearing a red Mickey Mouse t-shirt, grey pants and no shoes. Air New Zealand added more seats across the Tasman and Pacific in June, but demand didn't quite keep pace. Andy Bowley from Forsyth Bar says our still fragile economy is likely part of the reason.
14: Then we can look to higher fuel prices having an impact in terms of the need for the airline to put up prices.
12: Auckland's Levain Bakery has taken out the top prize with its 40-year-old family bacon and egg pie recipe, judged the best at Bakel's NZ Supreme Pie Awards. The bakery reopened last month after being forced to close over a cockroach infestation. And in sport, former Diamonds coach Lisa Alexander believes Australia's domestic league helped New Zealand and Jamaica dominate the Commonwealth Games. A number of players from both sides featured in Super Netball before Glasgow. Alexander says that would have played a part in their success. And a second straight start at centre for Leka Halasima in the Warriors NRL match against the Panthers on Friday. He retains his place in the run-on side to face the competition leaders after a late promotion for last week's win over the Titans. And that is news in sport.
15: The Hats, Taranaki weather, mainly fine, but chance of a shower. We've got southerly winds, a high of 11, 0 the overnight low. Tomorrow, beautiful day, fine and sunny. Westerly winds for a time in the afternoon, 11 again. Partly cloudy on Friday with a few showers.
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18: 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Oh, the polar blast around the country continues.
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12: Convenience. 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
18: Convenience. Well, maybe it was.

0: It's Lifehouse, you're on the heads, John and Ben and Megan, 6:06 on your Wednesday morning. Woo, it's cold around the country, a real polar blast. We're just looking at the temperatures. Cold snow yesterday in Dunedin, Christchurch, even Wellington as well. Very, very cold, and it's not much better today, to be honest.
1: We're heading to Wellington today, and producer Troy was saying with the wind temperatures, feels like -5. And I've always said it, if it feels like it, it is.
0: Yeah.
1: Let's just call it what
2: yeah.
1: it is.
2: Yeah.
1: You know, we're heading along tonight to the Parrot Dog Bar for our Alpha Quiz Live. Sold out.
0: Yes, oh, yeah.
1: Don't even try and get tickets. You
0: talk about, you know, like, could we go to a bigger venue, put on a second night? I don't know. Those are the things that the promoters to organise.
1: We just turn up, we do our thing, the people arrive, and we move on to the next venue.
2: It is a very popular place, regardless whether we're there or not.
0: Sometimes it's, well, a lot of the time it's not us.
2: You know.
0: We're more of an inconvenience to a lot of places. But thank you, the Parrot Dog, for having us tonight, and then tomorrow at 6s and 7s. In Wellington, you can come along, grab yourself a free hot drink, and play for 4 or 5 words.
1: Alpha Quiz, that's what we used to play. Now, Megan.
3: Hi, team. This is what I'm dealing with at the moment.
1: Miraculous recovery.
0: Oh, huge.
2: Hi, team.
1: 24
2: this
1: hours
2: is,
1: later.
0: Oh, no.
2: This is what I'm dealing with.
0: How much was performative yesterday, that message?
2: None.
1: There's a couple of...
0: I know, those little coughs were like, yeah.
2: But it's because every time I spoke, my voice was like pulling. My throat was like pulling and... Yeah.
1: You can only imagine the things You can only imagine the things Ben Boyce was saying on the radio.
2: That's why sent the message.
0: Nothing
2: that's
0: but why. Heartfelt wishes and, you know, like...
2: Oh, you're such a dick.
1: Who's ever believed that Megan's been sick any of the days that she's had to have off?
2: Anything changed when, you know, I got, steroids and antibiotics?
0: A lot changed because you're quite... I'm just scared of you now. You're on steroids.
1: Unpredictable. She's on the old prednisone. Volatile.
2: I seen our boss, Harriet, a picture of my medical certificate. I was like, just so you know, I went to the doctor and I'm not full of BS. Yeah. And she was like, you didn't have to do that. You really didn't.
1: I know. But Ben has created an environment where you feel like you have to do that.
2: Forward
1: did you text
2: it to Ben?
0: Yeah.
2: So how much was performative of that message where you were like, you don't have to come in?
0: That was a real me. That was real.
1: He's got showbiz, sure. Ben.
0: I was just like giving you grief for wanting to go up. But really,
2: he cares about me.
0: I'm concerned about you. So I'm glad you're better.
2: Concern, not care.
0: Care about you, and I'm glad you're better.
1: Mainly concerned because you left so many gaps in our run sheet yesterday. There's like 5 bits of content that you're meant to be hosting.
0: A lot of admin this morning.
2: I'm back.
1: Yeah. Well, thankfully too, for the New Zealand Herald Daily Quiz, we were missing.
2: What did you get yesterday?
1: Well, we didn't do too bad. We got like 7, I think, because we had Justin. Justin phoned up and he helped us out.
2: Oh, bless
1: Came
2: Justin.
1: In off the bench.
0: Yeah, nice. But we need your help next, and we'll get to the New Zealand Herald Daily Quiz in 3 minutes.
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0: It is Wednesday morning, Jono, Ben and Megan. We've got New Zealand Herald Daily Quiz coming up next.
1: Good to see Jason, who we met at the supermarket a couple of weeks ago randomly. He entered the New Zealand Pie Awards last night, got a gold award.
0: Yeah, mince and gravy. So congratulations to him and all the other competitors last night.
1: He texted in the middle of the night, like 2 o'clock. He says, I'll be in at 9, so don't call me before then.
2: Big night for Jason.
0: Talk to him later on.

0: about us, aren't they? You really don't factor in the amount of wind that gets down your collar in these conditions. So well done on you, Grace.
1: Question number one.
0: Great for covering up hickeys too if you've suffered a few hickeys as well. I haven't had a hickey in years.
2: I don't think I've ever had one.
0: You've never had a hickey?
2: No.
0: Had a hickey, Ben?
3: Oh, I'm sure back in the day, yeah.
0: Sometimes you give yourself a hickey with a vacuum cleaner just to look like you'd been hickey.
1: Really?
0: Yeah. Gives you some street cred in the playground.
1: Okay, which NRL star switched his international eligibility from Australia to New Zealand this year?
3: Oh, Kalyn Ponga.
1: Correct.
0: There we go.
2: Oh, thank God you know that.
1: Okay, question number two.
3: Excited about that one.
1: What sort of foodstuff is a chanterelle? Is it white grape, sea snail, or mushroom? A chanterelle. I am looking at Megan, but...
3: Yeah, thank you. The NRL lead question, if you've done, I've done my part.
0: You have. Thank you for contributing.
3: No, I can step back. So is it please a
1: white,
3: some emails.
1: White grape, sea snail, or mushroom?
0: Sounds like a white grape to me.
2: Because Chantilly, is it a cream and it's white? So I'm wondering if it's, does that word relate to?
0: Mushroom.
2: Whatever the white one was.
0: Let's go
2: the
0: mushroom.
2: White grape.
0: Would you make a white mushroom?
2: What were the options?
1: White grape, sea snail or mushroom?
2: Oh. What are you going mushroom?
0: Well, when I say mushroom, in my peripheral, producer Troy's nodding.
3: Oh. Okay, I like that.
0: Troy! I can just see a slight nod out of the side of my eye. I'm not looking to him for guidance.
3: Okay.
1: Mushroom is correct.
2: Oh, thank God.
0: Unless he's agreeing to something else that he's reading on email.
1: Okay, question number three. Which major U.S. city dyes its river green every
3: Chicago, summer?
2: Chicago.
3: Yeah.
1: That is correct.
3: St. Patty's Day,
2: Chi-town.
3: Sorry.
2: Chi-town.
3: Yeah.
1: I didn't even get to finish my question.
3: Apparently it's all good. Like, it's not, it looks toxic, but it's all just done, yeah, naturally.
1: I think it's healthy, so, yeah.
3: It's not, like, affecting the...
0: That's what they should have said in Paris for the river scene.
3: Yeah.
0: You know, when that was all toxic. Oh, it's just what we do.
3: Yeah, it's all. We dyed it for the elements, yeah.
1: Okay, question number four. Which financial term describes spending more just because your income has increased? Is it a credit crawl, salary spread, or lifestyle creep?
0: Don't know any of those.
3: No. Megan, you're normally across finances.
2: Salary sprawl?
3: Not looking at Patricia Troy.
1: Stop looking at Troy.
3: No, he's giving us nothing.
2: I feel like I've heard of salary sprawl.
3: Do you want to lock it in or do you want to think about it?
0: We can go to Lifeline.
2: Yeah, go Lifeline.
3: Okay, let's Lifeline it. 4487 after Charlie Puth. We'll find out if you can help us out with this one.
2: Brad Olson from Infometrics, if you're listening.
3: Yeah.
2: Wait,
0: 4487 is the text too.
3: Keep that next.

0: Charlie Puth, he's coming to New Zealand this year. Very excited about that. It is the hits. John and Ben and Megan, 6:22 on a cold one right around the country. And we're in the middle of the New Zealand Herald Daily Quiz.
1: Question number four.
0: Oh. Only up to four. Yeah, I know.
1: Whee. What financial term describes spending more just because your income has increased? Credit crawl, salary spread, or lifestyle creep?
2: I threw this one to the lifeline. Please help us out. Wendy, Fiona, was it Justin? 4487 on the text.
0: Lifestyle creep's come through actually a few times, which is great.
3: I'm a creep.
1: Lifestyle creep is correct.
0: I haven't heard that term.
2: No, makes sense.
0: Yeah.
1: Okay, which country is set to host the 2030 Commonwealth Games?
2: India.
1: That is correct.
0: Oh, well done.
3: Only because you know that from the closing ceremony.
0: Mm. Oh, they did a little handover, didn't they?
2: Yeah. They did a little...
3: John was like, did I watch that?
2: I can't remember.
0: Troy did mention it. They did something with a bagpipes and Bollywood sort of met together.
2: Collab. Yeah. Bagpipes and Bollywood. Yeah. That is a collab.
0: Yeah.
2: Didn't have that on my bingo card for 2026.
0: Yeah.
1: Okay, question.
0: Well, I'm getting sick of that saying now, so... Yeah.
1: Question six. How many actors have played James Bond across the official film series?
2: Ooh.
1: Six, seven, or five?
0: So how many actors? Okay.
1: How many
3: Roger.
1: Actors?
0: You're a big fan of
3: Timothy. Tim?
0: Yeah.
3: He wasn't hugely
0: Timothy
3: popular.
0: Dalton or something, eh?
2: Pierce,
3: Sean. Daniel.
0: Oh, Daniel Craig, yeah.
3: I feel like I've missed one.
2: So
3: Roger,
2: then that
3: one. Tim. Sean.
2: Mm.
3: Who was after Sean? It wasn't Pierce, was it? No, there was someone else.
0: I don't know. I don't know.
3: So that's five.
0: Yeah.
3: If I feel like there's someone else, should we say six?
2: Go on.
1: Okay. Locking in six.
2: Yeah.
1: Six is also the middle number. Six is correct.
2: Who was the six? Someone text in 4487.
1: Okay, number seven. Which geological period immediately preceded the Jurassic period?
2: The Cretaceous, wasn't it?
1: There's the Cretaceous, the Permian, or the Jurassic.
2: Oh, maybe it's not Cretaceous.
3: No, because she carried on talking.
2: Yeah. Usually
3: she
2: goes.
3: Correct.
2: Permian?
3: Jurassic.
0: Yeah. Well, we've used our lifeline, so this is, you know. Yeah.
3: What about the other racist one?
1: It's just Jurassic.
3: Oh, Jurassic.
1: Jurassic and Jurassic.
3: Jurassic.
1: Which one are we looking in? Sorry.
2: Just go Jurassic.
1: Jurassic is correct.
0: Yay. Oh, well done. Jeez.
1: Kind of hinted that one. I'm sorry. Okay. On which Caribbean island did the pina colada originate? Puerto Rico, Jamaica, or Cuba?
0: Made it sound very exotic. Where everyone would love to be right now, I'm sure. You know,
3: any of those places.
0: With the weather around, especially George Lazenberry, who was the other Bond.
3: I'm sorry,
0: just
3: George.
0: There
2: was a really beautiful weave in there.
0: Just
2: as well.
0: Because they'd be drinking, like, shaken, not stirred, you know.
1: It's a pina colada. Did it originate in Puerto Rico, Jamaica, or Cuba?
3: You were like, Cuba? Is it saying the song?
2: If you like pina coladas, I was sipping in Cuba.
1: You can look at the lyrics of the song.
2: Such a funny song, this one. So it's essentially about two characters. He's tired of the missus. The missus is tired of him. He's gone on and sort of been messaging another lady. Then his lady turns up and it's both of them.
1: Oh, they're the same person.
2: And they're like, oh, what have we been doing?
0: It's all great. They get drunk and stuff.
2: It's all gravy. Yeah. But then essentially they're
3: so
2: both
3: poetic.
2: Both mentally trying to cheat on each other.
0: Yeah.
2: And they put that aside and like,
3: Did
1: you look up the lyrics?
3: Yeah, it doesn't say anything in there.
2: Let's go Puerto Rico.
1: Puerto Rico is correct.
2: Oh, wow.
1: Okay, question number nine. Which of these British noble title ranks directly below a duke but above an earl? Is it a viscount, a baron, or a marquise?
3: Viscount.
2: Is it a viscount?
1: How would you not know? It's spelled V-I-S, count.
0: Oh, no, English thing is so tough.
1: So don't laugh at me.
2: I've only heard of Baron.
0: Yeah, same.
1: Viscount Baron or Marquise?
2: I'm thinking Baron.
0: Okay. We're
1: locking in Baron?
2: Yeah.
1: Baron is incorrect.
0: Incorrect.
1: It's a Marquise.
2: I wouldn't have got that.
0: No.
2: Wouldn't have got that.
0: Well, I feel like we were very lucky to get as far as we did this
1: morning. Yeah, I did help you a bit, but hey.
2: What grade did Andrew slip back to on that ladder?
0: I don't think he's...
3: Nothing.
2: Just Andrew.
3: Stripped of all titles.
0: Like it'd even be called Andrew, I think, at the moment. Hey, next, we're on a mission to help me out. Well, I've kind of roped you guys into it, and thank you for coming along on my journey to help save my costumes. That's next on the hits.
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3: Good morning. Watch out if you're hitting the roads this morning. Yesterday's freezing temperatures has left icy conditions with snow and road closures overnight. A desperate search is underway in South Auckland after a 6-year-old boy disappeared overnight in near freezing conditions. Air New Zealand added more seats across the Tasman and Pacific in June, but demand didn't quite keep pace. Auckland's Levain Bakery has taken out the top prize with its 40-year-old family bacon and egg pie recipe, judged the best at the Bakels NZ Supreme Pie Awards. And former Diamonds coach Lisa Alexander believes Australia's domestic league helped New Zealand and Jamaica dominate the Commonwealth Games.
19: The Hits, Taranaki weather, mainly fine, but chance of a shower. We've got southerly winds, a high of 11, 0, the overnight low. Tomorrow, beautiful day, fine and sunny. Westerly winds for a time in the afternoon, 11 again. Partly cloudy on Friday with a few showers.
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2: 100 plus costumes littered in Ben Boyce's garage. His wife said, use them or lose them. And that's what we're trying to figure out, what to do with them.
0: Yeah, there's been some great suggestions coming through so far.
2: Yeah, there has.
0: And I feel like a monster, like going, oh, I don't know, because they're all wonderful things. But we'll get to that next in the Hits.

0: 6:35 Wednesday morning. It is the hits. John and Ben and Megan. We have a garage at home, and we've never been able to park a car in the garage. It's just a single garage. It's just full of stuff, and a lot of it is my costumes. I have sort of got over a few years of doing various bits and pieces, and also buying stuff online over the last couple of years.
1: Yeah. And it was your wife's dream to be able to park her car in the garage.
0: She needs probably better dreams, I guess, but that's a dream of hers.
1: Yeah. But it does seem like a dream that you could fulfill.
0: I could. I mean, some of it. Yeah, no, you're right. You're right. You're
2: achievable right. dreams. Those are the dreams that we should all have.
0: Yeah.
2: Just put a car in a garage.
0: Yeah.
2: Now, I was thinking overnight, Megan, because we're like, okay, he's been told use them or lose them. We're trying to come up with legitimate events to, you know, make use of these costumes that his wife Amanda can't actually go, can't say a bad word against. Are we just enabling a man? Are we enabling a man's addiction here?
1: I know, but it's a pretty harmless vice. Especially to us, because we don't care about where his money goes.
2: I mean, you're jacked up on steroids too. If anything, we should have an intervention for your steroid usage. But will you stop buying costumes?
1: Because my concern is, Ben, that you buy them and then find a purpose.
0: Sometimes.
2: It works backwards.
1: Often.
0: So, not all the time, Megan, but sometimes I peruse for stuff and then I'm like, oh, there's something in that.
1: Did you buy an inflatable horse recently? Did you have a reason for it before you bought it?
0: No, but it inspired, like a Trojan horse odyssey type thing. You know, these things.
2: Thankfully, Megan. Nolan came to the party.
0: We're
2: Team Ben on this. We'll help you along with the journey. But I'm just thinking from Amanda's POV.
1: Yeah.
2: Does she want a line in the sand with this madness? Okay, I'll let you keep the current supply.
0: Oh, I see, but no more.
2: You can use them.
0: Yeah.
2: If you use them, you keep them.
1: Dude, I do feel like you've got enough, because every time we do something, you're like, oh, I've got a costume for that. I feel like you've covered
2: every topic, every movie, every potential.
0: But then something else will come out, and I'll be like, oh, I could get a costume for that. You know, there's other stuff. There's more stuff there. Sure. If anything, blame Hollywood. They're making more movies. They're making more things. That, you know, there's more stuff. If everyone agreed to stop putting out stuff, great.
2: Then you would stop buying costumes.
0: But then there'll be a new superhero coming out in 6 months. I'm like, I need a costume for that, you know?
2: So people have been phoning through with suggestions as to what we can use them for.
3: Well, you know, I think maybe do a theme and let him wear one a day. And maybe even look at using that to maybe raise some money for a charity.
0: Oh.
3: You know?
4: I think that you should be a bit savage and give them away to the listeners.
0: Okay.
4: My 40th coming up in November.
2: 40th? Kim's 40th? He's like,
0: a lot of me going,
2: There was even a lady from a school yesterday in Naruahia, and she was like, give me a costume and I will write a play about the costume.
0: Weave it in.
2: She does the Ben Boyce approach. She'll buy get the costume and work the storyline.
1: Is she getting the costume?
0: Oh, she can do.
1: She can.
2: He doesn't want to give them away.
0: No, but I also don't want to be stingy on them too.
2: We are heading to the capital today.
0: Yeah.
2: There has been talk of us walking into Te Papa and
1: I don't have to wear a costume, do I?
2: No, but potentially seeing their interest in, you know, displaying his collection of costumes, having a special exhibition.
0: Not one that you'd have to pay to go to. Just as part of the thing.
2: Because if you go home and go to Mando, like, they're all on display at Te Papa National Museum. Can't argue that.
0: I want to display them. I don't know if they will, but hey, let's give that a crack over the next 24 hours. But next, the weather. What is happening around the country? It is cold, and we'll tell you more next on the
5: Hits. Jono, Ben and Megan. Cheers to Neon. The drama. Starring Zendaya and Robert Pattinson. Streaming now on Neon.
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0: 6:43 Wednesday morning. It is the Hits. Jono, Ben and Megan. It's a conversation that's happening around the country. Oh, it's cold today. Cold.
2: Yeah, 0800 the Hits. Where are you in Aotearoa? Give us a call. And all you need to do is phone us up and go, hey guys, I'm in Palmerston North. Oh, it's cold.
0: Yeah.
2: That's the game.
0: That's the weather.

0: Planes, you're on the hits. John and Ben and Megan, 6:46. It's a cold and icy one right across the country. Yesterday, there was snow in Dunedin. Police were saying, basically, if you don't need to go out, don't go out. Christchurch as well. Even Wellington had some flurries.
1: Do people go out anyway?
0: Oh, probably. On a snowboard down
1: Baldwin Street. Yeah. I saw that on the internet.
0: They're probably concerned about that, but more concerned about people driving.
2: Yeah,
1: people are snowboarding all through Dunedin. But yeah, Baldwin Street, as we try to claim as the steepest street in the world, but apparently it's a bit contentious. I guess it's just like snowboarding down a normal mountain. You can stop, you can slow yourself down on a snowboard.
2: Yeah,
0: I wouldn't recommend it, but anyway.
1: There's some wild stuff down that street, haven't they?
0: But it's cold again this morning as well. The Rimutaka Hill Road that goes between the Wairarapa and Wellington, it was opened and then they've closed it again due to cold conditions this morning. So take care out there on the roads.
1: We're heading to the capital. There's a bit of snow there yesterday. Yeah. Are we expecting snow today?
0: Oh, but potentially. I mean,
2: it says it's like 5 degrees, but then when it's like 5 degrees, but it feels like -6 with the wind gusts.
0: Yeah, so
2: it's
0: very
2: cold. Just say it's -6.
0: And on the walk over from the car park to work this morning, ran into two people from work. The first thing they both said, "Oh, it's cold this morning. Oh, it's cold this morning." That was a conversation. It was copy and paste, and I feel like all around the country, those are the conversations that everyone's going to be having this morning.
1: Why don't we just get them all out of our system now? Yeah. Okay, get all that. You phone us up, 0800 The Hits. You tell us where you're from, and then just follow it with, "Oh, it's cold this morning," all right? We'll get it all done now before 7 o'clock.
0: Yeah.
1: Happy days. Monique.
3: I'm in Hamilton and it's cold this morning.
2: It's cold here too.
0: Yeah.
1: Let's check the temperature in Hamilton. What do you think it is, Monique?
3: It's 4 degrees. I know it's 4 degrees. It's freezing.
0: Have you got like frost anywhere or ice?
3: Actually, it's not frosty. That's just cold.
0: Just cold.
3: Really cold.
0: Yeah.
3: Yep. Okay. Got the air warmers on. Got the big jacket. Ready to go.
1: Air warmer? You got little muffs?
0: Oh, that's cute.
2: Ear muffs.
3: Like the little headband thing, you know, like a thingy, but not.
0: Too many days you could bust that out. So there's a good chance to do all those sorts of things. Yeah.
1: Thank you. There we go. Cold in Hamilton, apparently. It's cold, Fiona.
4: No, it's definitely cold here in Auckland. Whoa. Get the puffer jacket out.
1: And I know the rest of the country. The rest of the country is like, "You don't know what you're talking
0: about."
1: We don't.
0: You know, like Auckland.
2: Mind you, Auckland apparently is the same temperature.
1: 5 degrees at the moment.
0: Yeah, see, it's... Yeah.
4: Yeah, the wind coming off the sea is pretty cold.
1: Feels like 4 degrees.
0: When you say puffer jacket, it's a sleeveless one. Yeah, it's not the full puffer jacket. It's just. Yeah.
4: Oh, no, I've got the full one on.
1: She's got full.
2: Well, yeah. Wellington is currently 6 degrees.
0: Okay, all right.
2: So, you know.
1: Hey, it's not a competition.
0: We're turning it into one, though, eh? Okay, what's the coldest place in New Zealand right now?
1: Thank you, Fiona.
0: Yeah,
1: Carol.
0: -1 in Invercargill right now.
1: Woo!
2: That's cold.
0: That's cold.
1: Carol.
5: It's Thames and it's cold.
1: What are we looking at Thames at the moment, Carol?
5: They said it's about 7, so...
2: Oh, what are you worried about?
0: Tropical.
5: It feels colder than that.
0: I've
5: even got the full finger gloves on today.
1: Full fingers.
0: Not the fingerless ones, full fingered, okay.
1: Do you usually run a fingerless operation, Carol, with the gloves?
5: Sometimes, yeah.
1: Fingerless gloves are really... I've had them in the past. Kind of counterintuitive, aren't they?
0: Yeah, but I do like them because, when you get your phone, the gloves is, it's actually quite handy in that regard.
2: Get the gloves that have got the phone sensors in them.
0: Yeah, I don't wear gloves enough to really make it that much of a bugbear.
1: I don't think I've ever seen you in a pair of gloves.
0: Yeah, I have some fingerless ones, but not round, going cold conditions.
2: Fingerless, like manly gloves. I've got stuff to do.
0: Mate, I've got some emails to clear on my phone.
1: Okay, so I think we can collectively agree it's cold, and we've got that out of the system. That's done for the day.
0: Yeah, that's good.
1: All right, Carol, you keep warm out there, eh?
5: I will try to.
0: All right. You keep warm out there. Wherever you are around the country, more weather updates as they come to hand this morning on The Hits.
1: I need to play you something that popped up in my feed from an Australian train next.

0: Martin Garrix, Ed Sheeran, brand new for them. It is the hits. Jono, Ben and Megan.
1: Mel and Papakura.
2: Hi. Cold in Papakura.
1: Cold in Papakura.
0: It's cold. Yeah.
1: There we go. Mel just wanted to get that out of her system too. She was waiting patiently during the Ed Sheeran song there.
2: Two degrees here.
1: 2 degrees. Wow-wee. And you got full-fingered gloves, fingerless gloves. What are you running there, Mel?
2: Full-fingered.
1: Teetering. We're teetering,
0: yeah,
1: aren't we?
0: Yeah, it does feel like we're teetering. I don't know
1: we're
0: why.
1: We're just talking about gloves.
0: Yeah.
1: Good on you, Mel. You have a great day. You keep warm out there, all right?
2: You too.
1: I had this pop up in my feed on Instagram. It brought me a lot of joy. So picture this. It's a commuter train, I think in Melbourne, and it's quite busy. Some people are standing, some are sitting, and there's a preacher on there, and he's going on, he's anti-abortion stuff, and this guy, this Aussie battler, he's sitting down, he's just trying to read his book on the train peacefully. Have a listen.
3: All he wants you to do is love him. He doesn't want you to do anything else except love him and have a relationship.
4: All I want you to do is shut up and leave me alone.
3: I've been in prisons in El Salvador, I've been in the slums of India, I've been
4: Nobody cares. Okay, we all have our stories.
3: Sure.
4: Yeah,
3: sure.
4: I'm not trying to inflict mine on you, so just shut up, please.
3: And you wonder why the world is the way that it is.
4: I wonder why you won't pay any attention to the people who are asking you to keep your opinion to yourself.
3: Because I care about your soul. I love
4: you. But I don't want you to tell me this shit, okay? I don't care if you love me. I don't know you.
3: I know that. But true love loves freely. It doesn't have to be returned.
1: You want
0: the
1: to get
0: guy's not backing down, is he?
1: Aussie battler.
5: I feel for both of them.
0: Yeah.
5: But like, you know, if someone says shut up and you're in a confined space and they can't get away from you, just shh.
1: I know.
5: I feel like he's definitely made his point by now.
1: Public transport, don't look anyone in the eyes. No, keep to yourself.
0: Interesting doing it in a confined space like that.
5: Yeah.
1: Well, I mean, he's got a captive audience.
0: Yeah, well, that's probably why, doing it.
5: They can't get away.
0: Shut up.
1: Everyone, there must have been a New Zealander on the train, and she was like, shut up, bro. Shut up. She joined in on the medley as well.
5: I don't care if you love me. I don't know you.
1: Sound like an episode of Home and Away.
0: Yeah, after 7 o'clock, we've got some fuel. If you can flee, thanks to the brand new movie The End of Oak Street and a double pass to the movies that's coming up soon on The Hits.
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6: Good morning, I'm Megan Pappas. Retailers say they're not always confident police will turn up to a theft, even as retail shoplifting reaches its highest level in 15 years. Denise Garland from Retail NZ says police sometimes miss lower levels of crime.
7: They will attend when there is harm and threatening behaviour happening.
6: Police have issued an Amber Alert as they search for six-year-old Malachi, who went missing overnight in South Auckland with temperatures near freezing.
8: Our newsroom understands teams have been searching along the Puhunui stream and around the Woody Stream Reserve. Malachi left home around six last night after an argument with his family saying he was going to Rainbow's End. He's described as being of Pacific descent with two missing front teeth and was last seen wearing a red Mickey Mouse t-shirt, grey pants and no shoes.
6: Another icy start with drivers warned to take it easy on frosty roads. Snow warnings are still in place for Lewis Pass. Mark Owen from NZTA says black ice is likely with road crews out de-icing.
9: They'll be either putting calcium magnesium acetate down or grit. And we just ask people to be mindful of our roadworks, keeping the highways open.
6: The Ministry of Education considered adding sauce to school lunches after around a third of meals were being left over. But officials said providing tomato barbecue and sweet chilli sauce would cost too much. Sorry. Just add some sauce to it. In sport, former Australian netball coach Lisa Alexander credits New Zealand with blocking out any excessive noise to win Commonwealth Games gold. Still laughing about the sauce. Coach Dame Nolene Tauira faced a turbulent build-up to Glasgow with concerns raised about the team's environment leading to her stand down and reinstatement. And that is news and sport.
10: The Hits, Taranaki weather, mainly fine, but chance of a shower. We've got southerly winds, a high of 11, zero the overnight low. Tomorrow, beautiful day, fine and sunny. Westerly winds for a time in the afternoon, 11 again. Partly cloudy on Friday with a few showers.
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0: On the Hits.
12: Good morning, it is a Wednesday morning. Cold one right around the country here on the Hits.
13: Now, shout out to our homie Jason, our baker that we met at the supermarket. He won gold at the Pie Awards last night for his mince and gravy.
12: Yeah, category winner.
13: What a legend. Not in the mood to talk right now. After 9 o'clock, we'll talk to the winner.
12: But next, you could be winning some gas and some movie tickets on the Hits.

0: It's Vanessa Carlton, 1,000 Miles. You're on the hits. Jono, Ben and Megan. Amazing recovery from Megan yesterday from...
1: From this.
0: Not even able to talk.
2: Hi, team. This is what I'm dealing with at the moment.
1: That was the cough for me. Here we are.
2: So,
3: That was me trying to suppress the cough because I knew you'd be like,
0: got the black lung pop.
1: Just over 24 hours ago. Remarkable.
0: Now back in.
3: I'm on the roids.
0: Ready to go. She's volatile. She's steroided up. She's ready to go.
3: Oh, anyone with asthma knows that those steroids work super quick.
0: Well, it is cold. It is cold around the country and that's not helping out.
3: I feel from a respiratory illness fam.
0: Someone's saying before, because we're getting people to call up and say, oh, it's cold here, it's cold here. Someone's saying, all those callers are crybabies. I live in Riverhead. It was -1 this morning, 6 o'clock. Doors frozen shut. Oof. Had to put my son's bloody mountain bike on the roof of the car and fingers froze. There you go.
1: Why'd you have to put the bloody mountain bike on the roof? Oh, he wasn't going to make his son bike to work.
0: Yeah, fair enough.
1: All righty. To give you a chance to win some free petrol if you want that right now. We've got a movie we're promoting.
4: The Hits. Fuel to flee with the new movie, The End of Oak Street.
0: Yeah, it looks really cool, this movie. It's in cinemas next week. Dinosaurs turn up in the neighbourhood. I mean, the dinosaurs got frozen out, so maybe it's a good thing the weather's like it is now, you know?
1: This is the longest runway to a movie premiere I think we've ever been involved with.
0: We're bringing the hype it as well.
1: The Odyssey had a less lead-in time. So this is going to be a blockbuster at the theatres.
0: Can't wait for it to be in theatres next week. If you want a double pass, you can win that right now. And some fuel to flee if you need to get away or just get to work, or dinosaurs, whatever.
1: Anne Hathaway.
0: Ewan McGregor. J.J. Abrams is a producer. Yeah.
1: Gracie Abrams' dad.
0: Yeah, that's
1: got
0: right.
1: Into producing, is he?
0: Yeah.
1: Good on him. Kiva.
5: Oh, good morning. How are you guys?
1: It's cold, Kiva.
3: Cold.
5: So cold. I've got a hoodie on.
1: You're so cold. And you're in Auckland. Let me guess. Are you in Auckland?
5: Yeah.
1: That's when you know you're cold.
3: I got a hoodie on.
5: And socks with my scarf.
1: And socks.
0: Oh, put some socks on. Well, you've got yourself $250 fuel and a double pass to go see the movie next week, The End of Oak Street.
5: Oh, thank you guys so much. That's so, such great timing. Perfect. Right.
0: You're welcome.
1: That's good. Tell us something interesting about you, Kiva, please.
5: Something mildly interesting. Mm. I've been skydiving.
1: Oh, that is interesting.
3: Have you been bungee jumping?
5: My nephew just did it, he's 12.
3: One's scary and one's not, even though you're both jumping from, like, heights.
1: I think the sky, you're obviously strapped to someone. I think that's easier, even though you're up higher, because you're out of, you know, it's all in the other person's hands.
5: Well, that's right. You're just attached and you just got to go when they jump.
1: The bungees, because it's all on you, you know, and that's... Yeah. But another thing about skydiving, keep your mouth shut.
0: Oh, really?
1: So much wind. You can't. They don't even do that when they're, like, got the cool free falling.
3: Yeah. And once your mouth's open, is it hard to shut? Because of the wind, you're like,
1: struggled to breathe when I was skydiving. They got that cool Tom Petty soundtrack that they always chuck on all the videos, and it's gangbusters. Anyway, Kiva, you look after yourself. Keep warm in your hoodie and socks.
5: Oh, I will do. Thank you guys so much. That's amazing.
0: Have a great day. Next, Johnny, you reckon you're turning into your dad?
1: Slowly, the kids witnessed something yesterday and they called me out for it and I'm like, yep.
0: What are you eating? Slightly unusual. Slightly.
1: I wouldn't say I'm the only one, though.
0: Nah, probably not. And that's next on that.
6: Johnno, Ben and Megan. Cheers to Neon. Avatar Aang, The Last Airbender. Streaming now on Neon.
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0: It's a Wednesday morning, and geez, it's a cold one again right across the country today. The polar blast hitting New Zealand.
1: Thanks for these, you know, Arctic temperatures. It gives you something to say on the radio, doesn't it?
0: It does. Give you stuff to talk when you run into everyone. You're like, oh, it's cold today.
3: Chilly.
1: Yeah. Next, I'm slowly morphing into my father. We all do it. You morph into your parents. Did something yesterday. I'm like, oh.

0: And I got to the end of the apple and I demolished the entire core as well. Not the stalk, but, you know, and mainly out of pure laziness. Right. I couldn't be bothered depositing the core. Yeah. And the kids witnessed this and they're like, "Oh, God, what are you doing?" And I was thinking back to my father. He would eat everything. Like he was surviving a war. Just everything was digested.
1: Yeah.
0: I was like, damn, I'm slowly turning into John Pryor here.
2: I eat the whole apple as well. I eat the whole kiwi fruit, you know, but that
0: skin
2: is...
0: Skin and all.
1: Yeah, you do, don't you? I mean, you can, yeah.
2: It is kind of laziness.
0: It is, yeah.
2: I started eating the whole apple because I couldn't be bothered trying, like, finding a bin for the core.
0: Mm.
2: And then now if you get those little baby apples, like the kids' apples, the core's, like, tiny.
0: Do you know if you have... too many of the pips, they actually...
2: Cyanide.
0: Cyanide, yeah.
1: Oh, really?
0: Extract the cyanide. But, I mean, you've got to... That takes a lot. That takes a lot to overdose on apples.
2: I just think a little bit of cyanide in my system's good for it, you know?
0: Builds up the immunity.
2: Well, it's like, might put a wee pep in my step or something. I don't know. Wake everything up in there.
0: I mean, the kiwi fruit, I understand the kiwi fruit. There's a lot of logistics if you don't want to absorb the skin. You've got to cut it, spoon it,
2: then
0: you've got to dispose of it. I mean, easier to just shove the whole thing in your gob. I understand where you're coming
2: like
0: from.
2: Like good fibre.
1: Yeah, a bit of roughage, mum. A bit of roughage. Get a bit of roughage into you. And I'm like, what does that mean?
0: Means mum can't be bothered.
2: That's an 80s thing because that's my mum as well.
0: Mum can't be bothered cutting off the bits.
1: So get some roughage. Yeah, okay, well, good on you getting some roughage in you and a little bit of cyanide as well.
0: Do you know, we had a friend who, Ryan, he had...
1: Oh, you see, he ate a bag
0: of apples a day.
1: Yeah. Like
0: it's all he would eat, just apples.
1: Yeah, like, and I think he ended up getting sick, didn't
0: he? Yeah, some serious health effects there.
1: Yeah.
0: Not cyanide.
2: Was it cyanide?
0: No.
1: Apple a day keeps the doctor away, but a bag of apples means you...
2: Like how many are we talking?
0: Well, how many in a bag? Dozen?
2: Yeah. Like a kg?
1: Yeah.
0: You need a bag a day. And I imagine all that, not good for your teeth.
1: No.
2: Yeah.
0: With all the acidity.
1: So
0: yeah, I don't know. He's,
2: so that's not recommended.
0: He's still with us. He's still with us.
1: Yeah, but
0: running for the Green Party, isn't he, Ryan?
1: Yeah.
0: Makes sense with the apples.
1: No pesticides on those apples, that's for sure.
0: Hey, next, there's something that's going gangbusters on the internet. We have spoken about it before.

0: It's Jono, Ben and Megan on your Wednesday morning, 7:23 the time. There's a little clip that's going viral at the moment. People hitting the streets with a bit of a dilemma. I think this pops up from time to time on social media, but it's gone viral again because people on the streets have been asked over in the UK a hypothetical situation.
1: No, it's because it's been asked by the BBC.
0: Yeah.
1: The BBC attached their name to anything.
0: The thing is, like, we did this 6 months ago. I was like, yeah, but no one cares because we're not the BBC.
1: Yeah, that's right. You could, I mean, you can email the BBC and go, we were 6 months ahead of you on this one, guys.
2: Yeah.
1: But they've got the cred. They've got the street cred.
2: Yeah. And I wonder if our answers have changed over the 6 months.
0: Well, yeah. And I mean, I guess we've got to take it at, because they're talking about pounds as well. But maybe we just keep it simple. Keep it whatever currency you're from is whatever currency you're from.
1: Okay. This was the results in the UK courtesy of the BBC.
3: When are you ever going to get a chance to flip for a million?
4: I'd probably go with the 50,000.
5: 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Money in my pocket.
6: £50,000 guaranteed or a coin flip 50-50 chance of £1 million. A big survey found that most people go for the guaranteed 50 grand. Why? Well, one, it can be a life-changing amount of money. Two, you could always save it or invest it. Or three, well,
7: the £1 million just might not be there.
0: So that was the thing. So you go up and someone says, okay, maybe that's Mr. Beast. He seems like the person that would have that sort of cash. He's like, I'm going to give you $50,000 right now. That's yours. Or you can flip a coin. We can flip a coin. And if you get it correct, you get $1 million. But if you get it wrong, you get nothing.
1: It depends where you're sitting, doesn't it, in life and the value that you have on $50,000. I mean, I'm taking the $50,000 probably. Don't want to risk it. But, you know, if you go into Sir Graham Hart.
0: Right.
1: He's like, well, I'll just flip a coin. I'm a billionaire.
0: Yeah, true. But then, you know, it's a huge amount of money there, $1 million. You know, you're going to.
2: Yeah.
0: You had nothing beforehand. You could walk away with nothing, but you've got a chance of getting $1 million.
1: Which is this the one time in life Ben Boyce is going to take a risk?
0: I'm just trying to just putting it out. Just playing a lot of options at the moment. I think if I took the 50 grand, which I'd probably be more inclined to do because it's guaranteed, I wouldn't want to know what the coin flip was.
1: Oh, but you got it. That's the format of the game.
0: Well, do you?
1: Yeah, that's the disappointment. You got to see the disappointment on the people's face.
0: I wouldn't want to know that. I'd just be like, thank you, I'm out, you know?
2: Because people pay for lotto tickets all the time. Sometimes the prize pool is $1 million, right?
0: Mm-hmm.
2: And the odds are tiny. When are you going to get the 50, odds 50. Of 50-50 at $1 million?
0: So you'd go for the mill?
2: I would, I think, because I think not knowing would eat me up. I would rather just go for the top and then be like, oh.
1: But you would know, because okay, mate, you don't want to hear now, that's right, we'll flip the coin on camera, we'll edit it up and put it on YouTube and he'll watch it at some later date and be like, damn it!
2: Yeah. Look, I know I'm potentially giving up $50,000, but like my mortgage is off the Richter. It's not even a drop in the ocean, you know? So I'm like, risk it for the mill.
0: That'd be my question. Do I have to have the coin flip if I take the 50 mil? If I did, I'd go for the mill. Because that would eat me, you know. If I walked away and got 50 grand and were like, cool, I could have got it wrong, I'd walk away with 50 grand.
1: Well, let's say for the purposes of this, you have to watch the coin flip.
0: Okay, then I'll play
1: You're going
0: for the mill.
1: I'll
0: play for the mill.
1: I'm walking away with 50.
2: Yeah.
1: Okay, I'll wait 100
2: that
1: hits.
2: That is not how I thought it would go.
0: No,
2: I thought
0: well,
2: we would be 50 and you would be a mill.
0: Yeah.
2: Okay. You're a mad dog.
1: Imagine coming home and going, hey, darling, how's your day? Good. Oh, could have had $50,000 with you. What? Yeah, but I decided to flip a coin.
2: No, but you come home with the 50,000 and then you say, could have had a mill. And she'd be like, what?
1: I mean, there's probably no winning in our situation.
0: 50,000 is a huge,
1: huge amount of money.
0: That is, you're right. Well, I think we're neglecting that fact.
1: So 0800 The Hits, what are you doing in this scenario? And we have a special little something that we might do for one of the callers.
0: Yeah, but it's not $50,000 or $1 million.
1: Is it?
0: No, it's not. But it's...
1: Is it? Could be. Also couldn't be. Keep them listening,
0: All right,
1: Ben. Keep
0: what
1: them listening.
0: Would you do in this situation? Love to hear from you. 0800 The Hits or 4487 on the text.
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2: Good morning. Watch out if you're hitting the roads this morning. Yesterday's freezing temperatures has left icy conditions with snow and road closures overnight. A six-year-old boy who went missing overnight in South Auckland has been found safe and well after a major search in near freezing temperatures. Auckland's Levain Bakery has taken out the Supreme Prize with its 40-year-old family bacon and egg pie recipe at the Bakel's New Zealand Pie Awards. And former Diamonds coach Lisa Alexander claims heavy participation in New Zealand's Super Netball League helped New Zealand and Jamaica players dominate at the Commonwealth Games.
24: The Hats, Taranaki weather, mainly fine but chance of a shower. We've got southerly winds, a high of 11, 0 the overnight low. Tomorrow, beautiful day, fine and sunny. Westerly winds for a time in the afternoon, 11 again. Partly cloudy on Friday with a few showers.
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0: 7:31 Wednesday morning, someone's come up to you and said, we'll flip a coin if you want, or you can take 50 grand right now, or flip a coin for a million. You get it wrong, you get nothing. What are you going to do?
1: Majority on text saying, I'll take the 50G and walk away, thanks. But is that what they're going to say on the phones?
0: We'll find out next. 0800 The Hits, give us a call. It's Taylor Swift.

0: It's Jonah, Ben and Megan. It is cold right around the country today. More snow, particularly around, well, a lot of the country, with the polar blast hitting New Zealand's icy conditions.
1: We're heading to Wellington today. Apparently snow on the agenda there in Wellington. Producer Grace is like, get some social content, make a snowman. I think we're really overestimating the amount of snow that's going to be dumped in Wellington, but we'll try. Yeah. Might be, you know, a little miniature snowman.
0: Cute little one.
1: Or snow woman.
2: Thank you, Jono. Snow person.
1: Gender neutral snow character. Yeah. Will be constructed for social media. Now, you've posed a really interesting question, Ben, involving a coin flip.
0: Yeah, it's doing rounds on social media again. So someone comes up to you, they said you can have $50,000 right now, or we'll flip a coin. You get it right, you get $1 million. Get it wrong, you get nothing. What are you going to do?
1: I think the biggest problem with this whole concept is, has anyone got a coin to flip nowadays?
0: We have to find our penny.
1: Yeah. What is the future of coin flipping? You know, as we become a cashless society, what are we going to flip in the future?
2: It'll be an app.
1: True.
2: Give me a coin flip app. Grace has got the coin flip app.
1: A coin flip app.
2: Of course she does.
1: That makes me sad. anyway.
0: I know, but coins, I mean, are you carrying around a coin?
1: No, I don't. We're resorting to using a penny from international currency for this project. So, okay, let's do it hypothetically. Megan. Hello, my good lady.
2: Hello, sir.
1: Would you, my dear lady, would like to engage in a coin flip contest?
2: I would. Thank you.
1: $1 million, heads or tails, or I'll give you $50,000 right now.
0: What are you gonna do?
2: I'm gonna flip. Purely because I've never had this kind of odds to win $1 million before.
1: I love it how we both committed to those characters faded out.
0: Okay, so what are you gonna choose?
2: I'm gonna flip it.
1: Heads or tails?
2: Tails for $1 million.
1: Congratulations, my good lady.
2: What?
1: You are as rich as you were when you walked into this.
2: I'll take the 50.
0: Well, that's how it works. But hey, you came along with nothing, you left with nothing.
1: Yeah. Okay, let's get Aaron.
2: That never happens.
0: Yeah, that's right.
1: Aaron, welcome. How are you?
3: How's it going?
1: Well, you want 50 or you want to flip a coin?
3: Oh, man, I've got to go for that million, eh?
0: So you would do it. Okay, so this is hypothetically, obviously, where the hits is in no position right now to give away that sort of money. but right now, okay, we'll flip a coin. Let's say we do. What are you going to go for, heads or tails?
3: Oh, let's go heads.
1: Aaron, I'm sorry. You haven't won anything.
2: This is a savage game. You've got no space. You're blaming the flipper. He's got a desk in front of him and it keeps on like hitting the desk.
0: Oh, okay. You can't blame Jono.
2: You need more flipping room.
0: Like, it's still,
2: do
0: it's
2: mine all, again. Round
1: two. Wahoroi, welcome. How are you?
4: I'm good, thank you.
1: Happy New Year to you and Porirua. She's like, I'm not engaging in your silly antics. All right, 50K.
2: What are you doing, babes? Flipping or taking the 50K?
4: I totally flip.
0: Oh, you flip. Yes. Okay, so let's
2: come
0: go.
2: Come on.
0: Here's what's house.
4: Tails.
1: Risk takers happening here in New Zealand this morning. This,
0: what'd you say, tails? Yeah. It's heads.
1: The coin. Whoa, three out of three.
2: But do you know, I feel more at peace being like, well, I wasn't going to win it anyway. You know, like if I'd walked away from a mill, I would have just always wondered about it.
1: Yeah, well, that's interesting. 3 from 3. I wonder what the odds of that. Martin, okay, we're going to add some spice to this, okay, Martin?
5: Morning, guys. How's it going?
1: Lovely. We're doing well. Lovely to have you on, Marty. Okay, we'll give you 1 month's free neon. You can take that right now. Or you flip a coin and you get 3 months free neon. Our fine partners of the show.
5: I'd rather take the 50,000.
1: we're changing format slightly to a more affordable option, Martin. A more sponsor-friendly option.
2: Also, the 50,000 doesn't exist. So.
0: Yeah, it doesn't exist. You're not saying no to that.
5: Neon's nothing. Sorry.
0: That's great.
1: You don't even want to play the neon game. He's like, I'd rather play with fictitious cash.
5: But I'd just take the month neon.
1: He's walking
0: over. It takes a month. All right, it's yours.
1: What would you have done? Would you have done heads or tails?
5: No, I would have taken the 50K.
0: He's not paying.
5: My wife doesn't work.
0: Yeah,
1: you're really railroading my little
0: he doesn't
1: fun
0: want
1: game.
0: Your money. He's like me. He doesn't want to know the thing. He's not giving you heads or tails.
1: Good on you, Martin. I don't know. We managed to screw that one up at the end. But you're going to have a lovely day, my friend. Look after yourself.
5: No worries. You guys too.
0: Hey, next, the Alpha Quiz. You can be winning 4 tickets to Lily Allen on the hits.
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0: It is the Hits, Johnny, Ben and Megan, 7:47 on your Wednesday morning. It's just me flipping a coin, and honestly, no one has picked heads or tails correct. We've been doing it for the last couple of minutes.
1: Seven in a row, no one has won the $1 million. The hypothetical question posed by Ben Boyce, not real money.
0: No.
1: Would you take 50K, walk away now, or flip a coin with your chance to win a mil?
0: Maybe after all this, the 50K is the safer option. Maybe. Anyway, we'll try and give you some Lily Allen tickets right now.
1: Yeah, we'll give you a chance to do that. It's with the other quiz.
2: 10 questions. 60 seconds, and all the answers start with the same letter.
3: The Hits Alpha Quiz.
0: Lily Allen coming to New Zealand in October. You could be there if you get 10 out of 10 with the Alpha Quiz.
1: Now, personal connection here. This is not nepotism or anything in any way, but my friend Nicola. I grew up with Nicola. When we were teenagers, and her son Max joining us. Hello, Nicola and Max.
4: Hi, guys. Yes, hey. Max. Oh. Well, we're big listeners, so... Yeah, Max has been quite keen to get through, and he finally got through. So, yeah, a bit nervous.
5: I'm so glad you told us that Max was there, because I was about to ask some questions about growing up with Jono.
0: We could probably do that another time. That's the number. Yeah.
1: Well, she would only regale positive tales of my teenage years, eh, Nicola?
4: Yes, of course, Jono, yep.
1: She's like, well, you're...
4: For 30-something years, I think it is.
1: A long time, man. Long time. Wow. And she's not going to say anything bad now because we might give her Lily Allen tickets,
0: yeah,
1: you know?
0: Okay,
5: yeah, that's true.
0: All right, good luck this morning. You guys playing together?
4: Yes, we are, yep, yep. Yes, we do this in the car most mornings. But as you know, it's a bit easier when we're listeners rather than playing.
0: That's true.
5: And you got 10 out of 10 before?
4: Probably nine.
0: Okay, so that's Nicola, that we need to hear the first thing out of Nicola's.
1: Okay, all right.
4: Okay.
1: Right. But Max, you can offer answers,
0: yeah,
1: little
0: offer
1: man.
0: Answers, yeah.
1: All right.
0: Absolutely.
1: Shall we get into it? What's the letter?
0: It's L.
5: Oh,
0: L,
5: me.
0: L this morning. That's where you. I don't want to just hear from Nicola. I want to hear from you asking questions and then Nicola. But that's fine.
5: Sorry. I'm totally ready for this. It's L. For Lima. Oh, my gosh.
1: You know the thing we do every morning? Same time. All right, Nicola. Good luck. Here we go, mate.
5: What British dating show set in a villa features contestants coupling up?
4: Love Island.
5: What is the name of the freshwater monster said to live in a Scotland loch?
4: Lockhart Monster.
5: Which landlocked country is in Southeast Asia borders Thailand and Vietnam?
4: Laos.
5: Which actor played Jack Dawson in Titanic?
4: Oh, Leonardo DiCaprio.
5: Which citrus fruit is green and commonly used in mojitos? Oh.
4: Lime.
5: What popular video game character is an Italian plumber in green overalls?
4: Mario Brothers, what is it?
5: Pa? Which supercar manufacturer has a bull as its logo?
4: Lamborghini.
5: Which metal has the chemical symbol Li?
4: Lithium.
5: Which rugby position is usually worn by players in jerseys 4 and 5?
4: Leonardo is the answer from before, from Mario Brothers.
5: Okay.
4: Sorry.
1: Oh, close.
0: Oh, you were so close.
1: It was a good run there, Nicola.
0: Yeah, really, really good run.
4: Oh, my gosh.
0: I know. So hard when you're like, you're still thinking of a question before and you're trying to answer the next. Yeah, I can see what you're doing there. All right, let's go back through the answers.
5: Which British dating show set in a villa features contestants coupling up?
0: Love Island, well done.
5: What is the name of the freshwater monster said to live in a loch in Scotland?
0: We're on Loch Ness Monster. I feel like you... Did you say something... I don't know. No, getting a head shake. It was close. I think that's what you meant to say.
1: Loch Ness was the answer.
0: Yeah.
5: John was like, no.
1: I'm getting a Troy. Producer Troy's giving a hard no.
5: Jeez, Nicola's your mate. What landlocked country in Southeast Asia borders Thailand and Vietnam?
0: Laos, what up?
5: Which actor played Jack Dawson in Titanic?
0: Leonardo, what up?
5: Which citrus fruit is green and commonly used in mojitos?
0: Lime, correct.
5: What popular video game is an Italian plumber in green overalls?
0: Luigi is what we wanted for that one.
5: Not Leonardo. Which supercar manufacturer has a bull as its logo?
0: Correct, with Lamborghini.
5: Which metal has the chemical symbol Li?
0: Lithium, correct.
5: And we didn't get an answer for which rugby position is usually worn by players in jerseys 4 and 5.
0: Lock is what we wanted. But you were so close. A really great effort.
1: Solid effort, Nicola and Max.
4: Thank you so much, guys.
1: We'll do it again, mate. We'll do it again. They've been trying to get on for years. Yes.
4: I know.
0: Well, you have to get you back on another time. Hey, next, I'm getting some cred at school. I've never had cred at school. Not while I was at school, and now I'm getting cred.
1: What are you doing at school?
0: Well, yeah, I'm not actually at school, but getting cred for something I'm doing, and it's...
5: On school
0: I don't know
5: grounds?
0: If I could get cred for anything. I don't know if this is the cred that I really want to get, but I'll tell you about it next.

0: 7:55 on your Wednesday morning. It is the Hits. Got one right around the country, John and Ben and Megan. Never had cred when I was at school. I feel like it wasn't that kid that had the cred.
1: Well, you did turn up to school in all cricket whites, and then you had your
0: weird costumes and stuff. I'm still doing that stuff as well.
1: Dennis Rodman era too, when you dyed your hair. Earrings.
0: I really had the cred, and that's fine. I
2: feel like no one feels like they got cred at school.
0: No, that's true.
1: Usually the ones with cred at school. You know what I was going to say.
0: Yeah, well, maybe you're right. Yeah. But I'm getting credit at the moment, apparently. Now, I know Megan and Troy, you're the people that make, you know, the nice sort of gourmet sort of meals and stuff. So this is not gourmet or anything like this.
2: Okay.
0: But I do, you know, in the morning, I have been trying to help out, you know, the family, you know, because we miss the morning thing. Making lunches and stuff is one thing I have been doing. I tried to stop it for a while, and the kids were like, hey, what happened to that? That was really helpful when you were doing that. So I'm like, oh, okay, try and do that. And you feel like for a while as a parent, you make the same thing. So I really try and mix up my lunch game, just for mix things up. But, you know, I've been getting into making pasta and croissants and things. Nothing too adventurous, but just, you know, things like that, you know. And
1: making croissants at 4 in the morning.
0: Well, not making them from scratch, putting them in the oven and stuff like that with cheese and heating them up and stuff and stuff so they can take
2: to
0: school.
2: Heating them up.
0: Yeah, it's not like I'm not saying I'm anywhere near your level as well, but there's...
1: You're always going to get judged with these two.
2: No, I wouldn't make croissants. It's a 3-day process.
0: Yeah, I'm not making them from scratch.
1: She flies to France to get the pastries.
0: No. Apparently, the buns I've been making, putting some karage chicken in the air fryer. Yeah, that's in the air fryer. It doesn't take 20 minutes in the air fryer. Chucking in with some lettuce, some cheese and mayo. My daughter Andy's like, these are going off. Friends want to have bites. They want to know how they're making it. They're like, can you make more? I'm like, oh my God, I'm getting cred. Her friend came over the other night and I said, what do you guys want for afternoon tea? And they're like, we're trying to make your buns. My buns.
1: Your buns.
0: My buns.
1: Ben's sweet
0: chicken,
1: buns.
0: My karage chicken
1: talk
0: buns.
1: Of the schoolyard.
2: Your buns are popular at school.
0: They're popping off. I'm getting none of the cred though. I'm not witnessing any of this. What? But it's like, you need to make more of
1: these
0: buns.
1: They like Ben's buns and they do not lie.
0: Yeah.
2: Wow.
0: But I mean, it's just, you know, the air fryer is doing a lot of the heavy lifting.
1: Are you going to mass produce the buns for lunch for
0: people? I feel like,
2: you need to make the buns.
1: Mm.
0: Well,
2: like the bread buns.
0: The breads, I'm not making the bread, I'm not making the Kraga chicken, I'm not making the, you know, like it more just putting it all together, assembling it together.
1: Well, you know the problem is you're coming in as bloody, you know, Nadia Lim. You've created a problem for the other parents. Like they're going home going, oh, the boys have got, you know, but chicken buns have been...
2: Ben's dad's making karage chicken.
0: What are you making from scratch and stuff? Cottage cheese loaf or something? You know, I'm not doing that. Like, I'm not making weird stuff. I'm just, you know.
2: Are you feeling sensitive when people were, like, attacking you for what you're making?
0: It's pretty stock standard, I guess. It's just putting a little
1: people
0: bit more...
1: People just want to chuck in a pack of bloody chicken chips, a little snack and get on your way. Well done, though.
0: It's
1: good
0: a cred,
1: on
0: yeah.
2: Good
0: it's only
2: on
0: time
2: you.
0: Only time I've ever had cred. And I don't know how I feel about it.
2: And then they open social media and all that cred goes away.
0: Exactly.
1: After 8 o'clock.
0: Speaking of cred going away.
1: Yeah, we need to do something with these costumes of Ben's. He's got over 100 of them. He's been told use them or lose them. And we're trying to keep them.
0: Yeah.
1: We're helping them out. We're enabling.
0: Yeah, we'll find out more with my wife after 8 o'clock on the Hits.
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2: Good morning, I'm Megan Pappas. Retailers say they're not always confident police will turn up to a theft, even as retail shoplifting reaches its highest level in 15 years. Denise Garland from Retail NZ says police sometimes miss lower levels of crime.
13: They will attend when there is harm and threatening behaviour happening.
2: Police have issued an Amber Alert as they search for six-year-old Malachi, who went missing overnight in South Auckland with temperatures near freezing.
14: Our newsroom understands teams have been searching along the Puhunui stream and around the Woody Stream Reserve. Malachi left home around six last night after an argument with his family saying he was going to Rainbow's End. He's described as being of Pacific descent with two missing front teeth and was last seen wearing a red Mickey Mouse t-shirt, grey pants and no shoes.
2: Another icy start with drivers warned to take it easy on frosty roads. Snow warnings are still in place for Lewis Pass. Mark Owen from NZTA says black ice is likely with road crews out de-icing.
15: They'd be either putting calcium magnesium acetate down or grit. And we just ask people to be mindful of our roadworks, keeping the highways open.
2: The Ministry of Education considered adding sauce to school lunches after around a third of meals were being left over. But officials said providing tomato, barbecue and sweet chilli sauce would cost too much. Sorry. Just add some sauce to it. In sport, former Australian netball coach Lisa Alexander credits New Zealand with blocking out any excessive noise to win Commonwealth Games gold. Laughing about the sauce. Coach Dame Nolene Tauira faced a turbulent build-up to Glasgow with concerns raised about the team's environment leading to her stand-down and reinstatement. And that is news and sport.
16: The Hats, Taranaki weather mainly fine, but chance of a shower. We've got southerly winds, a high of 11, 0 the overnight low. Tomorrow, beautiful day, fine and sunny. Westerly winds for a time in the afternoon, 11 again. Partly cloudy on Friday with a few showers.
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0: Good morning. 8:04 on your Wednesday morning. Jono, Ben and Megan with you.
2: Look, if we can all put on our serious pants just for a moment, there's something that's been on social media that has caught my attention. I feel like we can't get away from it, so I would like to address that next.
1: So go home, take your clown trousers off, Ben. Serious pants next.
0: We'll get to that after Pink.

0: It's John and Ben and Megan. Good morning. It's 8:07 on a Wednesday morning. We're a cold one right around the country.
1: Very chilly. And I feel a chill go over me. There's been a serious topic going around on social media, and I've seen so much chat about it that I can't not say something. Okay. Because I've written something down, and as I'm about to mention, it means quite a lot to me. So I've invited the whole team in here. This is a family talk, but it is a heavy topic. There's been a lot of discussion online recently about Ariana Grande and concerns surrounding her health, particularly her weight. I'm not going to speculate about Ariana herself. She's a human being. She's not a headline. And she has apparently chosen to step back from the public eye after her tour. She deserves the same privacy and compassion that anyone would.
0: Yeah.
1: But what I do want to talk about is something much bigger than one celebrity. I am worried about the ultra-thin body slowly becoming fashionable again. Over the past few years, I've loved seeing like the body positivity movement. We celebrated strength, women lifted weights, embraced muscles. We weren't afraid of thick thighs, stretch marks or curves. We saw it in advertising. It finally felt like we were accepting that healthy bodies come in many different shapes and sizes. Then came Ozempic and other weight loss medications. And whether it's because of these medications or for completely personal reasons, it's kind of impossible to ignore that so many celebrities have become much slimmer. Women who spent years encouraging us to embrace ourselves suddenly look very different. Oprah, Mindy Kaling, Lizzo, Amy Schumer, to name a few. Now, I'm not blaming these women. The scrutiny they live under is relentless. If the entire world constantly analysed your body and there was a way to escape some of that pressure, who knows what any of us would do. But I do wonder what this means for the body positivity movement. What message does it send to people who can't afford these medications? What message does it send to our children who are growing up surrounded by images that once again suggest that thinner is somehow better? It kind of feels like the pendulum is swinging backwards, and that terrifies me because I know what it's like to live with an eating disorder. I consider myself in remission now, but for around 12 years of my adult life, my eating disorder controlled me. I have never spoken publicly about this before, and this will actually be the first time my parents and my best friend have heard of any of this, so I'm sorry, Mum and Dad. But eating disorders are incredibly complicated. They aren't about vanity. They aren't about willpower. They are mental illnesses. And in my experience, if someone told me I looked amazing, it didn't make me healthier. It fueled the illness. Every compliment reinforces the behavior. Even while I was drowning in shame, it became a cycle that felt impossible to escape. I've stayed silent for so long because of that shame and because eating disorders carry a stigma that so many other mental illnesses still do. I know what it feels like to be trapped inside your own mind, and if sharing my story helps even one person feel less alone, then it's totally worth it. Eating disorders don't just affect girls, they affect boys too. They affect people quietly. The self-doubt creeps in and the shame grows louder, and before long it convinces you that you can't tell anyone what's happening. When I finally reached out to a handful of people, I wasn't looking for pity. I was asking for someone to hold my hand. I needed understanding. Instead, I often found confusion and silence. Fast forward and I find myself extremely concerned about the images young people are again seeing. I don't want them looking at Ariana Grande or any celebrity and believing that thinner is the price of beautiful, successful, or worthy of love. We cannot go back to that heroin chic ideal of the 90s, because that culture damaged me and so many as a teenager, and that shame kept me silent for decades after. I don't have the answers, but there are organisations and people that do. The Eating Disorders Association of New Zealand is one. Your GP is another. A trusted friend, a parent, a teacher. The bravest and most important step is telling someone that you're struggling. The more we open up about eating disorders, the more people we will help, and ultimately the more lives we can save. So I'm going to start My name is Megan Pappas and I have been in recovery from an eating disorder for 5 years. And if I can do it, you can too.
2: Oh, mate. Well, yeah. Sharing something so personal. Thank you.
1: Sorry, Mum and Dad.
2: That will help people.
0: Well said.
1: I can't. Yeah. It's a lot seeing Ariana because I feel for her more than anything.
2: Yeah.
1: And, like, she's just getting bombarded with comments and we're seeing those images everywhere and it's such a complicated issue. But I just want to put out there, if you're seeing pictures of Ariana and it's triggering anything in you, you just need to talk to someone. You can talk to so many trusted people in your life and just say, can you help me?
2: What made you get help?
1: I got with my husband, Andrew, and he one day asked me, are you okay? Uh-huh. And I was like, oh, no, I'm not. So he was the only person that kind of recognised something in me and said, are you actually okay?
2: Mm.
1: And I, because you're a master of hiding things. Mm. Anything, any mental illness, you're a master. And so I was very good at hiding things. But
2: thank
0: you for sharing. I mean, that's hugely brave of you and important conversations to have.
1: Yeah,
2: Reminded me of when I opened up about my receding hairline. Same thing.
1: Yeah.
2: Yeah.
1: You know, bald men deserve love as well.
2: Thank you. Thank you very much.
1: Don't be ashamed of your head.
2: Thank you. That's what I was after.
3: Jono, Ben and Megan. Cheers to Neon. Avatar Aang, The Last Airbender. Streaming now on Neon.
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0: 8:16 on your Wednesday morning. Incredibly brave thing you just shared with everyone, Megan.
1: Yeah, just a conversation around bodies. Mm. And
0: important conversation to have, and so many wonderful messages. I know sometimes it's a nerve-wracking thing to look at the text machine, but wonderful
2: really
0: messages coming through for you.
2: Do you want us to keep continuing this on, or would you like to move on? Because we can get these callers on next.
0: Yeah.
1: No, we can get them on.
2: Okay.

0: Ben and Megan, 8:19 on your Wednesday morning. Thank you for hanging out with us. Thank you, Megan, for starting a conversation this morning. Really a brave conversation that you had, talking about body image. And lots of texts coming through as well. You know, it's a really important conversation to have.
1: I just opened up about my struggle with an eating disorder as an adult. And I couldn't tell you how anxious I was about it. That's the first I've really talked about it ever. Mm. And I feel like a huge weight is off my shoulders.
2: Oh, that's good.
1: So, yeah,
2: when
1: I don't
2: we
1: know.
2: First started working with you, we were like, is there anything you want to tell us about you? And you didn't tell us this. I thought this would have been like a day one sort
0: it's
2: of.
0: Not something. I can see why you don't. I mean, yeah, I know it's really interesting because, you know, obviously I've got teenage daughters as well. And just to see, you know, you want them to have, you know, to be a good relationship with their bodies and be positive. And just to see a little touch of the scrutiny that the females do get in comparison to other stuff. It's crazy. And you can only imagine what other celebrities that we've mentioned go through on, you know, and it's, these sort of conversations that you're having are great, Megan, you know.
2: As really a teenager, good. Were you looking up to celebrities and their
1: Absolutely.
2: Bodies?
1: Absolutely, and I grew up when we had all those teen mags and it had images of women on there with cellulite and then it's like, you know, they were the headline being like, Sally, cellulite thighs, and kind of laughing at them. And you're like, but I have cellulite. Like, what? They would laugh at me, you know.
2: Good headline though, Sally's cellulite and thighs.
1: I don't even know who Sally
2: is. We just made up Sally, but that would have been a...
1: I didn't want to chuck shade at anyone in particular.
2: We don't want to milk you at the most traumatic moment of your life again. We get so much feedback.
0: Oh yeah, lovely text you've been reading.
1: The whole point of me saying something at this point is so that we do talk about it.
2: Good on you. Well, Zoe in Tauranga, it's great to have you on, mate.
3: Hey, morning guys.
1: Morning.
3: Megan, I was in the gym lifting weights listening to you and I teared up and I just wanted to just give you so much aroha for saying and bringing attention to something that still just doesn't get talked about enough and you're super, super brave and just so much love, mate.
1: Thank you.
2: Good on you, Zoe.
0: I love this text. This text is, it's cool. I was going to cry on the way to work anyway.
2: Julie, morning to you.
4: Good morning. Morning, guys.
2: Lovely to have you on, Julie. You heard what Megan had to say before?
4: Oh, Megan, I just cannot say thank you enough. That was so incredibly brave. I didn't know I was going to wake up crying this morning, but there you go. But no, I just think, you know, more people needed to hear that. And for you to do that on such a public platform, you will have reached out to many people that you may not or may not ever know about, but you've really helped today.

0: naked.
1: Oh, thanks, Julie.
2: Good on you, Julie.
3: Yeah, it's wonderful.
2: Very nice.
1: It actually felt like the coward's way out, because when I said I haven't spoken to a lot of people close to me, it felt like I could just chuck it out to everyone at once.
2: Yeah, that's good.
1: Say it once.
2: Yeah. So we'll send them the podcast link. Holly, good morning.
4: Good morning.
2: Great to have you on, Holly. Megan's message meant a lot to you.
4: Thank you, Megan. I think that was a really powerful message, and I think I also grew up in the 90s heroin chic era, looking through magazines where you think, oh, I don't look like any of these people, and never would, thinking that was completely normal. And now I'm a mum and I have a daughter, and I think it's the difference for us in our generation is that we can talk about this and acknowledge how hard it is, actually, and just say it sucks, doesn't it, when you see these images, and that's people feel so open and free to talk about our bodies and how we look, when actually it should just be about how we feel and being strong and healthy.
3: Yeah.
4: And I think it starts with having tough conversations. So I think you did a really good thing this morning.
2: Good on you, Holly.
1: Thanks, Holly.
2: And you're not the only one. Like, the text machine flooded with people who have been through the same experience. So
1: I remember, she just was talking about the teenage mags again. I remember they used to put up the weights of celebrities.
5: Really?
1: Like women. And so you'd go, well, they are, you'd compare yourself to their weights. Oh, thinking back, that's horrific that they would do that.
3: But you're so right. It feels like there has been a new wave and going in the right direction. And then these conversations or these things happen. You know, it feels like it could, we don't want to go back.
1: Just be healthy. Be happy.
3: Keep your texts coming through. 4487 on the text. It is the hits. It's 824. John and Ben and Megan.

0: Sam Smith, you're on the hits. John, a bit of Megan. It's 8:27 Wednesday morning.
1: Now we're just come off, you know, a lovely, heartwarming 22 minutes of radio, and I'm going to continue the heartwarming content as well.
0: Okay.
1: Yesterday, I spent 11 minutes hiding in a toilet cubicle.
2: Okay. Oh, what happened?
1: It was this one here because I was at work. Yeah, it was at work. Now I'll give you the backstory. I was leaving work, and then I saw someone walk into reception, and I had to be at an appointment, and I was like, uh-oh, if we get talking, this is a 20, and this is on me as well, I'll talk a lot of rubbish, this will be a 20 to 30 minute conversation, a lot of ground to cover. So I'm like, I'll go to the loo, and then I'll sit in a toilet cubicle, hide in case he came in and had to use the facilities as well. So, but then I'm like, okay. So he's at reception.
0: So you spent 11 minutes. Surely you could have wrapped the conversation up.
2: Within 11 minutes.
1: I know all this. I know because like, I had to sit in there.
0: Hey, really good to see you. I'm in a rush right now, but hey, let's catch up. I'll give you a text.
2: Yeah.
0: Send him a text.
1: It's a good option.
0: You know, let's catch up because sometimes people don't have time to stand and talk.
1: Yeah. Well, a lot of the times we have the conversation, we're like, we'll catch up soon, and we never do.
0: Yeah.
1: And I didn't want to put us through that dance again.
2: Yeah.
1: So I sat in there going, okay, well, if he's gone to reception, he's asked for someone, and then what's the time for them to come down the lift to meet him and take him? I'd say that's about a 10-minute process.
2: Oh, my God.
1: So yeah, it was about 10 minutes. 10 minutes just sitting there. Trousers on too, just sitting on the seat with the seat down, just going.
2: You didn't even do like a
1: nothing
2: performative wee.
1: No, it was just
0: phone call. You could have been like, hey mate, I missed on the, you know.
1: Oh, pretend to be on a phone call. Yeah, that's good. I did a bit of googling on there. I didn't waste the time as well.
0: Yeah.
1: Some good doom scrolling going on there on Instagram. But yeah, the lengths you go to avoid people.
0: Yeah.
2: Yeah.
1: Sitting in it was about 7 minutes.
0: That's a lot.
2: I go to the toilet sometimes at like really full on functions, like the radio awards. I just went in there and sat and had some alone time for a bit.
1: It is the perfect little space. Oh, yeah.
2: Okay, I'm ready for more.
0: Yeah. A little pep talk.
2: A little reboot.
1: It's a great little timeout booth, isn't it?
0: Yeah.
1: People don't give it enough credit.
2: The only bad thing is people think you're doing a poop. And you're like, no, I'm just rebooting.
0: She's been there a lot. Is she okay?
1: Oh, she's had bloody milk again. Eating the cheese and crackers. Hey, we're trying to do a good thing for Ben Boyce, trying to save his passion. And next, we're going to call your wife.
0: Yeah, has she softened a little bit of stance on it or not?
1: Was it use them or lose them situation?
0: Yeah, we'll pitch it to her next.
3: Jono, Ben and Megan. Dilma, making the world a better tea.
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2: Good morning. A person has died after becoming trapped in a machine at a meatworks in Auckland last night. An Auckland councillor says Mayor Wayne Brown treated her like a school kid during a heated meeting over council appointments. It is another freezing day for much of the country, with Twizel plunging to minus 8 and Blenheim feeling closer to minus 8 too, despite sitting at minus 4.5. And former England captain Ben Stokes claims cricket has a drinking culture, but denies his side had a problem with alcohol.
18: The Hats Taranaki weather, mainly fine, but chance of a shower. We've got southerly winds, a high of 11, 0 the overnight low. Tomorrow, beautiful day, fine and sunny. Westerly winds for a time in the afternoon, 11 again. Partly cloudy on Friday with a few showers.
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0: It is 8:33 on your Wednesday morning, Jono, Ben and Megan.
1: 150 plus costumes Ben Boyce has stored away in his garage.
0: We
1: at
0: don't
1: home.
0: Know that. We don't know it's that many.
2: I think it's more.
1: Have you done a stock take?
0: No.
1: He doesn't want to because there's more.
2: Yeah.
1: And your wife said use them or lose them. We're trying to come up with legitimate reasons to make use of these costumes. I'm going to throw some of them next to Amanda, your wife.
0: Yeah, see if she can help me keep some of the costumes. Yeah.
1: He doesn't have hope.
0: No, not holding hope. Next on the hat.

0: Morning. Costumes are becoming a bit of a bugbear in a relationship at home. They're taking up quite a lot of the garage. My wife wants, she said, use them or lose them.
1: So we've brainstormed for a few days now, thanks to you, and some great suggestions that have come through. Use them for school plays, book weeks,
0: someone's just saying donate them to a local dance school or drama club. Great suggestion. But that's losing them. That's losing them.
1: He wants to use them and keep using them.
0: Yeah. Like, I don't mind people, borrowing them and using them and stuff.
1: His worst nightmare is people asking for, like, really genuine causes, and he's like, oh, I don't want to donate them.
2: You faded out when you were like, I don't mind if people, like, borrow them or use them. You didn't even say that with conviction.
1: He doesn't want even people borrowing them or using them.
2: You don't want them to leave the house.
0: Yeah. I just had many years of, I had a lot more other costumes, and I would go, I had that top. We used to have work on Jono and be in the TV show, and people just come and take stuff and go. And I had so many rugby league tops that have gone from those boxes over the years and good stuff like that.
2: It's got trust issues now.
0: Yeah, that's his trust issues. It is.
1: Don't go back to that trauma.
0: Yeah, it is.
1: You've got to live and learn. Okay, so we're going to go through to your wife Amanda now, and you can just chuck a couple of the suggestions that have come through, see if these are going to get across the line. Okay.
3: Hi, if you record your name and reason for calling, I'll see if this person is available.
1: Very formal.
0: Never had this before, trying to call my wife. But anyway, it's Ben. Husband.
1: Just to clarify, I think we need to stop talking.
3: Please stay on the line.
1: It's going to be a mishmash.
4: Hello, Amanda speaking.
0: Hello, Amanda speaking. Ben, husband, calling right now. How's things?
4: Hey, good. How are you?
0: I'm good. Look, the costume. We were talking a lot about the costume ultimatum this week on the radio. Use it or lose it situation. I'm just wondering if that's...
4: I said that.
0: That's what I said. Yeah, I'm not clear. This is your ultimatum. Yeah, I know.
1: He's just relaying. He's mansplaining your ultimatum back to you so you understand it
0: better. Wondering if that stance has softened somewhat over the last couple of days.
4: No, I did. I'm actually just at the point where it's like, let's just lose it because I'm over them.
2: You are going to come home one day and they're just going to be gone.
0: Hi, Megan, co-host here with us.
2: I offered to come over and, like, sort it out with
0: Marie Kondo. Okay, so we've had some wonderful suggestions coming through. People saying I could donate them for book weeks at school.
4: Burn them.
0: Burning them. You care more about the environment than I do.
1: So, highly flammable too, all that polyester. So we'll go off it. Yeah, the garage will probably catch fire as well.
0: Yeah.
4: Imagine how good it would feel, though.
1: It'd be satisfying for Amanda.
0: No one wants that. With a great costume. People want them for, as I say, for schools. They want them for
4: Are you going to give them away?
0: Running events. Well, I feel like, I'm trying to use them.
4: All of them.
0: Exhibitions at Te Papa. I mean, they haven't said yes to that yet, but these are options, Amanda.
4: Burn them.
0: Not burning
1: exhibitions at Te Papa. He's really...
4: I don't care. Just get rid of them.
0: No.
1: Oh, wow.
0: We're using them and then we can keep them, right?
1: Sounds like it just lose them or lose them.
0: It does.
4: And do like a little dance at work with them all on.
2: Oh, yes. Yes,
4: everybody
2: Amanda.
4: Do a drama performance.
2: Yeah. Ben, I feel like he lies to us about how many there are. In your mind, Amanda, how many's in the garage?
0: 10, 20, probably tops, right?
4: Oh, that's in one column. You've got like six columns.
1: You've got columns?
4: Like containers and containers. They're like falling over because they can't even stand up.
1: Are they in big plastic containers?
0: Yeah.
4: And they were sprawling out the sides because he never has time to put them back in.
1: Mm-hmm. Now we get the real picture, don't we? We've been given the sugar-coated.
0: Oh, they're bringing me a lot of joy. So we've got a bit of work to do by the sound of it, Ron?
1: Would you accept if they were on an exhibition, a tour of them around the museums of the world, the Smithsonian Institute, Metropolitan, whatever it is in New York, the Te Papa Auckland Museum?
4: If I can come and not have to go to the exhibitions, I can
0: Like they had the dresses of Diana's dresses, things like that.
4: Amazing.
0: You went to that. Yeah, you did. Yeah, you said it was great.
1: The costumes of Ben.
2: As long as this one's free.
0: They're like, who's Ben and why is this? Anyway, we'll keep working on that one. It was good conversation. Good chat.
4: Ben, you have to wear the poo emoji.
0: The poo emoji one. I can wear that one. That's fine. If you really want me to. All right, going now.
1: I don't think we're any further along.
0: No. I think we've gone backwards.
1: She just wants to get rid of them all.
0: She just does. Not even a use them scenario. It's just like,
2: get rid of them.
1: She's spanner in the works. I thought we had some momentum on this campaign.
0: Next, though, a very successful campaign in the Pie Awards.
1: Yeah, our friend Jason. We met him a few weeks ago at the supermarket. Did he win big at the New Zealand Pie Awards last night?
0: Hopefully he'll join us next on The Hits.
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1: Next. Our friend Jason, who we met, is a baker and he entered the New Zealand Pie Awards and we've followed his journey over the last couple of weeks. Did he win last night? He told me to call him after 9, but it's before 9 o'clock. Producer Troy's done the maths. He's like, that's a baker's 9 o'clock. Yeah. You can call them before 9.
0: The baker's dance is different. Yeah, he was next on that. I got

0: Justin Timberlake here on the hits. John and Ben and Megan, 8:48 on a Wednesday morning. Last night was the Bakers Pie Awards. A big fancy night where all the best pies were judged.
1: Yeah, and by chance, really chance meeting, about 3 weeks ago in the supermarket, bumped into a lovely guy. His name was Jason. He was asking me for some cheese advice as we were looking at the refrigerator. And I said, "What do you want? Why are you so deep in this cheese decision?" He said, "I'm entering the Pie Awards. What cheese would you put in a mince and cheese pie?" And I just said, "Tasty." Threw something out there. And then I drove away going, uh-oh, have I stitched this poor guy up?
0: Yeah, so we've talked to Jason many times over his pie creations for the awards over the last couple of weeks, and he was up for a golden one. What's his bakery?
1: The Rochow Bakery in Ellerslie, if you want to go along. But yeah, how did he go last night at the Pie Awards? We're going to go through to Jason now. He said call after nine, so hopefully.
2: Jason speaking.
1: Jason.
2: Don't know.
1: Hello. How's our favourite baker?
2: Good morning.
0: Good morning,
2: everyone.
0: How are you feeling?
3: You sound happy.
0: It was a late night last night, but a good night.
2: It was great. It's amazing to see all the talented baker in the whole room and all the media and stuff.
1: Do you have pies for dinner at the Pie Awards?
2: Yes, yes. They have a dinner there. It's amazing. Organized.
1: Yeah, do they serve you pies, though, Jason?
0: Yeah.
2: No.
1: They don't?
0: No.
1: It's a criminal.
0: Yeah.
3: Who wants to be the pie supplier?
2: They have a proper three-course meal.
0: Ah, yeah.
3: No
0: okay.
3: One wants to supply the pies.
1: Yeah. You're right. And they're like, they don't want to eat work while they're at an event.
0: That's right. Okay, well, so last night you were because we knew you were going to win a gold in a category. You'd got the golden call. What was the category?
2: So there was a mince and gravy for our gold award.
1: So you got the best mince and gravy pie in the entire country, Jason.
2: Correct, yes.
1: Yeah.
0: That is amazing.
3: That's probably one of the hotly contested categories, I would say, a mince pie.
2: Yes. So, yes, our mince pie we use for everything. Our mince and cheese, our potato top. It's a top selling in our shop as well.
1: And you got other awards, did you?
2: Yep, we have a silver for our gourmet meat, Malaysian scallop and laksa pie.
1: Scallop and laksa pie?
0: Oh, that sounds good.
1: Silver award?
0: Yeah. Now, can I ask you a question, Jason?
2: We've got number five and for mince and cheese, another number five for vegetarian.
0: Oh, wow.
2: And number nine for steak and gravy.
1: Top ten pies.
0: Woo. Now, the one you won, gold, mince and gravy. Now, does that have any cheese in it?
2: No, they don't have cheese.
0: No, because the big conversation you had with Jotto was like, what cheese do I put in a pie?
1: So my suggestion, right. What happened to my cheese pie, mate?
0: That didn't
3: maybe
0: gold.
3: You were the problem.
0: Yeah, so maybe you shouldn't have listened to
1: Jotto. We're not even scraping on the top 10, baby.
3: Jason, don't ask Jotto for any culinary advice.
0: The one that didn't have cheese in it did really, really well. It was a gold winner. So the Luxor as well, too. That doesn't have cheese in it.
1: Well, listen, Jason, we're really proud of you. Well done. Mate, thank you for sharing your journey with us too. Look after yourself, Jason.
2: Thank you. Thank you, everyone.
1: Case closed.
0: Yeah, we got some Warriors tickets to give away after 9 o'clock for a sold-out game. You could be winning those on the hits.

0: 8:54 on a Wednesday morning. It is the Hits. Jono, Ben and Megan. The Warriors back at Mount Smart Go Media Stadium this Friday night, which is going to be cool. A big game against the Panthers. And we've got a double pass to give away for Warriors Wednesday. I'm going to chuck something out there because I got mocked in the weekend by my kids. Now, Warriors are playing Saturday night. Big fan of the Warriors. I've been doing stuff throughout the day. And then the Warriors are about to come on. I went, oh, I went away, came back out. And came back at my Warriors gears. And my kids like, just go. Like, who's coming around? Like, we're not going to the game. And I was like, I don't know. I just feel like I need to get into some Warriors gears. And they're like,
1: oh, cute.
0: They were like, that's weird.
2: It was for game day.
0: Yeah, it was game day. So I've been wearing other stuff all day. And then I was like, the Warriors are on. Went to the bedroom.
1: Darts to his bedroom, gets his costume on.
0: Got my Warriors merch, came back out, and the kids are like, did you just go in to get changed? I was like, yeah.
2: Well, there's no better time to wear
0: that's
2: it.
0: That's what really. I said. But they're like, the Warriors don't know you put it on. They're not sitting there going, well, thanks, Ben, for putting that, you know.
1: What is it about, like, clothing and costumes? I feel like you have to, like, dress the
0: part. Yeah, I don't know what it is. So I want to give away the Warriors tickets this Wednesday to someone that does exactly the same thing, that would put on the Warriors top to watch the game.
2: Even when the Warriors don't know that you're wearing the top.
0: You feel like you need to wear it or not. Or maybe I'm the only one.
2: Are you watching the game alone and also dressing up in your Warriors regalia?
0: I would. I've done that before. I've sat at home by myself and Warriors. Yeah. I don't know what it is, but I just feel like, you know, it's part of the support.
1: Yeah,
0: showing the support through the...
2: So Monday, I said to you, you're in the 97 remade...
0: Yeah, sometimes I'll wear it from time to time.
2: Generally Monday to Friday, that's all business.
0: Yeah.
2: Come the weekend, come game
0: that
2: day.
0: That was a little bit of spillover from a good game of the weekend. I can wear that on a Monday, you know, feeling good about things, you know. That's fine. Not normally the workplace thing, maybe on a Friday heading into the weekend. That's, yeah.
2: Yeah. Yeah.
0: So, but yeah, 4487 if you want to take it to the Panthers. But it's sold out already, but we got a double pass to give away.
2: Is Nathan Cleary coming over?
0: Yeah, he is. Yeah.
2: Is it,
1: to your house?
0: No.
2: Why would Nathan Cleary?
1: I don't know.
2: And why would he be so casual about it?
1: Sure, you just said it's Nathan Cleary coming over.
0: Coming to play the game in New Zealand. I mean, he's welcome. I'd like to extend the invitation to Nathan Cleary if he wants to come over to my house.
1: Wow.
0: We've got some costumes in the garage. You can put on a Warriors top as well. You can do whatever. Yeah. I mean, he's Nathan Cleary.
2: Should I be at the game? No.
0: How about he comes over and watches the game from my place, doesn't play against the Warriors? That's a great suggestion, Jono.
2: Okay, I'll wait under the hits. Are you wearing your Warriors clothing? Even when you're not at the game, no one knows you've got it on.
0: Yeah.
2: Just to watch you by yourself at home.
0: They are the people that I want to give the tickets to for Warriors Wednesday. 4487 on the text.
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1: Good morning, I'm Megan Pappas. A person's been taken into custody after a serious incident on Auckland's Manukau Road in Epsom this morning, which left one person critically injured and four others hurt. Police have a heavy presence in the area with cordons in place. Another icy start with drivers warned to take it easy on frosty roads. Wellington's Rimutaka Hill Road is closed again due to snow, while the Desert Road remains closed. Mark Owen from NZTA says black ice is likely with road crews out de-icing.
11: They'd be either putting calcium magnesium acetate down or grit, and we just ask people to be mindful of our roadworks, keeping the highways open.
1: Weight loss drugs like GLP-1s are booming overseas and have only been available in New Zealand for about a year, but questions remain about the long-term effects. CaloCurb CEO Sarah Kennedy says many people eventually come off the medication, which can be a challenge.
12: We know about 80% of people will put the weight back on, and you will lose up to 40% of your muscle when you're on these. So you'll put the weight back on, but you'll put more fat on.
1: And a Dunedin man who sneaked into a student flat through an open window and stole 40 items of women's underwear has avoided a conviction. The judge rejected his claim that it was a prank, and he's been ordered to pay each of the four flatmates $500 for emotional harm. And in sport, the 35-year-old former England Test cricket captain Ben Stokes has concerns for fellow 35-year-old Joe Root's well-being as he embarks on a second stint in the role under new coach Stephen Fleming. And an almighty duel potentially looms in 2028 between God and Australian Rugby League Commission Chair Peter Vlandys. Hell could break loose because Pope Leo's visit to Sydney is apparently at risk of coinciding with the NRL Grand Final on the first Sunday of October. And that is news and sport.
0: The Hats, Taranaki weather, mainly fine, but chance of a shower. We've got southerly winds, a high of 11, 0 the overnight low. Tomorrow, beautiful day, fine and sunny. Westerly winds for a time in the afternoon, 11 again. Partly cloudy on Friday with a few showers.
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0: Good morning, 9.02, Wednesday morning. John, Ben and Megan with your Warriors at Go Media Mount Smart Stadium. Can't wait. Friday night against the Panthers, 8 o'clock. And
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0: Wanted to give it away to another passionate Warriors fan like myself who loves to put on the top, even when watching at home. So get on your supporters' gears. Just feels like something you need to do.
2: You were getting mocked by your family. No, they were saying the Warriors aren't looking up and seeing all the supporters' gear. They're playing away. Yeah. And are you the only one? Well, it turns out not, because Chris Hawkins, Happy New Year to you.
13: Hey, morning, team. Hey, it's a beautiful day. The sun is out and it's almost game day, baby. We're almost there.
2: This guy, you got a lot of great energy, Chris. Now, do you
1: live in Warriors gear.
2: Yeah, do you dress up for the games even when you're just watching at home?
13: Hey, man, when I'm at home, I recently just bought some, you know, normal people, they wear pajamas. But hey, my newborn son and me, we just purchased us a couple of wajamas. We went to Postie Plus. We went to Postie Plus and we got us some wajamas. We got the matching outfit.
1: Do you have wajamas?
0: I don't have wajamas. I'm very jealous of wajamas. But you've got yourself some tickets to the game on Friday night.
13: Hey, man, thank you for that. Funny thing is, your fellow social media come up.
2: Our social media came up, yeah?
13: Yeah, your fellow social media come up on my feed yesterday. And I've been searching high and low because I've just had a newborn. And I didn't know if I was allowed to go to the game, but your fellow's post come up. And I've been listening all morning, man.
0: It was a post for Waz Wednesday. Well, God, it's yours. Enjoy the game and congratulations on your newborn and the wajamas. I love it. It's a hits.

0: It is a hit, Jono, Ben and Megan. We're trying to, well, I feel like you guys have, you're coming along for the ride, which is nice. I mean, I'm trying to save my costumes.
1: Trying to save at home. He's got hundreds of costumes. Use them or lose them. That's been the call. And we're trying to think of something decent to use them for. An impenetrable excuse to use them. And Diana's phoned through.
2: Hey, costume. I'm just calling about the costume situation.
1: Yeah.
2: Keep them till you die.
0: Well, I'm down with that. I'm down with that. So,
2: because, you know, I mean, they're part of you. Imagine if you go to a party and someone has a best costume than you because you gave yours away. Would that not kill you?
0: Oh, yeah, it would.
3: But you know that as soon as you die, Amanda's going to do a sacrificial burning.
0: Everyone's wearing them for the funeral first. How's that?
2: Okay, he can deal with that because he won't be there. You can reduce. Let Megan do a little bit of a Marie Kondo on it. Reduce, but you cannot get rid of them.
0: I like you. I like this. This is a great thought.
3: Did you hear the reduce part, though?
0: Oh, I didn't hear that part. I just saw it. Keep them until you die.
2: There's going to be certain pieces that you just need to hang on forever.
3: Yeah. But then what about he's constantly buying Diana? Does he need to nip that in the butt?
2: Well, I do that too, but yeah, no. And your kids will love you later. They'll go, "Hey, Dad, I need a costume for this." And you go, "Yep, right here in this,
0: got
2: this
0: it.
2: Plastic box, fifth row from the left."
1: Yeah, that'll happen at least once a year.
0: Yeah.
1: So, Diana's saying, Keith, do they depreciate with value over time? This investment of costumes, I think it's a lifelong. You'll pass them on as family.
2: No, but to be honest, the old costumes are better than the, because you know the new costumes, the quality's pretty crap. Mm. But the old stuff. Hey, I moved here from Canada and I brought mine with me.
0: Did you?
2: There you go.
0: Oh, no, well, hey, I'm with you. All right.
1: What costumes have you got, Diana?
2: Oh, you name it, I've got it.
1: Are you a costume? Oh my god!
3: Have you guys just found
1: kindred spirit?
0: Yeah.
3: You guys are besties. Wait, we should play costume bingo.
2: You just need to wear a different costume every day, and people will just, you'll make people laugh, you'll make people smile. So use them, and, you know, there you go.
3: Let's play costume bingo with Diana and Ben and see who wins.
1: Have you got a banana?
2: Oh, my goodness. We could do that. Do I have a banana? No, I don't have a banana. You win.
0: When are you? Okay, what else? What do you have? What name of costume you got?
2: Oh, you know, the typical Greek toga thing, and then I've got a lion costume.
1: Got a lion, Ben?
0: Have I got a lion? I don't know if I've got a lion costume as well. I think I've got a onesie type. No, I don't, no.
3: Okay. Oh, look
2: out, Timo. Cinderella? How about a Cinderella costume?
0: I've got an Elsa costume. I don't know if I've got Cinderella. Oh, yeah.
2: Oh, wait, and Wonder Woman. I've got a great Wonder Woman
0: We've got a match on Wonder Woman.
2: Wait, this is the best story ever. So I went as a cave woman, and I probably shouldn't say this online, but I am a veterinarian, and we used to have a bone box that we had to study from, and I made jewelry out of thoracic vertebrae and the sacrum. And my instructors went, "Oh, I hope that's not from your bone box." It's like, "Oh, no, of course not." But yeah, so I do have the best Tarzan woman costume. Or
0: wow.
1: This is the hottest first date I've ever heard.
0: This is a match. I'm married, but this is just, we connect. It was great.
3: But Amanda hates your costume.
1: Oh, Diana, you're going to have a great day. Appreciate you phoning through.
2: I have to go to work now. But hey, thank you guys. But yeah, do not get rid of your costume.
1: Love your work, mate. Yeah. See ya.
0: It's DJ.

0: So is the air too sweet? It is the hits. John, a bit of Megan. Cold and icy one right across the country yesterday. There was snow in Dunedin. The police were saying, basically, if you don't need to go out, don't go out. Christchurch as well. Even Wellington has some flurries.
1: Do people go out anyway?
0: Oh, probably. Someone you were saying was on a snowboard down Baldwin Street.
1: Yeah. I saw that on the internet.
0: They're probably concerned about that, but more concerned about people driving.
1: People are snowboarding all through Dunedin. But yeah, Baldwin Street, as we try to claim, is the steepest street in the world, but apparently it's a bit contentious. I guess it's just like snowboarding down a normal mountain. You can stop, you can slow yourself down on a snowboard.
2: Yeah,
0: I wouldn't recommend it, but anyway.
1: Done some wild stuff down that street, haven't they?
0: But it's cold again this morning as well. The Rimutaka Hill Road that goes between the Wairarapa and Wellington, it was opened and then they've closed it again due to cold conditions this morning. So take care out there on the roads.
1: We're heading to the capital. There's a bit of snow there yesterday. Yeah. Are we expecting snow today?
0: Oh, but potentially. I mean,
2: it says it's like 5 degrees, but then you know when it's like 5 degrees, but it feels like -6 with the wind gusts.
0: Yeah, so
2: it's
0: very
2: like
0: cold.
2: Just say it's -6.
0: And on the walk over from the car park to work this morning, ran into two people from work. The first thing they both said, "Oh, it's cold this morning. Oh, it's cold this morning." That was a conversation. It was copy and paste, and I feel like all around the country, those.

0: the conversations that everyone's going to be having this morning.
1: Why don't we just get them all out of our system now? Okay, get all that. You phone us up, 0800 The Hits. You tell us where you're from, and then just follow it with, oh, it's cold this morning, all right? We'll get it all done now before 7 o'clock.
0: Yeah.
1: Happy days. Monique.
2: I'm in Hamilton and it's cold this morning.
3: It's cold here too.
0: Yeah.
1: Let's check the temperature in Hamilton. What do you think it is, Monique?
2: It's 4 degrees. I know it's 4 degrees. It's freezing.
0: Have you got like frost anywhere or ice?
2: Actually, it's not frosty. That's just cold.
0: Just cold.
2: Really cold.
0: Yeah.
2: Yep, okay. Got the air warmers on. Got the big jacket. Ready to go.
1: Ear warmer? You got little muffs?
0: Oh, that's cute.
3: Earmuffs.
2: I like the little headband thing, you know, like a
0: little
2: but not. You can have
0: it in too many days you could bust that out, so that's a good chance to do all those sorts of things. Yeah.
1: Thank you. There we go. Cold in Hamilton, apparently. It's cold, Fiona.
4: No, it's definitely cold here in Auckland. Whoa. Get the puffer jacket out.
1: And I know the rest of the country. The rest of the country is like, you don't know what you're talking about.
0: We don't. You know, like Auckland.
3: Mind you, Auckland apparently is the same temperature.
1: 5 degrees at the moment.
0: Yeah, see, it's... Yeah.
4: Yeah, the wind coming off the sea is pretty cold.
1: Feels like 4 degrees.
0: When you say puffer jacket, it's a sleeveless one. Yeah, it's not the full puffer jacket. It's just. Yeah.
4: Oh, no, I've got the full one on.
1: She's got full.
3: Well, Wellington is currently 6 degrees.
0: Okay, all right.
3: So, you know.
1: Hey, it's not a competition.
0: We're turning it into one, though, eh? Okay, what's the coldest place in New Zealand right now?
1: Thank you, Fiona.
0: Yeah,
1: Carol.
0: Negative one in Invercargill right now.
1: Woo!
0: Negative
1: one.
3: That's cold.
0: That's cold.
1: Carol.
5: It's Thames and it's cold.
1: What are we looking at Thames at the moment, Carol?
5: They said it's about 7, so...
3: Oh, what are you worried about?
0: Tropical.
5: It feels colder than that.
0: Yeah.
5: I've even got my full finger gloves on today.
1: Full fingers.
0: Not the fingerless ones, full fingered, okay.
1: Do you usually run a fingerless operation, Carol, with the gloves?
5: Sometimes, yeah.
1: Fingerless gloves are really... They're kind of... I've had them in the past. Kind of counterintuitive, aren't they?
0: Yeah, but I do like them because, you know, when you get your phone, the gloves is, you know, it's actually quite handy in that regard.
3: Get the gloves that have got the phone sensors in them.
0: You know, I don't wear gloves enough to really make it that much of a bugbear.
1: I don't think I've ever seen you in a pair of gloves.
0: Yeah, I have some fingerless ones, but not round, like going cold conditions.
3: Fingerless, like manly gloves. I've got stuff to do.
0: Okay, I've got some emails to clear on my phone.
1: Okay, so I think we can collectively agree it's cold, and we've got that out of the system. That's done for the day.
0: Yeah, that's
1: good. All right, Carol, you keep warm out there, eh?
5: I will try to.
0: It's Christina Aguilera on The Hits.

0: Pleasure on the Hits, Jono, Ben and Megan. Hey, Wellington, if you're around, come join us tonight, Parrot Dog Bar, and tomorrow at Sixes and Sevens Cafe. Free hot drinks at the cafe if you say the code word 67. That's in Market Lane as well. So come see us tomorrow and someone could be playing for the Lily Allen tickets.
1: He keeps saying, come join us at Parrot Dog. Can't, sold out.
0: Oh, yeah.
1: So we're just saying it to brag, really.
0: Yeah, it is a bit of a humble brag.
1: Humble brag. Sold out. Can't even fit any more bodies into the upper
2: place. But it's not necessarily sold out because of us. It's a very popular place.
1: These are semantics, Megan. Yeah. You know, can you fit any more people into the building? Are we there doing an alpha quiz?
0: Everything else
1: is just minor detail.
0: Yeah, exactly.
1: If people were there anyway for a quiz night that happens weekly, who knows?
0: Yeah. Now, producer Grace, you had a very interesting dilemma that you threw towards your partner the other day.
2: Well, it was going around social media, so I was like, I have to do it to my partner. It's, would you still love me if I was a worm?
1: And what did Jack say?
2: He said, of course I would love you, Grace, if you... No, I'm lying. He was like, I would keep you around, but like...
0: So you've turned from yourself into...
2: I am a worm. I'm now Grace the Worm. I can still talk, but I am a worm.
0: Okay, because talking, it makes
3: God.
0: A difference.
3: Talking makes... can still talk.
0: Yeah, no.
2: Shut up, Megan. So I said, would you still love me if I was a worm?
1: Can you still be in his life as a worm?
0: Yeah, love you. Still love you, but
1: can he move on?
0: Romantically
2: I said he can't.
3: Because he's going to bring women home, and if he's still got you in a worm farm and you can talk...
2: He's not allowed to bring woman home. That was the end of the conversation.
1: Like yapping away in your worm box. Oh, who's that?
2: But then I asked you guys, I was like, if I was a worm, would you still want me as a producer?
0: No,
3: because you can't do your bloody job.
0: You can't do your job.
2: No, but I would just be here for Bandy, keep me my little worm box on the desk, and I'd be like, hey, guys.
3: Be creeping on my laptop keyboard, leaving your worm juice. And I'm like, can you get off?
1: Is the company still paying you a salary?
0: Yeah.
2: You can pay me in leaves or grass, whatever works.
1: Okay, so we can get a human to replace your role. You're just around.
3: But I'm going to feed you tequila or something. Make you a drunk worm.
2: I would happily be a drunk worm live on air. That'd be great. But guys, think about all the radio bits we can do with our worm, Grace.
1: The novelty would wear off. You'll get a good couple of weeks of content out of it.
3: Who's going to take you home and look after it the weekends?
1: Jack. Who's taking you?
3: Jack.
1: Are we Ubering you?
2: Yeah, you can Uber. What's it like? Uber deliver me?
3: Sounds costly.
0: It does sound very costly. And what benefits are we getting out of this again?
2: That I'm a worm. It's pretty lit.
1: Okay, Andrew turns into a worm. Your husband, Megan.
3: Well, what am I going to do with that?
2: I love him.
3: No, I love him, but God, it's just going to be, he can't pick up the kids. He can't make dinner. He can't do anything.
1: All the stuff you love him for.
3: No. And especially if I'm just going to have him around and he can still talk. I don't need that lippy. I've got to leave him on the footpath.
0: Yeah, I feel like fine. If I turn into the worm of the family, they can go on without me. That's fine, you know.
1: Put me in the garden.
0: I'm just a burden on everyone, you know. So it's...
2: I'd keep you as a worm, Ben.
3: I'd go leave him on the footpath on a hot day.
1: If you get sick of the worm, it's pretty easy. Yeah. So easy problem to solve, isn't it? You're right.
0: 4487 on the text. So maybe you want to get involved in that.
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12: It is the Hits Wednesday morning. 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
14: All he wants you to do is love him. He doesn't want you to do anything else except love him and have a relationship.
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12: What was going on there? We'll find out next in the Hits.

0: Zella Langley, you're on the hit. Sir John and Ben and Megan.
1: Yeah, the old Instagram feed really gets to... Can you reset your algorithm? Or it feels like once you hit something...
2: I believe you can. I don't know how to do it, though.
1: I'm a little tentative to even click on videos now because I'm like, well, this is going to think it's my whole being.
0: Yeah, you watch one thing and suddenly you're like, he loves all that.
2: He loves the Mexican cartel.
1: Yeah, I've faded out of the car. I've managed to sort of swing the algorithm away from the Mexican cartels now, but it's a real art. It's a fine art, isn't it?
2: Yeah, mine's cottage cheese baking. And it's like sometimes I don't want to look at what someone's making cottage cheese out of. Sometimes I want other things.
1: All right, that's good. Sometimes we don't want to hear about what you're making.
0: Is there a way to opt out of that? You know,
2: you can change your algorithm.
0: Can
2: with
0: we
2: this?
0: Reset your algorithm in the studio?
1: Oh, mate, cottage cheese ping, a cottage cheese this, cottage cheese ice cream.
0: Wouldn't that be a great little feature for people though? And you're like, I like this person, but some of the stuff they talk about, I'm not into. So then you can just like
2: reset.
0: Yeah. So when they came over, Megan was like, oh, did you catch what? You know, it's something I'm into.
2: Or like on Uber, you just write a note. No cottage cheese chat.
1: Anyway, so this thing that popped up in my feed. Now, it's a commuter train. I think it's Melbourne. Packed to the gunnels. People having to stand because all the seats are taken. There's a preacher on there. I'm gathering he's from the US. Must travel around the world spreading the good word of whatever he's spreading the good word of. And it was annoying some of the passengers on the train.
3: All he wants you to do is love him. He doesn't want you to do anything else except love him and have a relationship.
4: All I want you to do is shut up and leave me alone.
3: I've been in prisons in El Salvador. I've been in the slums of India. I've been in...
4: Nobody cares. Okay, we all have our stories.
3: Sure.
4: Is it taxi?
3: Yeah, sure.
4: I'm not trying to inflict mine on you, so just shut up, please.
3: And you wonder why the world is the way that it is.
4: I wonder why you won't pay any attention to the people who are asking you to keep your opinion to yourself.
3: Because I care about your soul. I love
4: you. But I don't want you to tell me this shit, okay? I don't care if you love me. I don't know you.
3: I know that. But true love loves freely. It doesn't have to be returned.
1: My favourites. We've all got our stories.
2: He's like, but I care about your soul. I really thought he was going to be like, I don't care about my soul.
1: Yeah. It's good. No, it's always interesting out in public, is it, where you get trapped with... have you ever been trapped by anyone who's trying to...
2: Yeah.
0: Yeah.
1: Just because they get you on, oh, do you want a free book? Yeah, I'll take a free book, mate. And they're not, don't ever, anyone offers you a free book in public.
2: Or like a compliment. Oh, I love your jersey. You're like, thank you. Walk on.
1: Keep moving. Have I told you about cottage cheese?
2: What?
1: You can fight fire.
0: Oh, yeah. You should just go, I'll tell you what I made with cottage cheese last night. Yeah.
2: You tell me about Jesus, and I'll tell you about cottage cheese.
0: It is the hits, John, Ben and Megan.

0: It's Ed Sheeran. You're on the hits. Jono, Ben and Megan. That is our show for a Wednesday. A cold one right around the country. Three places in the South Island. A negative 9 degrees this morning, around about 6 o'clock this morning. Tekapo, Twizel, and around Aoraki, Mount Cook. Negative nine.
1: All around a similar area.
0: Yeah. Oof,
1: freezing.
0: Cold. Yeah.
1: Do you not want to know the coldest ever temperature recorded in New Zealand?
0: Yeah. I was actually just wondering that.
2: Let's guess.
1: Yeah. No, I could hear you.
2: Minus 17.
1: No. Minus 25.6.
0: Wow.
1: That was in Ranfurly. It was a long time ago, though. 1903.
0: Oh, no, I'm not going to say, do that. You reckon their equipment was as good as it was?
1: Well, no, it was. It has since been verified by NIWA or some.
0: I don't know.
2: Oh, you mean the temperature gauge?
0: Yeah.
2: Yeah, right. I mean, you got it on your phone nowadays, too, back in the day, where someone lick a finger and stick it out.
1: Do your parents get annoyed? They're always, like, talking about temperatures. Mine are like, but they took it from the airport. They took it from the airport.
0: Oh, no.
1: It's right by the ocean breeze. They're like, it was 18 today. And everyone's like, no, at the airport it was 18. And the city it was 25.
0: Oh, so the airport is colder in Nelson.
1: Yeah, because it's right by the
0: ocean. A big bugbear for them because it's there. Okay, no, I'm just trying to get it.
2: I can't wait till that's my period of life and that's all I'm worried about. I hope it's coming soon. I really do.
0: Oh, it used to be a big thing, almost like a badge of honour. I remember my dad on the news and stuff, you know, you're watching the weather updates around the it was almost like you were proud of the place you were or disappointed.
2: If you were the hottest or coldest.
0: Yeah.
1: Most sunshine hours is another.
0: You had nothing to do with it. We don't even live in Twizel. We need to hear all the things. You'd be like,
1: I still have beef with Blenheim because we used to always battle over sunshine hours. Blenheim was always like, sunniest place. We're like, you are not. You aren't.
2: Again, maybe both places need a little bit, some stuff to do. Is there some stuff to do around there?
1: No.
0: Hey, we got some stuff to do. If you're anywhere close to Wellington tonight, Parrot Dog Bar sold out. Can't come to that. Sorry about that, but that's pretty popular.
2: Shut up.
0: No, we'd love to see you tomorrow, though, at Sixes and Sevens Cafe. We're going to be there doing our show. But if you want to pop in sometime in the morning before 10 o'clock, you can get yourself a free hot drink if you had the code word 67. It's a Market Lane in the city.
2: Reckon if we did a second night at Parrot Dog tomorrow night, it would sell out.
0: Do you reckon?
1: Maybe too much of a good thing.
0: Yeah, maybe.
2: You want to keep the...
0: Not now. It's too much.
1: Leave them wanting more.
0: Not enough running. Yeah. But give us more time. Maybe we could have,
2: Give us another year.
0: Yeah, marketing. Get some marketing out there and maybe we could. But we'll hopefully catch you at Sixes and Sevens tomorrow in Market Lane.
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2: In this update, a man's been arrested after punching a woman, stealing her car and driving into a group of cyclists in Auckland's Epsom this morning. Five people were hurt, including one person who's in a critical condition.
3: A witness told our newsroom he saw a man throw punches at a woman and steal her keys before climbing into an SUV. He says he then saw the man damage two cars while speeding down the road, driving into a group of cyclists and sending one flying over the top of the car.
2: Shoplifting charges have hit their highest level in 15 years, with more than 36,000 laid across 2024-25. Steve Watt from the Police Association says repeat offenders are driving the spike.
4: Shoplifting has become a lot more prevalent now, and so the focus is really on that, and we're seeing the results come through because of it.
2: A man's been arrested on suspicion of arson after a massive wildfire in Washington forced more than 60,000 people from their homes. US police say the 37-year-old was seen near the site of the fire and was later found with matches and a lighter. And the Ministry of Education considered adding sauce to school lunches after about a third of meals were being left over. But officials said providing tomato, barbecue and sweet chilli sauce would cost too much. In sport, five Commonwealth Games boxers, including four from Uganda and one from Pakistan, have gone missing in Glasgow and may be seeking asylum. Athletes were meant to leave within 2 days of finishing, and it's not the first time competitors have slipped away after the Games. A swag of athletes went missing after the 2014 edition. And an almighty duel potentially looms in 2028 between God and Australian Rugby League Commission Chair Peter Valandis. Hell could break loose because Pope Leo's visit to Sydney is apparently at risk of coinciding with the NRL Grand Final on the first Sunday of October. And that's sport, I'm Bryn Rudkin.
5: Well, good morning, Taranaki. The Hits weather for us today, mainly fine. There is the odd little morning shower around the place. Southerly winds keeping it cool. 11-hour high, we've got 8 right now. Down to 1 tonight. Another fine day tomorrow with some westerlies. And again, a top temp of 11.
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12 past 10. This is The Hits. Good morning. I'm Paul. Welcome into a hump day Wednesday. And I've got to say, around Taranaki this morning, not as cold as I thought it would be after that drastic drop in temp yesterday afternoon. I'm not complaining. Don't get me wrong. Hey, Alex Warren fans must be getting excited. His concert in New Zealand, a couple of weeks away. He's next.

0: Hello, Maddie and PJ back with you this afternoon. We want to know the gadget that you purchased, and Maddie and I will tell you if it was a waste of money or not. Text it through to 4487.
1: Plus, what do I reckon are the five best, biggest rom-coms of all time? I'll tell you what my number one is this afternoon.
0: We'll see you then from 3 on the

You're on the hits, 90.0 in New Plymouth, 91.2 South Taranaki, and everywhere on our free iHeart app. And, of course, all those great podcasts up there that you can check out as well on the iHeart app. There is a fundraising quiz night coming up on Friday. Always good fun. We'll take a look at that for you in three songs. Well,

0: It's Avril Lavigne. I'm with you on the hits. And yes, we are. It's your local show around Taranaki. Thanks for having us on this Wednesday morning. Hope yours has kicked off right. If you're looking for something to do on Friday night, Life Education Taranaki are holding a music trivia night. So whether you're a music buff, a quiz champion, or just want to have a fun night out for a good cause, this should be a bit of fun. Fitzroy Surf Club. It's $30 per person or $300 for a table of 10. Going to be a whole lot of great prizes up for grabs too. Best dressed, raffles and giveaways on the night. Should be a fun evening with the Life Education Taranaki Music Trivia Night. And tell you what, I went to a quiz night last night at the pub and a bit of a frustrating night, to be honest. Didn't do too well, which is a bit frustrating. But it's always good. If you have a Mr. Know-It-All on your team on a quiz night, not so much in everyday life, it's a song as well from Teddy Swims, one of his new ones. We'll play it next on the hits.
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1: Love the hits.

0: This is The Hits. It's Lady Gaga, The Edge of Glory. Paul here with your local show. We do it every weekday between 10 and 3. After that, Maddie and PJ on The Hits Drive through the afternoon. And yesterday, PJ was, well, could you call it showing off? She was demonstrating the noises she could make with her throat.
1: Well, listen to this. Does this not sound like a telephone? Or my cat? Or my seagull.
2: Oh, that's good. And can't you do a Wookiee? Can't you do a Wookiee from Star Wars?
1: Oh.
2: Okay.
1: See? Great with my throat.
0: See what she can pull out this afternoon on the show. They are back from 3. Very cold afternoon yesterday, wasn't it? We'll take a look at some of those temps and a bit of weather waffle. Around 11:30. Latest news feed is next, though, then back into it with Post Malone and Morgan Wallen.
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4: In this update, a chaotic start to the morning in Auckland's Epsom after a man assaulted a woman, stole her car and drove into a group of cyclists. Three people are in hospital and police have a man in custody, with witnesses saying he appeared half naked and not in his right mind.
5: He stole someone's car and he just hit cyclists, hit another car as well.
4: Unemployment has risen again to 5.6% in the June quarter, up from 5.3%. It's slightly higher than most economists were predicting. Jetstar's easing up on carry-on weight limits, but there's a catch. From February, larger cabin bags will come with a fee. All passengers can still bring one small underseat bag, like a backpack or handbag.
6: People needing overhead space for a traditional carry-on suitcase will need to pay a minimum of $23. These passengers will be able to board after business class to save the scramble to find an overhead spot. Portable scales at the gates will go and new sizing units will be used so passengers can see if their bags fit the new requirements.
4: And Transpower is warning power companies there could be an electricity shortfall nationwide between 7:30 and 8:30 on Friday morning. It's issued a notice so power companies can plan ahead if supply gets tight. In sport, sprinter Zoe Hobbs intends to bask in the glory of Commonwealth Games gold as long as she can. The women's 100-metre champion at Glasgow is home for a two-week stopover.
7: A few sleepless nights, I think there's a mix of jet lag, being so wired after that race, and yeah, some big celebrations were in order. But yeah, still, I guess, coming down from it, but I'll ride the high while it lasts.
4: FIFA President Gianni Infantino has summoned senior leaders of football's world governing body to a meeting in Morocco tonight. His position remains in jeopardy following another day of criticism for his plan to sell off components to FIFA's commercial rights at World Cups. In that sport, I'm Bryn Rudkin.
8: And the Hits Taranaki weather, mainly fine today. Southerly winds with a high of 11, down to 1 tonight. A nice fine day tomorrow, some westerlies developing in the afternoon, and a high again of 11, with partly cloudy weather on the way for Friday.
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You're listening to The Hits Taranaki. I'm Paul. Good morning. Lots of great events on the way. And if you are a pet owner, you'll be keen on the Taranaki Pet Expo back again on the 30th of August, end of this month at Plymouth International. $8 for adults, kids are free. 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You know.

0: Hello, Maddie and PJ back with you this afternoon. We want to know the gadget that you purchased, and Maddie and I will tell you if it was a waste of money or not. Text it through to 4487.
1: Plus, what do I reckon are the five best, biggest rom-coms of all time? I'll tell you what my number one is this afternoon.
0: We'll see you then from three on the hits. I've been

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1: A few sleepless nights, I think, is a mix of jet lag, being so wired after that race, and yeah, some big celebrations were in order. But yeah, still, I guess, coming down from it, but I'll ride the high while it lasts.
0: Oh, and so she should. Congratulations to her race. Still such a buzz. It's the hit.

0: Missing home. Only know you love her when you let her go. 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
1: Go!
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0: It's The Killers. Somebody Told Me, and this is the Hits Taranaki with Paul. I was quite surprised this morning. It was not quite as cold as I thought it was going to be today. After yesterday, where we heard all the stories from down south, saw some of the pictures, snow in the South Island, Wellington with snowfalls, obviously some good snow falling on top of the mountain. And yesterday afternoon, that temperature just plummeting around Taranaki, kind of mid-late afternoon. New Plymouth went from around 14 degrees down to 5. So Inglewood dropping from 11 to a 4. So everybody kind of dropped about 6 degrees in the space of an hour. It just kind of hit big time, eh? Some more cold nights ahead. Tonight's low 1, down to a 0 tomorrow night. So rug up warm and be prepared. Although looking ahead to next week, it's going to be a wet one. Means the temperatures will be a bit warmer. Alex Warren and No Doubt on the way for you soon on The Hits.
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0: This is the Hits Taranaki with Paul. It is almost lunchtime. Are you ready to get your taste buds tingling? Let's talk food. Last night, the New Zealand Bakers Supreme Pie Awards were held, and none of our local bakeries, I'm not sure whether any of them entered, I'm sure they did, none of them making any of the top 10 across those categories. But when you turn your attention to toasted sandwiches, McClure's Pickles run the Great New Zealand Toasty Takeover. And there are a number of our local eateries who entered this competition. The 19 finalists have been announced from across New Zealand. And there are two of our locals in there. Reuben's Eatery in New Plymouth, they've got a toasted sandwich called the Reuben. And Brunch Room in Uranui have a toasted sandwich called the Butternut Bandit. So those are both into the finals for the Great New Zealand Toasty Takeover. Those are staying on their menus through until the 20th of August, so there's a chance to go and try them before the Supreme winner is announced. Oh, yeah, I'm hungry now. Into the lunch break with Dasher soon after the latest news feed, which is next.
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2: In this update, a man accused of stealing a car after assaulting a woman in Auckland's Epsom has gone on a destructive rampage, crashing into several vehicles and three cyclists, leaving one critically hurt. Police say he then approached a woman walking her dogs and killed one of the animals before being arrested. Unemployment has risen again to 5.6% in the June quarter.
12: It's up from 5.3% in the March quarter and higher than most economists were expecting. They were picking between 5.4% and 5.5%.
2: Shoplifting charges have hit a 15-year high, with police laying more than 36,000 charges across 2024-25 and securing a record number of convictions. Police Minister Mark Mitchell.
13: We can't have a police officer at every retail outlet, but we're making good progress together.
2: And two of New Zealand's rarest reptiles and amphibians are getting a helping hand, with 200 Hamilton's frogs being moved to new breeding programs in Auckland and Christchurch. A protected population of white-bellied skinks is also being set up at Arana Wildlife Park, with fewer than 100 left in the wild. In sport, FIFA President Gianni Infantino has summoned leaders of football's world governing body to a meeting in Morocco tonight. Former England Test cricket captain Ben Stokes hopes he'll have another chapter with the national side as a coach rather than a player. Five boxers from Uganda and Pakistan have slipped through the immigration ropes in pursuit of asylum after the Commonwealth Games in Glasgow. And a row has busted out at the Tour de France FAM following claims some competitors exaggerated their bra size to gain an aerodynamic advantage at the time trial. And that's sport, I'm Bryn Rudkin.
0: And the Hits weather for Taranaki this afternoon, mainly fine. There is still the odd shower around the place. Southerlies and a high of 11, we've got 10 right now. Down to 1 overnight. There could be some frost about tomorrow morning, but then another fine day with sou'easters and a high of 11.
1: The station that takes you all the way from the 90s
14: if you wanna be my lover
1: till now.
14: Raise the